0: REO Speedwagon and Keep On Loving You. Good morning, Friday morning with me, Alex Lester. We are playing you the best of the 70s, 80s and 90s because we can and we love to. It's a music marathon hour, which means as many songs as we can cram in as possible. Hot chocolate on the way. We've got Kim Carnes, we've got Duran Duran.
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0: 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I certainly am. After the 2 o'clock news, House Martins and Happy Hour, followed by the Carpenters and Only Yesterday. The first 2 of 10, no interruptions, remember, because it's a music marathon hour.
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3: The top stories this hour. Hopes fading for 33 British tourists missing in flash floods in Nepal and Tibet. The torrents killed around 400 people, with the King and Queen describing their heartbreak at events. Britain's offering £5 million in assistance. Speaking at the Oval Office, Donald Trump says America's aid will also be sent to the region.
4: That was a brutal, that was mud and water as a mixture. Nobody's ever seen anything quite like that. We're very powerful, strong, well-built buildings were wiped out like they were toothpicks.
3: More than 200 extra officers have been drafted in to support Cleveland Police. The force has been dealing with a number of incidents over recent days in a similar area. They include the A66 crash, which killed two officers and five young men, and a fatal house fire on Wednesday. The clean-up of one of England's largest illegal waste tips has cost taxpayers an estimated £6 million. It's taken 5 months to clear the 150-metre-long trail deposited in a field by the A34 in Kidlington, Oxfordshire, last year. A simple packing mistake could disrupt your flight this bank holiday weekend. The Civil Aviation Authority is warning power banks, vapes and other lithium battery devices should stay in hand luggage, not checked bags. With 2 million people expected to travel, passengers are being urged to check before they fly. Ross Lydall from the CAA explains why it's important.
5: In the unlikely event that something goes wrong, then help can be obtained very quickly. Cabin crew are trained to intervene, and if any device that does start to overheat, then it can be tackled so that any risk of fire can be averted.
3: Rangers crashed out of Europe after losing their Conference League playoff on penalties to Jablonec in Czechia. Motherwell were eliminated by Freiburg. And Peter Cullen, the voice behind Eeyore in Disney's Winnie the Pooh franchise, has died. He was 85. From Sky News, I'm Fader Silver.
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0: Wham and the Edge of Heaven. Here we are, playing you the best music from the 70s, 80s and 90s, and we've got plenty of it. Paul McCartney and Wings on the way, Jet, then Diana Ross and I'm Coming Out.
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0: Another hour of Music Marathon on the way, I'm delighted to report, which means 10 more amazing songs without interruption. Where should we go? Queen to start? Yeah, I think that's a good idea after the news at 3. What else have we got? We've got some Cliff, we've got some Steve Winwood, we've got Chairman of the Board, we've got some Status Quo. It's going to be a good hour.
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20: Top stories this hour. Rescuers in Nepal and Tibet are scrambling to search for survivors after devastating flash floods. The Prime Minister's pledged £5 million in aid. Andy Burnham also says rescue workers from the UK are on standby to help. More than 30 British nationals are missing. Among them are Marla and Bipin Patel from Coventry. Anand is their son.
21: When we've contacted the Foreign Office, the information has been practically non-existent. That's where the concern is now, is that it's now an ongoing period of time point where we feel that there is no clear information that has emerged from the authorities.
20: Redcar and Cleveland Council says more than 200 extra officers have been drafted in to help police keep residents safe following a string of recent incidents near Middlesbrough. Two people died in a house fire, while seven others were killed in a head-on crash on Saturday. The clear-up of one of England's largest illegal waste tips has been completed after 5 months. The 150-metre-long trail deposited in a field in Kidlington, Oxfordshire, last year is estimated to have cost taxpayers £6 million. Campaigners are calling for repeat drink drivers to be fitted with alcohol locks before returning to the road. The device stops a car from starting unless the driver passes a breath test. Simon Williams from the RAC says alcohol locks are necessary.
0: It's stopping someone getting behind the wheel drunk again, and we know from data that there are 27,000 people who've been convicted of drink driving multiple occasions in the last 11 years. So it does seem as if, you know, the ban isn't enough.
20: Ministers say they've looked into lowering alcohol limits. UEFA is preparing to bring criminal proceedings against FIFA president Gianni Infantino over his failed World Cup sell-off bid. European football's governing body says his actions amount to reputational damage. And Rangers, Hibs and Motherwell all went out in the Conference League playoffs. Rangers lost on penalties by Jablonec in Czechia. From Sky News, I'm Faye De Silva.
1: 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Strap in. My music. 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

0: And then, bless her, the first record, genuinely the first record I ever played on the radio from dear, dear Dolly, Dolly Parton and Jolene.
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0: Are you ready? Following the news at 4 o'clock, the last one of the week, the best time of the day, shoe with me, Alex Lester. Buffoons are go once again. Looking forward to it. Communards, don't leave me this way. What a great way to start. After the news.
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6: The top stories this hour. The full scale of destruction in Nepal and neighbouring Tibet is gradually being uncovered. More than 400 people have died following devastating flash floods. At least 33 British nationals are among those missing, with rescue efforts hampered by destroyed homes, swamped roads and damaged bridges. Dr. Alison Gokotano is the World Health Organization representative for Nepal.
19: The priority will be on the search and rescue operations. The immediate priority is with the treating the immediately injured. In terms of the total number that we might be seeing, it won't be surprising that the numbers will increase over time.
6: More than 200 extra officers have been drafted in to support Cleveland Police. The force has been dealing with a number of incidents over recent days in a similar area. They include the A66 crash and a fatal house fire. Specialist rape and sexual offences teams will be in every police force in England and Wales by the end of next year. The Prime Minister has brought the rollout forward by 18 months in efforts to tackle violence against women and girls. A teenage girl's become the first person in the UK to have a dissolvable implant fitted to close a hole in her heart. 14-year-old Lily Yell can return to playing rugby after being told a traditional metal implant may have stopped her. Experts at Alderhay Hospital in Liverpool say the device will dissolve completely as her organ heals. Dr. Salem Jivanji thinks it could be a breakthrough.
5: It looks really exciting. Like, I think in the next 5 years, we'll have a much better understanding of it as more and more people start to use it. It seems very likely, based on all the data that we've seen so far, that this might just become the alternative way of closing ASDs.
6: Rangers crashed out of Europe after losing their Conference League playoff on penalties to Jablonec in Czechia. Motherwell were eliminated by Freiburg. And Peter Cullen, the voice behind Eeyore in Disney's Winnie the Pooh franchise, has died. He was 85. That's the latest from Sky News. I'm Faye De Silva.

Dominards and Don't Leave Me This Way. Good morning. Final one of the week. The best time of the day show with me, Alex Lester, here on Greatest Hits Radio. Hope you're well. Ready for the weekend? Because the weekend starts now, remember? All together now. Yip to Hootie, the gateway to the weekend. There you are. Better out than in.

Desmond Archer and Sleeping Satellite. Now, I thought we could have something that started yesterday, I think it was, and it's now just turned into a thread of its own, which is souvenirs. Why do I have a house full of souvenirs? We have a house full of souvenirs. We wonder why. Why do we need a piece of china with the name of a place we visited on it? Yeah, something weird like that. We do buy our souvenirs, and we love our souvenirs. And when you see a shop labelled gift shop, somehow you just have to go in. But then, in the cold light of day, you think, why on earth did I buy that? So I asked you via my Facebook page, Alex Letts for the Best Time of the Day Show, what you thought. And the answers, well, quite surprising in many ways. Also, what's quite interesting is there's sort of a theme that runs through the souvenirs that we buy, as far as I can see.

0: Foreigner and Cold as Ice on the Best Time of the Day shoe with me, Alex Lesser, for a Friday morning. David Lobbin, good morning, Dark Lord, and standard greetings. Standard reply, David Lobbin. Souvenirs, fridge magnets. 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And when I go up to Scotland, I always get a new bagpipe car air freshener. Scotland, you know your market, don't you? 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

0: The studio's a bit of a mess. 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
0: And Simon, could you please tidy the Confessions Parish notice board?
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0: Quick, everyone, she's here.
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2: 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Ken, two lumps?
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Still one of the best gigs we ever went to. Barry Manilow and Copacabana at the Copa on Greatest Hits Radio, the best time of the day shoe. The weekend has started. We have a theme for the weekend. What is it? It's a trios weekender. So this Sunday at 4, Greatest Hits Superstars with Kate Thornton tells the story of one of the greatest and most successful pop trios of all time, Bananarama. So to celebrate, we're lining up a trios weekender, delving into the 70s, 80s and 90s for the biggest and best three pieces of all time. From the Three Degrees to Run DMC, the Supremes to Supergrass, the Jam to Johnny Hates Jazz. Three, the magic number. Today, starting today, our trios weekender. With that in mind, here we go with three members of Fine Young Cannibals.

0: kicking off our trios weekender with the three piece that is Fine Young Cannibals, Never Fallen in Love. Adele Kent, good morning to you. We love our souvenirs here in the UK. There's a picture of actually of a folk art mask that Adele Kent bought in Bran in Romania. You can see the picture on my Facebook page, Alex Lester, the best time of the day show. I have it hanging on the wall at the staircase. Frighten the burglars. My husband isn't as keen. I also have a Norwegian troll keyring from Bergen and a boot pint glass from Berlin, as well as the obligatory fridge magnets. We're never far from fridge magnets. I love a good souvenir. It seems like it. I don't just visit places that begin with a B. Bergen, Bran, Berlin. Yeah, there is a pattern here. ELO coming up. Don't Bring Me Down.
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Dionne Warwick and Heartbreaker. Playing the biggest songs of the 70s, 80s and 90s here on Greatest Hits Radio, the best time of the day, shoo, with me, Alex Lester, for a Friday morning. Well, it seems that our homes are filled with souvenirs. Carina Fletcher, just been abroad. A fridge magnet or two were purchased. Yay! I also have various souvenirs, like clogs and pottery from Holland. Gouda. Yes, it's a place, not just cheese. And Amsterdam. Cats, influenced by Cyprus. And more pottery, this time from Greece, with useful items. Shot glasses, they're useful. And key rings, yes, containing the eye for protection. I need another trip. The eye. Is that the... There's some special... It's not the Eye of Zoltek. I think that was a comic strip, actually, from when I was a small boy. Clogs. Ah, yes, clogs. I'm going to tell you my clog story. Ah, don't look like that. Happy Mondays.

0: Fancy some more like that? Good. Hang on. In the next hour of the Best Time of the Day show, we have Dire Straits and Walk of Life to kick us off. And what about our trio for our trio's weekender? America and Ventura Highway. Remember them? Remember that song? I'm going to play you that. Okay. More souvenirs on the way as well.
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12: The top stories this hour. Hopes fading for 33 British tourists missing in flash floods in Nepal and Tibet. The torrents killed more than 400 people, with the King and Queen describing their heartbreak at events. Britain's offering £5 million in assistance. Speaking at the Oval Office, Donald Trump says America's aid will also be sent to the region.
13: That was a brutal, that was mud and water as a mixture. Nobody's ever seen anything quite like that. We're very powerful, strong, well-built buildings were wiped out like they were toothpicks.
12: Red Cur and Cleveland Council says more than 200 extra officers have been drafted in to help police keep residents safe following a string of recent incidents near Middlesbrough. Two people died in a house fire while seven others were killed in a head-on crash. The cleanup of one of England's largest illegal waste tips has cost taxpayers an estimated £6 million. It's taken 5 months to clear the 150-metre-long trail deposited in a field in Kidlington, Oxfordshire last year. The Scottish Government says it's reviewing who can access IVF on the NHS with a potential expansion of treatment. It could mean single women and more couples becoming eligible. Rangers, Hibs and Motherwell all went out in this Conference League playoffs. Rangers were beaten on penalties by Jablonec in Czechia. Motherwell suffered a 7-2 aggregate loss at Freiburg. Hibs threw away a 2-1 lead to lose 3-2 to Ghent. Manager David Gray was crestfallen.
14: Extremely large portions of that game I was really proud of what I was watching in terms of the effort, the desire, the commitment. commitment, intensity to try and get back into the game and then to go and win the game, which I thought the players probably deserved for their second half efforts. But the game and the tie has been decided in that last 5 minutes, as you say there, with two huge moments in both boxes, and unfortunately we're on the wrong side of both.
12: And campaigners are calling for repeat drink drivers to be fitted with alcohol locks before returning to the road. The device stops a car from starting unless the driver passes a breath test. From Sky News, I'm Fader Silver.

Dire Straits and Walk of Life. Greatest Hits Radio, Friday morning with me, Alex Lester, the best time of the day shoe, as we like to call it. You know what? We stand at the gateway to the weekend, being Friday, and it's a trio's weekend. That's our weekender theme, because the weekend starts here, by the way, on a Friday. We have more of a weekend than anybody else. So, bands, three-piece bands.

Erasure, and sometimes on the Best Time of the Day show from Greatest Hits Radio, Carina Fletcher was talking about fridge magnet, because everybody has a fridge magnet. It's one of the things, it's a go-to souvenir whenever we go anywhere. Fridge magnets, but also clogs from Holland, from Gouda. It's a place, not just a cheese. So you didn't buy cheese from Gouda, you bought clogs. Yeah, my mum and dad went to Holland, must have been in the, I don't know, early 70s, and they came back with a genuine set of clogs, you know, unpainted, just ordinary wooden clogs, as worn by the Dutch, and gave my sister and myself a pair, and they fitted. And I observed two things. One, really uncomfortable. Oh, the second thing, there's three, actually. Second, very noisy when you walked. The third thing I'll tell you in a moment. And it was unexpected, I must admit. Jackson's, and Show You the Way to Go.

0: Deep Blue Something and Breakfast to Tiffany's. We've got onto the subject of clogs. The genuine Dutch clogs made out of wood, carved out of wood, whittled out of wood, call it what you will. And I had a pair when I was a lad, and they were genuine Dutch clogs, unpainted, carved clogs, uncomfortable, very noisy when you walked. And the third thing I didn't realise, one day it was snowing and I went outside in the clogs and all that happened was the snow built up underneath. So eventually you were wearing platforms and a bit further on you were wearing stilts. So the thing is, if you ever want to catch a Dutchman running away, just wait until it snows. They can't go too far till they break an ankle. KC and the Sunshine Band, Get Down tonight. I know, I'm full of solutions, aren't I, to non-existent problems. Great music. Still more on the way.
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11: The famous five are on the train to Cardiff, planning their Welsh adventure. Did you know Wales is absolutely bursting with myths and legends, says Anne? And number one on my list is the legend of the Red Dragon. Then tomorrow we'll look for the legendary fairies of Pennold Castle, adds Dick. But first, let's try the legendary Welsh cakes, quips George. Yes, let's start there, laughs Anne. Great Western Railway. Legendary adventures start here.

Bruce Hornsby and the Range and The Way It Is on the Best Time of the Day show from Greatest Hits Radio. It's Friday morning, which means the weekend has started here, and we have a theme. It's a trio's weekender, because this Sunday at 4, Greatest Hits Superstars with Kate Thornton tells the story of one of the greatest and most successful pop trios of all time, Bananarama. With that in mind, we're playing songs by great trios from the 70s, 80s and 90s all this weekend. So, my offering this hour, America and Ventura Highway.

0: America and Ventura Highway. Another great song for our trio's weekender. That's our theme here on Greatest Hits Radio this weekend. We're talking souvenirs. It would appear that, well, it's mainly fridge magnets. Nick O'Brien Delamere says, standard greetings, etc. The other half has a fetish for fridge magnets, so anything metal is plastered in the things. I'm sure the combined, this obviously is physics here or science, Gauss field messes with the continuum. That amount of the magnetic field in your... People walking past are suddenly pulled against the wall outside. I don't know what it is. There's a whole lot of people stuck on the wall outside. Yeah, they should have just taken the change out of their pockets and maybe left their watch at home. Mm-hmm. Car keys, yep, they're all plastered to the wall as well.
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David Bowie and Let's Dance. The countdown is on to Zoe Ball in the afternoon right here on Greatest Hits Radio. We cannot wait for you to hear everything Zoe has planned for your afternoons. From Monday, the 7th of September, that's a week on Monday. We're counting down. If, like us, you can't wait to hear Zoe on Greatest Hits Radio, then check out her A to Zoe of the Greatest Hits, an artist for every letter of the alphabet, and Zoe's favourite songs. Makes for exceptional 2 hours of music, exclusively on Rayo Now. Just search Zoe. Also, while you're at Rayo, if you miss anything from The Shoe, i.e. this programme, you can hear it there. Just had to get a plug-in for yourself, didn't you? Yeah.

0: That's a good one to end my stint on. But remember, the biggest songs, the 70s, 80s, 90s, continue around the clock, all day, every day, I'm delighted to report. Rossi is your man after the news at 6, Ken at 10, Popmaster at 10:30. What's happening after that? Well, if you switch sides, 3 o'clock this afternoon, you'll find me on Greatest Hits Radio 60s. I know. But I'd miss you over the weekend if you weren't there.
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9: 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I insist you have a fabulous weekend, Mr. Alex Lester. 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
10: The top stories this hour. The full scale of destruction in Nepal and neighbouring Tibet is gradually being uncovered. More than 400 people have died following devastating flash floods. At least 33 British nationals are among those missing, with rescue efforts hampered by destroyed homes, swamped roads and damaged bridges. The cleanup of one of England's largest illegal waste tips has cost taxpayers an estimated £6 million. It's taken 5 months to clear the 150-metre-long trail deposited in a field by the A34 in Kidlington, Oxfordshire, last year. Campaigners are calling for repeat drink drivers to be fitted with alcohol locks before returning to the road. The device stops a car from starting unless the driver passes a breath test. And a teenage girl's become the first person in the UK to have a dissolvable implant fitted to close a hole in the heart. 14-year-old Lily Yale can return to playing rugby after being told a traditional metal implant may have stopped her.
11: Now for the news here in Devon. After being conned by a man she met on a dating app, a woman from Exeter's urging others to be cautious and report concerns. Zoe was one of four victims who lost almost £70,000, with the man now serving 3 years behind bars. She says he spun a web of lies, including having cancer.
12: I felt like I had to continue because I felt like I was the only one who he had, and I kept going, he's going through worse than me, he's got cancer, he hasn't got anyone else around, I'm the only one supporting him.
11: Zoe's now waiting to see if she can get the money she lost back. And police will use live facial recognition cameras for the first time in Devon today. Here's Chief Inspector Pete Shibita.
13: When we deploy officers, we brief them at the beginning of their duties. We show them faces of people that are wanted by the police or of interest to the police. This technology takes that old policing principle and essentially turbocharges it, because it can remember many more faces than a single police officer can, and it can also recognise them and match them much more accurately than a police officer can as well.
14: Weather.
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11: Overcast with sunny spells, light rain by lunchtime, highs of 23 degrees. That's the latest. I'm Oliver Morgan.
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9: 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My name is Rossi, and we will start proceedings in 1983. Rob Stewart's Baby Jane.

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putting a little bit of a woo-woo into your Friday morning, 28th of August today, as we head towards the bank holiday weekend. Payday for many today. There's going to be a 700K payday later for one lucky listener. Maybe someone listening to the greatest hits of breakfast right now. It's a trios weekender. And on Sunday, our Kate Thornton, by the way, will have a fabulous greatest hits superstars with the one of the most famous trios of them all, Bananarama. 4 days till the transfer window closes. It's International Read Comics Day today. Favourite comics growing up? I loved Whizzer and Chips, and I'm not sure many people remember that, and Shiver and Shake. They were my two go-to comics when I was a kid. Also, National Bow Tie Day. I still, to this day, don't know how to tie a proper bow tie. I see people do it, they make it look really easy, then I go to do it, absolutely no chance. It's Radio Commercials Day today, and happy birthday to Jennifer Coolidge. She was the very attractive mum in the American Pie movies. 65 today. Shania Twain. No way is Shania Twain 61. No way, Pedro. This day, 1963, Martin Luther King delivered his I Have a Dream speech in Washington, D.C. This day, 1965, two years later, the first ever Subway shop would open in Bridgeport in Connecticut. There's been one or two open since 1965. And 50% of single adults, after a hard day's graft, when they get home, they like nothing better than to settle down to a plate of toast for dinner. I could imagine my wife finishing work and coming home at about 6:30 of an evening and me saying, dinner's ready, Emma. And then she sits down to a plate of toast. And that wouldn't go down very well. Really, it would not indeed. Crowded House up after Wham! Wake Me Up Before You Go-Go on the greatest hits at breakfast.

0: They were a trio, Crowded House and Weather With You. Then Tim Finn, Neil Finn's older brother, joined them later in the in their career from the album Woodface on the greatest hits at breakfast. My name is Rossi. 18 minutes after 6 of the time. So this day, 1963, Martin Luther King delivered that historic speech, I Have a Dream speech. Did you know some things about Martin Luther King I never knew and never knew? He was originally called Michael. He wasn't Martin when he was born. He was christened Michael, but his father changed his name to Martin, inspired by the 16th century preacher Martin Luther King. Didn't you know? Over a quarter of a million people turned up on this day, 1963, to Washington to see the I Have a Dream speech delivered. He's only one of two Americans, by the way, is Martin Luther King Jr., to have his birthday celebrated as a national holiday, both himself and George Washington. And the last thing Martin Luther King did before his assassination was to have a pillow fight. I kid you not, he's a pillow fight with his really good friend and aide, Andrew Young. And apparently they were in a hotel and they're having this pillow fight and they could be heard laughing like children, having really good fun. And that was shortly before his assassination, God rest his soul. Coming up then, I've got a cryptic clue to get you thinking. And if you'd like a sneak preview, I've posted a little video on my Instagram account at Rossi7DJ. That might help you on your merry way. Between now and the cryptic clue, you'll hear from Kate Bush and you will also hear from Freeze All Right Now.
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14: Roadworks have closed Exeter Road between Bradley Valley and Newton Abbott, whilst over in Moreton Hampstead, the A382 is shut from Hingston View to Pepperdon Hall Lane. Meanwhile, you may want to allow extra time in Bradley Valley, where temporary lights are causing delays on Bovey Tracy Road at Ringslade Road. Also, look out for closures on Chudley Road northbound from Lees Road to Ley Lane in Sandygate due to water main work. That's the latest. There's more on our website.
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0: Kate Bush running up that hill on the greatest hits at breakfast. The Morning Mystery Oldie returns 1 hour from now. Indeed, it does. And here's my cryptic clue to get the old grey matter rumbling this Friday morning. It'll fit in with our trios weekender. There's another clue on top of the cryptic. Clue for the band. Some call us Preserve. Some call us Preserve. Song title clue. Sounds like someone's consuming the long-range shooters. Sounds like someone's consuming long-range shooters. Okay? So some call us Preserve. Clue for the band. Song title clue. Sounds like someone's consuming long-range shooters. Answer on the way soon. I'll play you the song as well. Also coming up, Blair and Haircut 100. Right now, it's just gone 6:30. It's Friday morning. It's time for your headlines.
1: Nepal and China are warning of a fresh risk of flooding from fast-filling lakes as they attempt to recover from this week's deadly disaster. Almost 500 people have died, over 1,000 remain unaccounted for, including 33 UK nationals. More than 200 extra police officers have been drafted in following a series of violent events near Middlesbrough. A deadly house fire in Grange Town, a wrong-way car crash and vehicles ramming into homes may all be linked to organised crime. Campaigners are calling for repeat drink drivers to be fitted with alcohol locks before returning to the road. The device stops a car from starting unless the driver passes a breath test. It was a miserable night for Scottish sides in Europe, with Rangers, Hibs and Motherwell all crashing out of the Conference League. Brighton progressed, though, with a 4-0 win over Tromso. And the actor who voiced Optimus Prime in Transformers and Eeyore in Winnie the Pooh has died. Peter Cullen was 85. That's the latest. I'm Maria Greenwood.
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0: Haircut 100, Love Plus One. On the greatest hits at breakfast, what a tune. What an album Pelican West was as well. Right then, it is 18 minutes to 7. How did you get on with my cryptic clue? Some call us Preserve. Song title clue. Sounds like someone's consuming long-range shooters. Hello to the monkey. Thank you very much for getting in touch. Hello to Alan G in Salford. Lovely to hear from you. Chris Amos has got it right this morning. Hello to Jim in Wellsbourne. Lovely to hear from you. Julie and Gareth at Hair of the Dog. Teffers, hello to you. And hello to Craig in Burke Hampstead. Thank you very much for getting in touch. Dave the Trucker and Nigel in Glastonbury. And Paul McMillan has got it right as well. Well done to you. Other people getting it right. Kim in Ivy Bridge. Lovely part of Devon, that. That's like the gateway to the moors, I think, is the area you live in, Ivory Bridge. So some call us Preserve. That would be Jam. Americans call Jam Preserve. So we're looking for the Jam. And sounds like someone's consuming long-range shooters. They'd be eating rifles, indeed. And we'll play that very soon as part of our Trio's Weekender.
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11: Hold on, miss. 2055? 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
14: Exeter Road is closed between Bradley Valley and Newton Abbott due to roadworks, whilst over in Slapton, the A379 remains shut to Torcross. Meanwhile, you may want to allow extra time through Dartmouth, where Weak Hill is closed from Swanerton Road to Castle Road. Also, look out for temporary lights on Lammas Lane in Preston between Shorten Road and Maidenway Road for electricity work. Meanwhile, convoy systems are operating on Bovey Tracy Road between Tynebridge and Newton Abbott until October next year. More on our websites.
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0: Indeed, we're celebrating those bands, those acts made up of three members. Now, the answer to my cryptic clue was a song penned by Paul Weller. And he wrote it after seeing news footage of a Right to Work march passing by Eton College with pupils coming out to jeer on the marchers. He later said it was simply such a striking image that immediately gave him the idea for the song. It had become the Jam's first top 10 UK hit, reaching number three back in 1979. Indeed, the answer to my cryptic clue... As part of our Trio's Weekender, now playing on the Greatest Hits of Breakfast, The Jam and Eton Rifles.

0: Love at the Jam, eating rifles as part of our Trios weekend. And don't forget Sunday at 4 o'clock, Greatest Hit Superstars with Kate Thornton telling the story of one of the greatest and most successful pop trios of all time, Bananarama. Sunday at 4 with Kate, who's back this afternoon hosting her last afternoon show before launching her new weekend shows as well. Kate Thornton, today at 1, Sunday at 4, Greatest Hit Superstars as we celebrate trios across the weekend, focusing on that great band, Bananarama. News next at 7. 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

0: super lubricant that stays where it sprays. 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
1: Class, it's been reported that if we keep using water like we are now, by 2055, we could be short by 5 billion litres a day.
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19: The top stories this hour. Nepal and China are warning of a fresh risk of flooding from fast-filling lakes as they attempt to recover from this week's deadly disaster. Almost 500 people have died, over 1,000 remain unaccounted for, including 33 UK nationals. Rajinder Chikrakar is a survivor.
20: Everything has gone. Rice, corn, clothes, everything was swept away by the flood. The only thing left is me and my clothes.
19: More than 200 extra police officers have been drafted in following a series of violent events near Middlesbrough. A deadly house fire in Grange Town, a wrong-way car crash and vehicles ramming into homes may all be linked to organised crime. A teenage girl's become the first person in the UK to have a dissolvable implant fitted to close a hole in her heart. 14-year-old Lily Yell can now return to playing rugby. And the actor who voiced Optimus Prime in Transformers and Eeyore in Winnie the Pooh has died. Peter Cullen was 85.
21: Now for the news here in Devon. After losing thousands of pounds to a man she met on a dating app, a woman from Exeter is urging others to trust their gut feeling and report concerns. Zoe was one of four victims who lost almost £70,000, with the man now serving 3 years behind bars.
22: There was a point that I knew something was up, but I just didn't know how to get out of it. I couldn't piece together what was real, what was fake. I only knew him. I didn't know any of his friends or family.
21: She's now waiting for a hearing next year to see if she can get the money she lost back. And police are using live facial recognition cameras for the first time in Devon today. Chief Inspector Pete Shabita says they're being clearly marked in Exmouth.
23: Any deployments of live facial recognition are very overt in their nature. We publish on the website 7 days in advance where we're going to be. On the day, we put signage out saying that this is an area of live facial recognition. And around the van, there'll usually be four or five engagement officers that will have leaflets and more information, and we'll be happy to talk to the public.
0: Weather.
1: 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Don't miss the all-dazzling, all-singing, all-juggling Barnum this August.
21: Overcast with sunny spells, light rain by lunchtime, highs of 23 degrees. That's the latest. I'm Oliver Morgan.
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2: I've paid the mortgage off. 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And then we went and bought a car yesterday. 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
17: Good on you. 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You've got to be over 18. 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We'll find the phone entry details and all the rules for this network competition. Lines closed today at 5. Gemma Atkins and will be handed a telephone number shortly after 5. She will read it, she will dial it, and she'll call. If it's you that gets the call and you answer, make sure you do answer, by the way. If you do, 700k will be paid into your bank account as soon as Gemma says cheerio. For your chance to win big today, 700k, text the word cash and send that to 61054. I bid you good luck.
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0: What a song, follow-up to Real Gone Kid from their second studio album, which was called When the World Knows Your Name, by which time most of the world knew the name of Deacon Blue. Fergus sings the blues.
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0: It's 7:07 with you, Adam and Eve. Indeed it is, Friday morning. Do let us know, share the details with us. When were you 17? 61054, start your text with Rossi. 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Rossie, Rossi at greatesthitsradio.co.uk. Kevin is our guest on 17 this morning. Good morning, Kevin. How are you?
3: Morning. How are you, Rossi? I'm fine.
0: Good man. Good man. Happy Friday. And we go again as we head into a bank holiday weekend. Whereabouts are you from, Kevin?
3: I live in Stevenage in Hertfordshire.
0: Nice. And when were you 17?
3: I was 17 in 1984, a long time ago.
0: Yeah, it does. It does. But if you start memorizing what you were up to in 1984, it doesn't really feel like 42 years ago, really, does it?
3: No, it doesn't. It's my mind is young, but my body's old.
0: Well, yeah, I'm kind of still stuck in the 80s somewhat in many, many, many ways. But you know what? That's fine. I had a great time growing up in the 1980s. What were you doing as a 17-year-old? Would you have been in and around Stevenage?
3: I lived in a village just outside of Stevenage. My dad owned a bakery at the time.
0: Oh, right.
3: But me, myself, at the time, I was an HGV mechanic working in a gravel pit.
0: Wowza. Were you not tempted to follow your dad's footsteps?
3: Not at the time, no. I mean, I do bake at home. I do bake cakes and stuff like that. And, you know, I've never been taught how to do it. I've just taught myself. But I think it's just a thing that perhaps, like, run on from my dad, really.
0: Yeah, probably. You probably weren't envious of your dad's early starts, because I think many bakers get up even before I get up.
3: Well, yeah, I mean, I do that now. Most times I'm in work by about 4 o'clock.
0: Oh, really? Okay, so what do you do for a living?
3: Yeah, I'm an HGV driver.
0: So you're an HGV driver that takes Greatest Hits with you on your travels.
3: Oh, it's on all day. It's on all day while I'm out, yeah.
0: So you start with the Dark Lord, then you get me, Ken.
3: Yeah,
0: and
3: that's
0: then, it. And then Simon Mayo and the team, and maybe a little bit of Jackie Brambles. Well, let me take you back to the year 1984. Such a good year that the Rhythmics sang a song about it. And here's a montage of great songs from that year, Kevin. Pick your favourite.

0: Joanna, I love you. China crisis is just wishful thinking. Yeah, there you have three songs from your 17th year, 1984. Which one would you like to hear?
1: I think I'm going to have to go for China Crisis.
0: Good choice, may I say, good sir. Good choice.
1: Yeah.
0: Yeah, you're getting the nods up all around here in the studio. Let's get it on. Two fine lads from the city of Liverpool who have met and become friends with over the years. And what a great pair of musicians they are and singer-songwriters.
1: Excellent, excellent.
0: Okay, let's get it on. Kevin, thank you for switching us on every morning.
1: Lovely, thank you, Rossi. Thank you for the great radio show. I love listening to you. It's

0: It's Winnabah parking lot. Indeed they did. 16 minutes after 7 is the time. Thank God it's Friday. And the countdown is on to Zoe Ball in the afternoon right here on Greatest Hits Radio. We cannot wait for you to hear everything Zoe has planned for your afternoons from Monday, the 7th of September. And if you like us, you can't wait to hear Zoe on Greatest Hits Radio. Check this out. Her A to Zoe of the Greatest Hits. An artist for every letter of the alphabet. And Zoe's favorite songs makes an exceptional two-hour listen, a brilliant listen of 2 hours of fabulous, fabulous music. So check it out exclusively on Rayo. Just search for Zoe on Rayo and you will find it, the A to Zoe of her greatest hits. Right, speaking of greatest hits, there's a clip of one. And the phone lines will be opened soon for the Morning Mystery Oldie, Friday morning's edition. If it doesn't go this morning, it'll return on Tuesday after the bank holiday. Between now and the Morning Mystery Oldie, you'll hear from Blondie and you will hear from Mr. Billy Ocean.
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1: Excited, quite emotional actually.
0: And then, with one, you get that unbelievable news. But only if your door is in the draw. A share of £20.2 million must be won in Postcode Lottery's September draws. 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
13: The 382 is closed from Hingston View to Pepperdine Hall Lane in Moreton Hampstead due to roadworks, whilst over in Kingsbridge, Ilbert Road is shut eastbound between West Alvington Hill and 4th Street. Also there, 4th Street is closed northbound from Ilbert Road to Mill Street. Meanwhile, water main work has closed Chudley Road in Sandygate northbound from Lees Road to Lay Lane, and temporary lights are causing delays on Bridge Road from Churston Ferrers to South Hams. That's the latest. There's more on our website.
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0: From Parallel Lines, Blondie and Hurry Up Sunday Girl on the greatest hits at breakfast on a Friday morning, and it is that time of the morning. To play you that clip of greatest hit could have been in the 70s, 80s, or maybe even in the 90s. A clue this morning, producer Paul? Well, that's a firm no. All right, maybe after the bank holiday. 033-2020-402. I need the song title and I need the name of the act. That's how it works. There it is. It's 2 weeks old today, this clip now. 2 whole weeks old. Call me now, 033-2020-402. I'll take 4 calls at random. Local rate to call me. Some phone providers may apply further charges. We could be speaking to you soon. On the way, Adamski and Seal and Van Halen. Matt's coming up your sport right now, 7:30, Friday morning. It's time for your headlines.
1: More than 400 people have died in Nepal and Tibet, where fears are rising of more floods as mountain lakes threaten to overflow. Authorities warn villagers below could be hit by fresh waves of water. 200 extra police officers are being drafted in to assist after a series of deadly incidents on Teesside. A 7-year-old girl and her aunt were killed in a house fire in Grangetown, just a mile from the scene of a crash that claimed 7 lives. Campaigners are calling for repeat drink drivers to be fitted with alcohol locks before returning to the road. The device stops a car from starting unless the driver passes a breath test. Rangers boss Derek McInnes says he's mortified after his side lost on penalties to Jablonec and went out of Europe. Hibs and Motherwell also exited the Conference League. And a teenage girl's become the first person in the UK to have a dissolvable implant fitted to close a hole in her heart. 14-year-old Lily L can now play rugby again. That's the latest. I'm Maria Greenwood.
0: Sport. Right then, let's get your Friday morning sport. Here's Matt.
2: Good morning there, Rossi. Rangers boss Derek McInnes says he takes full responsibility for their defeat in the Conference League qualifier last night, beaten on penalties by Czech side Jablonec. Motherwell are also out, down to 10 men, and beaten 4-1 on the night by Freiburg, 7-2 overall. Hibs were beaten 3-2 at home by Ghent. Miguel Chewa scored an own goal and was then sent off for a second yellow card in added time. Brighton, though, will be playing in the Conference League this season after they swept past Tromso 4-0 last night. Danny Welbeck scored on his debut for Chelsea as they beat Luton 2-0 in the Carabao Cup. Rodrigo Muniz scored for the first time in a year as Fulham knocked out AFC Wimbledon 3-0. Chelsea have agreed to pay Aston Villa £7.5 million for their keeper Emi Martinez, and a truncated day's play in the second test between England and Pakistan yesterday because of rain. But Jamie Smith and Jordan Cox both scored half centuries to help England to 248.
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0: Good on you, Matt. See you in an hour from now with another sports update and picture perfect for your Friday morning while we take your calls for the morning mystery only. Good time rock and roll from Van Halen and Jump on the greatest hits at breakfast.

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1: 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Yes, that's where we are. 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

Ski and Seal and Killer on the greatest hits at breakfast. It's a trio's weekend. I've got a great disco song coming up by a trio, which started out as a slow song, shelved, remixed, remastered, and more details.

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0: 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Maybe we'll find a winner on the Morning Mystery Oldie. It's 19 minutes to 8 already. Greatest Hits Radio, good morning.
2: Morning, Rossi, how are you?
0: I'm absolutely fabulous. It's Friday and a bank holiday weekend. And what's your name, where are you from?
2: It's Jeff Jones. I'm from Netherton, and I'd like to go with the... Guess the thing.
0: There, you've stumbled. Guess the thing. The Morning Mystery Oldie, Jeff Jones.
2: Yeah.
0: Okay, what do you think it is, Jeff?
2: I think it's OMG, electricity.
0: And I think it's a straight red card.
2: No way.
0: Oh, Jeff, yeah, it's been guessed before. Great song, by the way. Have a brilliant weekend.
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3: Good morning, Rossi. Happy Friday.
0: Happy Friday to you, my friend. And what's your name and where would you be calling from?
3: I'm Lee and I'm calling from Ipswich in Suffolk.
0: All right, and a very good win for the Tractor Boys last week in the Premier League.
3: Oh, yes, long overdue.
0: Indeed, well done. All right then, Lee in Ipswich, what do you think?
3: I think it could be Abacab by Genesis.
0: What an amazing record. When was that about? Whoa, 1981, I think it might have been Abacab. Yeah, great song. It's never been guessed before. Could the title be going to the home of the Tractor Boys this morning? Oh, Lee, have a great weekend.
3: Never mind.
0: Cheers, Lee.
3: Thank you, Mr. Martin.
0: Greatest Hits Radio, good morning.
4: Hi there.
0: Who's this?
4: It's Mandy from Annan.
0: Right then, Mandy and Annan. And how's it looking in your neck of the woods this morning, Mandy?
4: A bit wet, I'm afraid.
0: Yeah. Same outside our breakfast studios this morning. However, your morning could be brightened up if you can suss the Morning Mystery Oldie. Mandy, what do you reckon?
4: I think it could be Johnny Logan and What's Another Year.
0: Yes, the Eurovision Song Contest winner from, well, was it 1979 or 19... Well, what's another year? See what I did there, Matt? You see what I did?
4: Oh, you're good.
0: Oh, I wouldn't go that far. Anyway, I bet you're not saying I'm good now. Mandy, have a lovely, lovely weekend.
4: Thank you. You too.
0: Final one for a Friday morning. Greatest Hits Radio. Hello.
5: Hello.
0: Good morning. Who's this?
5: It's Neil.
0: Now then, Neil, and where are you calling from?
5: I'm calling from Leeds.
0: Good man. Leeds United marching on together. Good win over Forest last week. And what do you reckon?
5: I think it might be Telegram Sam. T-Rex,
0: Telegram Sam, glam rock on a Friday morning. Are we about to play that? Is that the song behind the morning? Oh, it's not that either. But listen, have yourself a top weekend.
5: Thank you very much.
0: Cheers, mate.
5: Catch you later.
0: Alrighty, indeed you will. It is back Tuesday morning after the bank holiday weekend. Indeed it is. When will it go? I think it'll still be gone by Halloween time and beyond. Next up, we'll hit 1980 with Madness and Baggy Trousers.
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24: The A382 is closed from Hinxton View to Pepperdine Hall Lane in Moreton Hampstead because of roadworks, whilst over in Sandygate, Exeter Road is shut overnight from Captain's Road to Chockland Road. Also, temporary lights are affecting Ashburton Road at Dartington Lane in Totnes. Meanwhile, water main work has closed Chudley Road in King's Tainton, eastbound from Moor's End to the B3195 until Thursday. That's the latest. There's more on our website.
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0: All the teachers in the pub passing round the ready rum. I remember as a kid in the 1970s walking past the school teacher's staff room, and it was like someone had set off a smoke machine in there. Could you imagine that these days? Absolutely not. Absolutely not. Right then, it's time for
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0: At 8:09, yes, we're celebrating trios all weekend long and those greatest hits they've given us over the years. And Sunday at 4:00, Kate Thornton will deliver an absolute brilliant special, Greatest Hits Superstars, all about one of the finest and most successful trios of them all, Bananarama. And Kate will be back with a final afternoon show today before launching a brand new weekend show. So let's talk about this record in question, an absolute belter. The producer of the song, Maurice White, remembered the original backing track being really, really slow. So much slow, it just wasn't working. He put it aside, then he returned to it, sped it up a little bit, and transformed it into one of the all-time great disco songs. This would peak at number one in the US Billboard chart when it was released back in the 1970s. And now, as part of our Trios Weekend on the Greatest Hits at Breakfast, here's The Emotions.

0: Could you imagine this being a slowie? No, me. Motion's Best of My Love as part of our Trios weekend. On the greatest hits at breakfast in the next hour, another trio made up of two brothers and another lad. I'll say no more. This day, 1930, the first American-built locomotive, it was called the Tom Thumb, raced a horse-drawn carriage. So we're going to celebrate that by opening up your suggestions, please, for our 833. 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
17: The top stories this hour. Authorities in Nepal and China say there could be more flooding in areas devastated by a collapsed glacier. Lakes on either side of the border in the Himalayas are at risk of overflowing. More than 400 people have now died. 200 extra police officers are being drafted in to assist after a series of deadly incidents on Teesside. A 7-year-old girl and her aunt were killed in a house fire in Grangetown, just a mile from the scene of a crash that claimed 7 lives. It's cost taxpayers around £6 million to clear a huge illegal waste tip in Kidlington, Oxfordshire. The clean-up took 5 months after the site was declared a critical incident. It was a tough night for Scottish clubs. Rangers, Hibs and Motherwell all went out in the Conference League playoffs. And a teenage girl has become the first person in the UK to have a dissolvable implant fitted to close a hole in her heart. 14-year-old Lily L can now play rugby again.
18: Now for the news here in Devon. After being conned by a man, she met her

0: On a dating app, a woman from Exeter is urging others to be cautious and report concerns. Zoe was one of four victims who lost almost £70,000, with the man now serving 3 years behind bars. She says he spun a web of lies, including having cancer.
1: I felt like I had to continue because I felt like I was the only one who he had. And I kept going, he's going through worse than me. He's got cancer. He hasn't got anyone else around. I'm the only one supporting him.
0: Zoe's now waiting to see if she can get the money she lost back. And police will use live facial recognition cameras for the first time in Devon today. Here's Chief Inspector Pete Shibita.
2: When we deploy officers, we brief them at the beginning of their duties. We show them faces of people that are wanted by the police or of interest to the police. This technology takes that old policing principle and essentially turbocharges it because it can remember many more faces than a single police officer can. And it can also recognise them and match them much more accurately than a police officer can as well.
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4: with the Princess Theatre Torquay. 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
0: Overcast with sunny spells, light rain by lunchtime, highs of 23 degrees. That's the latest. I'm Oliver Morgan.
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5: just gone 8 o'clock on a Friday morning, and today's the day someone is going to win a life-changing £700,000. 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We'll find the phone entry details and all the rules for this network competition. Lines close at 5 o'clock this afternoon. Shortly after, Gemma Atkinson will be handed a telephone number of which she will read and she will dial. If she dials your number and your phone rings, please answer. You'll be pleased you did, because if you hear Gemma Atkinson's voice, start celebrating. You'll have just won £700,000, of which will be paid into your bank account as soon as Gemma hangs up. Get yourself in the draw. Text the word cash. Send that to 61054. Good luck.
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Times never seem so good. Sweet Caroline, Neil Diamond on the greatest hits of breakfast. It always reminds me of my kid sister's wedding day when she married my brother-in-law, Sean. Her name's Caroline, by the way. Great memories indeed. And Duran Duran and the brilliant girls on film. So it was this day, 1930, the first American-built locomotive, the Tom Thumb, was actually raced against a horse-drawn carriage. So we're looking for trains and locomotives. That's the connection for the 8:33 this morning. Hi to Rico, Stewie and Robbie and Luke. Thank you very much for suggesting Waiting for a Train by Flash in the Pan. It's not Australian. Act, I think they were. Soul Asylum's Runaway Train would sound good, says Iggy Fox and Wood Green in North London. Maisie and Tomo are packing for a long weekend in Alicante. They fly out a little bit later and they're not coming back till next Thursday. That's almost like a week. I would like to hear, they say, Kylie Minogue's version of the Locomotion. What about Visage and the Night Train, says Brian Ormond is in Upminster. Lovely to hear from you. Matty P in Preston. Drops of Jupiter Train are ocean colour scene the day we caught the train. And hello to Dan and Harry, who are making the way to the lakes. We love listening to the Morning Mystery Oldie and all of the suggestions, and the 8:33 as well. Safe journey, enjoy the Lake District. Might be a little bit wet, but embrace it anyway. It's going to be brilliant. 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And while you do that, here's the Eurythmics and Thorn in My Side.

0: It's a 8:15. Apparently, we're having scampi with homemade tartar sauce for tea in our house tonight. Now, I've not decided that. My wife just texted me to tell us that's what we're having. That's what I'll be making a little bit later. It's very kind of her to let me make her dinner every night. Ken Bruce is back at 10 o'clock this morning. 10:30, of course, is Popmaster. And Kate Thornton will host her final afternoon show today at 1 o'clock before launching her brand new weekend show. Right now, we're looking for suggestions for the 8:33 and the greatest hits at breakfast. And, as always, they are second to none. Susie Guys in Tamworth, good morning to you. Thank you for the email. I suggested Chris de Burgh and the Spanish Train. I think that was the title track from the album that also gave us that naughty song, Patricia the Stripper. Remember that? We'll put that into the hats. Hello to Maisie and Tomo. Thank you very much for getting in touch. Oh, yes, I've already read your message out a little bit earlier. Thank you very much. And good luck and have a great time in Alicante. Bernie says, what about Long Train Running by the Doobie Brothers? Good shout. Leslie Adams in Oxford. What about Tracks of My Tears? Smokey Robinson and the Miracles. Ozzy Osbourne's brilliant Crazy Train would sound good, says Dominic in Blackpool. Good to hear from you. Also suggesting Last Train to Clarksville by the Monkees. And what about When the Train Comes by the Sutherland Brothers and Quiver? Easy for me to slur. And Johnny Cash's Walk the Line, says Chris and Steph and Bury. Thank you very much. There's loads to get through. Producer Paula is this morning. The big boss and I will do just that. Three of the best coming up in just a little bit. Between now and the 8:33, you'll hear from Queen and Sheik.
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17: It's slow on East Street in Newton Abbott Town Centre. Meanwhile, you may want to allow a bit of extra time because Chudley Road is closed going east from Moor's End to the B3195 in King's Tainton due to water main work. Also look out for temporary lights on the A382 at Staple Hill Road in Stover, whilst over in Dartmouth, roadworks have closed Weak Hill from Swanerton Road to Castle Road. Meanwhile, New Road is closed between Exeter Road and Tynmouth Road in Tynmouth because of roadworks.
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0: So for A, there's AC/DC. Or maybe a-ha. And of course, B is for Bowie. Or is it Bananarama?
1: The A to Zoe.
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0: Classic Queen, I Want to Break Free from the Works album on the Greatest Hits at Breakfast. It's all about locomotives and trains for the 8:33 this morning. Three of your finest are good to go. Hugo Emerson's in Portsmouth, standing by for the 8:33. Hello to Lewis Keegan and Golders Green. Lovely to hear from you. Thanks for the kind words. Scott Gibbo is in Leicestershire this morning with the Greatest Hits at Breakfast on. Mark's in North Dorset. And Ryan Goff in Birmingham, a city where I'm visiting tomorrow and I can't wait. Right, we're good to go in just a moment. Matt standing by with your sport. It's 8:30. It's Friday morning. It's time for your headlines.
1: Authorities in Nepal and China say there could be more flooding in areas devastated by a collapsed glacier. Lakes on either side of the border in the Himalayas are at risk of overflowing. At least 475 people have died. More than 200 police officers are being sent to the Middlesbrough area after violent incidents left 9 people dead. They include a fatal house fire, Saturday's crash on the A66 and a stabbing nearby. A teenage girl's become the first person in the UK to have a dissolvable implant fitted to close a hole in her heart. 14-year-old Lily Yale can now play rugby again. So-called cowboy builders are to come under tougher scrutiny. Under new government plans, traders will be able to sign up to a new code, which will show they meet certain standards. And Hugh Bonneville says his voice is part of his identity and AI's putting that at risk. He's among famous names calling for everyone to have legal ownership of how they sound. That's the latest. I'm Maria Greenwood.
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3: And here's your latest sport. Rangers boss Derek McInnes says he was mortified and embarrassed by their performance in last night's Conference League qualifier. They lost on penalties to Czech side Jablonec and will be without European football for the first time in 9 years. Motherwell had a man sent off and lost 4-1 at Freiburg, crashing out 7-2 overall. Hibs continued a miserable night for Scottish teams in the qualifiers, knocked out 3-2 by Ghent. Miguel Chewa scored an own goal and was sent off shortly afterwards. Brighton, though, will be playing in the Conference League after they swept past Tromso 4-0. Danny Welbeck scored on his debut for Chelsea as they beat Luton 2-0 in the Carabao Cup. Fulham knocked out AFC Wimbledon 3-0. Chelsea have agreed to pay Aston Villa £7.5 million for their keeper Emi Martinez. And England's cricketers will resume later this morning on 248/9 in the second test against Pakistan. Jamie Smith and Jordan Cox both scored half centuries.
0: Thank you, Matt. Here today at 4 o'clock for a Thole Request Friday with Simon Mayo and the team. It's all about locomotives for this morning's 8:33, and we will start with a UK boy band.

trains and locomotives for the 833. We had Riding on a Train, the Pasadenas, a band from the UK, another duo from Birkenhead, OMD. What will be the third of three? It will, of course, come courtesy of the former lead singer from Genesis, What a Record, Peter Gabriel, and Steam on the 833 on the greatest hits at breakfast. Steam!

0: Craig's in sunny Plymouth, delivering fruit and veg and loving this morning's locomotive themed 8:33. Peter Gabriel wrapping it up with Steam. What a record from 1993. I'm going to play you a record in just a minute, originally done by Otis Redding, made famous in 1967 with the Queen of Soul, and then we'll continue with our Trios Weekender.
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2: Hold on, miss. 2055? We'll be grown-ups by then.
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24: Roadworks have closed the A379 between Slapton and Torcross, whilst over in Newton, Aberdexter Road is shut from Ringslade Road to Pipistrel Road. Meanwhile, temporary lights are causing delays on Ashburton Road at the Dartington Lane junction in Totnes. Also, water main work has closed eastbound Chudley Road from Moor's End to the B3195 in King's Tainton until Thursday. A bit further away in Dartmouth, Week Hill remains shut from Swanerton Road to Castle Road until March. More on our websites.
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0: penned and performed by Otis Redding in 1965. 2 years later, the Queen of Soul would definitely make it her own. R-E-S-P-E-C-T, Aretha Franklin.
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0: Sunday afternoon at 4 o'clock, our Kate Thornton will host a Greatest Hits Superstars, and it'll all be about one of the most famous trios ever, Bananarama. Looking forward to that on Sunday. Let's talk about a band now who released their debut hit, and the title of the song basically would happen to them very, very soon after they released it. Matt Goss recalled Bross Mania being so intense that fans once surrounded his car during one of his driving tests. The examiner joked that he failed for incitement to riot. We're talking Bross. The trio, the Bross brothers, of course, Matt and Luke, and Craig Logan, the bass guitarist from the band, and this would be their debut hit.

0: Fitting in nicely with our trio's weekender, Bros, When Will I Be Famous, the song that would launch their career back in the 1980s. I'm going to transport you back to a year. I shan't tell you that exact year, but I'll give you clues and headlines and play you great songs from the top 10 till 10. Back in the year when the late Queen Elizabeth would open the NEC in Birmingham, and there was a shock in the FA Cup final, a shock defeat for Manchester United. More clues, more headlines, great songs from that year next.
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7: The top stories this hour. We're hearing rescue efforts in Nepal have been halted because of the risk of more flash floods. Hundreds of people are still missing, including 33 Britons, after a wall of water, mud and debris smashed through villages. Karna Singh, Tanang's brother, is among those unaccounted for.
8: Even if we had a body, at least we'd have something. We don't even have that. We just want some information.
7: 477 people have now died. More than 200 police officers are being sent to the Middlesbrough area after violent incidents left 9 people dead. They include a fatal house fire, Saturday's crash on the A66 and a stabbing nearby. So-called cowboy builders are to come under tougher scrutiny. Under new government plans, traders will be able to sign up to a new code which will show they meet certain standards. And Hugh Bonneville says his voice is part of his identity and AI is putting that at risk. He's among famous names calling for everyone to have legal ownership of how they sound.
9: Now for the news here in Devon. After losing thousands of pounds to a man she met on a dating app, a woman from Exeter is urging others to trust their gut feeling and report concerns. Zoe was one of 4 victims who lost almost £70,000, with the man now serving 3 years behind bars.
10: There was a point that I knew something was up, but I just didn't know how to get out of it. I couldn't piece together what was real, what was fake. I only knew him. I didn't know any of his friends or family.
9: She's now waiting for a hearing next year to see if she can get the money she lost back. And police are using live facial recognition cameras for the first time in Devon today. Chief Inspector Pete Shabita says they're being clearly marked in Exmouth.
11: Any deployments of live facial recognition are very overt in their nature. We publish on the website 7 days in advance where we're going to be. On the day, we put signage out saying that this is an area of live facial recognition. And around the van, there'll usually be 4 or 5 engagement officers that will have leaflets and more information, and we'll be happy to talk to the public.
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13: With the Princess Theatre Torquay. Don't miss the all-dazzling, all-singing, all-juggling Barnum this August.
9: Overcast with sunny spells, light rain by lunchtime, highs of 23 degrees. That's the latest. I'm Oliver Morgan.

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1: Danny in Wigan says, as after the 10 songs you play, my favourite part of the top 10 till 10 is the countdown bed. Well, there you go. Have that one in me. Let's get your Friday workday started ahead of the bank holiday with 10 of the best, one chosen year. What year were these in the charts? Silver Convention will feature this morning. Get up and boogie. Show me the way. Peter Frampton is in the lineup. And Cliff Richard, Devil Woman. 61054, start your text with Rossi. 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

So it had an evil woman and a devil woman, and sandwiched in between, we had the Silver Convention and Get Up and Boogie. That's right. Three down, seven to go on Friday morning's Top 10 till 10. It's 16 minutes after nine. My name is Rossi. Hope you are well. And Elvett Williams is getting it right this morning. Thank you very much for switching us on in beautiful Wiltshire. Steve in Boston and Lincolnshire. Fantastic. It was the year he passed his driving test. Paul the gardener and his wife Sharon, a double effort. They're heading to Doncaster from Hemel Hempstead to see Scouting for Girls play live tonight. You're in for a brilliant show. They never, ever put in a dull performance. They're always brilliant. You've got the year right, by the way. Richard in Enfield. Julian in Manchester is looking forward to hearing Peter Frampton. He bought, Frampton Comes Alive, the LP in this year, for £2.74, would you, Adam and Eva? Dave in Goldsborough on the mend after surgery. Thanks for getting in touch. And here's to your continued recovery. And Ninny in Pontypool, well done. You've got it right as well. Thank you very much. Right, it would be the year Ray Reardon would beat the Hurricane Alex Higgins 27-16 to win the World Snooker Championships. We got new TV shows in the UK this year, including the very brilliant George and Mildred, Open All Hours, and From the Northeast of England, When the Boat Comes In. I love that TV show. And Concorde made its first commercial flight from Heathrow Airport to Bahrain, and this was in the charts. Peter Frampton Comes Alive in the Top 10 till can, but what was the year?

0: Memories flooding back for many people this morning with these tunes on the top 10 till 10. My wife June and I were celebrating our fifth wedding anniversary. Paul and Jim here, working for Hayes Travel on our way to Sheffield from Sunderland. We reckon the year is, yes, you are correct. Well done to you. Rick is heading towards a golf club somewhere in Reading. Thank you very much for your text. And you've got it right as well. Liz from Rotherham would be the year that I got married. The Peter Frampton song gave it away. I remember buying the 7-inch single. Durham Dave was 20. He boarded his first flight in this year, and he flew all the way from the UK to Jersey. And hello to Peter and Lynn Hewitt in Castleford, or Cas Vegas, as they like to call it. You, my friends, are bang on the money.
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0: From on the money to in the money, £700,000 could be landing in your bank account today after five. Last week's winner, Jane, admits the cash has really changed her life for the better, big time.
2: I've paid the mortgage off. I can't even believe I can say that out loud. And then we went and bought a car yesterday. So we've got all the rubbish stuff out of the way and it's now on to the fun stuff. Paid for my ticket to the British Superbikes in October in Donington as well.
0: Good on you, Jane. 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
6: There's been an oil spillage in Torquay, which means it's slow on Great Hill Road at King's Kerswell Road. Meanwhile, you may want to allow a bit of extra time because Ilbert Road is closed eastbound between West Alvington Hill and 4th Street in Kingsbridge due to roadworks. Also, the A382 is shut in Moreton Hampstead from Hinxton View to Pepperdon Hall Lane. Look out for temporary lights on Ashburton Road at Dartington Lane in Totnes, whilst over in King's Tainton, water main work has closed Chudleigh Road eastbound from Moor's End to the B3195. On our website.
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Can you remember the name of the act behind this brilliant record? Couldn't get it right. The Climax Blues Band on the top 10 till Kemp. Bertie's in Ballymena. I'm really unsure of this morning's year, and I am going, well, you are really unsure. You're 16 years out, by the way. Maybe that was a typo. Susan and Kirby, my eldest daughter was born in this year, and I remember the Bellamy brothers very fondly indeed. Also to Big G, he was 11 years old. Liz in Bufford, in Oxfordshire. I think that's like the gateway to the Cotswolds. Well done to you. Hi to the Oak Lane layabouts, Dino, Nick, Nock, and Matty. You're 1 year out. Janet Aspinwall and Barnsley, became a teenager in this year, and George in Glasgow remembers buying Wings at the Speed of Sound. What an LP that turned out to be. Other big albums in this chosen year included the Best City Rollers. They would release their LP, Wouldn't You Like It. Paul Simon gave us Still Crazy After All These Years. Queen release A Day at the Races, and David Bowie gave us Station to Station, and Gallagher and Lyle gave us I Want to Stay With You in the top 10 till Ken. But what was the year?

0: Stay with you. It is 19 to 10. Bones the Bricky has got it right. Well done to you. Stu and Jules cannot agree. They're on the road on the way to Norfolk in the car. Jules, you're correct, Stu. You're 1 year out. And it would be the year the Saints would shock Manchester United in the FA Cup final. The referee's final whistle. It would be Southampton 1, Manchester United 0. And these two beauties are still to come. We love to boogie. We love to boogie T-Rex on a Saturday night. And the Brotherhood of Man. But what year we're talking about this morning? Kisses
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0: to pick up bread, but instead you picked up Fred, your grandson, again. And now your daughter is calling because he missed football. That's the fourth time this month. 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
13: It's slow on Great Hill Road at the Kingscarswell Road in Torquay because of an oil spillage. Meanwhile, you may want to allow a bit of extra time on Ashburton Road heading into Totnes between Shinners Bridge and Western Bypass. Look out for roadworks closing the A382 in Moreton Hampstead from Hingston View to Pepperdine Hall Lane. Also from Bowring Park to Rudley Farm finishing today. A bit further away, there's temporary lights on Ashburton Road at the Dartington Lane in Totnes. That's the latest. There's more on our website.
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Ah, the Eurovision Song Contest winner in this year, The Brotherhood of Man, Save All Your Kisses for Me. Steve Carter's and Bethnal Green in London's East End. Hello to Victoria McCluskey in Wakefield. And Madge and Bill are getting ready to head off to the Notting Hill Carnival this weekend. Both born in this year. And Stuart MacDonald left high school. He's in Dundee with a call of pie, a pay. And for those of you guessing, 1976 this morning, indeed I salute you, the Montreal Olympic year. 1976, we'll move forward now to 1988, the Seoul Olympic year, and Erasure were in the charts with this. I try.

0: Andy Bell and Vince Clark, Erasure and A Little Respect. Kate Thornton will do her last afternoon show today from 1 o'clock. Good luck, Kate, with that. And good luck with your new shows at the weekend. Between myself and Kate, it is Ken Bruce, and he's up after the news at 10 o'clock, Popmaster at 10:30, and another greatest love song shortly after 11. I will be here Bank Holiday Monday from 6 a.m. with the greatest hits at breakfast. As I always like to say on a Friday, I insist you have a fabulous bank holiday weekend.
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18: The top stories this hour. A new lake burst its banks in Nepal, prompting fresh fears of further flooding there. Efforts to find the hundreds of missing people have been put on hold. Wednesday's wall of water washed away entire villages in the country and in neighbouring Tibet. 200 extra police officers have been sent to Middlesbrough after a number of violent incidents in the area. Police aren't ruling out a connection between Saturday's wrong-way crash on the A66 and a house fire which killed a seven-year-old girl and her aunt. Matt Vickers is the MP for Stockton West.
17: It doesn't just need 200 police officers to come and help today and tomorrow. It needs long-term investment to get a grip of some of these problems and some of those awful, yobbish monsters that are running around causing absolute carnage for people in this part of the world.
18: The Prime Minister's promised to crack down to put cowboy builders out of business. A new scheme will let customers find approved traders. And brace yourself for a wet and windy bank holiday weekend, flooding with heavy rains forecast for England.
19: Now for the news here in Devon. Today we're hearing from a woman from Exeter who wants to stop others being scammed after she was conned by a man she met on a dating app. 35-year-old Joseph Gibson from Ruthin in Denbighshire is now serving 3 years for conning four victims out of almost £70,000. Zoe says it was a horrible crime.
20: And the fact that you meet in person makes you subconsciously form some level of trust and believe they are genuine and real. I was brought up that you simply don't lie. So I've realised I was far too trusting. It's opened my eyes that some people will lie and have no moral compass.
19: She now has to wait until March for a proceeds of crime hearing as she waits to get her money back. And live facial recognition cameras are being used by police in Devon for the first time today. Here's Chief Inspector Pete Shabiter.
21: Cameras are scanning faces of people passing by, comparing them to a watch list of people that are of police interest. And if you don't match on the watch list, then your data is deleted and we have no record of it.
22: Weather.
23: With the Princess Theatre Torquay. Don't miss the all-dazzling, all-singing, all-juggling Barnum this August.
19: Overcast and rainy with sunny spells today. Highs of 22 degrees. That's the latest. I'm Oliver Morgan.
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There he is, the boss himself, Bruce Springsteen. Born to Run. Well, we're here for your bank holiday weekend, if you are having one. I'm sure you'll enjoy it either way. Remember 1980, that's the important thing today. That's going to be our golden year a little bit later on. We need your memories and your favourite songs from that year. And your phone number, please. ken@greatesthitsradio.co.uk for 1980. There'll be Popmaster as well and some other bits besides. And there'll be a lovely bit of M, people, right now.

That and people, One Night in Heaven. You know, I have to question these weather forecasters. Who's this? It's Steve in Cumbria. See, a few weeks ago they were saying there will be no rain for the foreseeable future. Well, even I could foresee a bank holiday weekend. Why couldn't they? So right, so right. This features a fabulous little musical instrument called the cuico. You'll hear in a moment, it makes little noises, a bit like I do some nights. Elsewhere, there's Paul Simon and Julio, of course.

0: There it is. It's Paul Simon. Me and Julio down by the schoolyard with the queen.
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1: OK.
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0: Now, this Sunday at 4 p.m, Greatest Hits Superstars with Kate Thornton tells the story of one of the greatest, most successful pop trios of all time, Bananarama. So to celebrate, we're doing a trios weekend, a great trios of all time. Here's one. It's Johnny H. Jazz, who featured Clark Datchler, Mike Nocito and Calvin Hayes, and at the time, backing vocals from his then-girlfriend, Calvin's that is, somebody called Kim Wilde. Whatever happened to her? It's Johnny H. Jazz.

0: Johnny H. Jazz, turn back the clock. More trios to come in our Trios Weekender here on Greatest Hits Radio. 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

cabin must be missing an angel. It's Tavares. Well, Pop Master's coming in just a moment or two, but let me remind you about our golden year. It's 1980, so please think about your favourite memory of 1980. We'd love to hear about that. And your favourite song of the year as well. All on an email to me, ken@greatesthitsradio.co.uk, and please include your phone number if you don't mind. So our golden year after 12 today will be 1980. But as I say, Pop Master is next. But first, here's Cher, Turning Back Time. Too late. We're going to Pop Master come hell or high water.

0: And here is today's Pop Master. And I'm delighted first to be joined by Sean Austin from Milton Keynes. Hi, Sean.
1: Hello, Ken. How are you?
0: I'm very well. How are you?
1: Wonderful, thank you.
0: Ah, that's what I wanted to hear. Excellent. Tell me about yourself. What do you do?
1: I'm a police officer for the Metropolitan Police.
0: All right. How long have you been in the force?
1: 20 years altogether, about 16 as a constable.
0: Right, excellent stuff. So you have a few years to go yet, eh?
1: A few more, yeah.
0: Rest of the time, what do you enjoy doing?
1: Well, my main passion is, music in general, but I volunteer at a record shop in Milton Keynes, which is a charity shop. Called Off the Record, and I volunteer there every weekend.
0: Right. Have you had any rare stuff coming through?
1: Yeah, we get some fantastic donations, so I'm often there pricing at the weekend. We've had some great stuff come in. Really good.
0: So you know the value of good music. Right. Let's have a look at your bonus topics for today. So have a choose from one of these. It's either songs in films or cover versions for you. Songs in films or cover versions. Which of those do you fancy?
1: I'll go songs in films, please.
0: Songs in films, right. These are now yours. What's the score going to be, do you think?
1: Oh, anything over in the 20s I'll be happy with, but yeah,
0: right. 20s it is. Let's see if we can do that. Wish you the best of luck, Sean, and
1: thank you.
0: Here they come. The song I Feel For You was number one in 1984 for which American singer?
1: I think that's Chaka Khan.
0: It is, for 3 points. What type of lady did David Soul sing about on his 1977 number one?
1: I'm not sure. It might be Silver.
0: It is. It's Silver Lady. Well done. Right, here's a bonus question coming now. Songs in films. Featured in the film The Jewel in the Nile, starring Michael Douglas and Kathleen Turner, this song reached number one in 1986. What's the title of it and who recorded it?

0: Title and artist, please.
1: I think that's When the Going Gets Tough by Billy Ocean.
0: It absolutely is. 6 points. According to the name of the band, which Dummies had a top three hit in 1994 with the song Mm-mm-mm-mm? That's the letter N, I'm saying.
1: Yeah, that's the Crash Test Dummies.
0: It is Crash Test Dummies. Well understood. In which year were these three songs all top ten hits? Turn Off the Light by Nelly Furtado, Clint Eastwood by Gorillaz, and What Took You So Long by Emma Bunton.
1: I'm going to go 2001.
0: It is 2001. That's well done. Brilliant stuff. Okay, bonus question coming now. Songs in films. The song you're about to hear was a top 10 hit in 1969. It was the only chart appearance for Noel Harrison. Taken from the film The Thomas Crown Affair, what's the title of this song?
2: Round like a circle in a spiral, like a wheel within a wheel, never ending or beginning on a never spinning reel, like a snowball down a mountain or a carnival balloon, like a carousel that's turning.
0: Title, please.
1: Windmills of My Mind.
0: Windmills of Your Mind, but absolutely fine. Yeah, that's okay, absolutely great. Well done. 6 points. What Southeast Asian country provided Kim Wilde with the title of a hit single in 1981?
1: I think that's Cambodia.
0: It is Cambodia. Well done. Tony Mortimer, Brian Harvey, John Hendy and Terry Caldwell were four members of which 90s boy band?
1: E17.
0: They were indeed. And here's your last bonus question. Songs in films. In 1993, this song from Disney's film Aladdin was a hit duet for Regina Bell and which other singer?

0: Who's the male singer there?
1: I think that's
0: Peebo
1: Bryson.
0: It is Peebo Bryson, yes. And here's one more question. Sheila B. Devotion, sometimes billed as Sheila and B. Devotion, had her only two top 40 singles in the late 70s. Can you name either of those, please?
1: Annoyingly, I don't think I can, to be honest.
0: No.
1: You got me on that one.
0: Yeah, well, we didn't get you on any others. That's great. 36 points you've got there. That's fantastic. The two titles, by the way, were Singing in the Rain and Spacer. But fantastic score there. Well done, Sean. 36 points. You happy with that?
1: More than happy, yeah. Thank you.
0: Right. Bit better than the 20s, so that's fantastic.
1: Yeah, okay. Very much so.
0: Well, take it easy, because in a moment or two, we're going to be joined by Steve Watson, and he'll be joining us after this.

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0: Well, time to meet our next contestant, who's from Swindon. It's Steve Watson. Hello, Steve.
1: Hello, Ken. Pleasure to meet you. Pleasure to talk to you.
0: Pleasure to talk to you as well, I have to say. So, tell me about your life in Swindon. What do you do?
1: I'm retired. Retired in March of this year with my wife. I used to be an engineer, and before that, I was a postman.
0: Ah, right. My
1: brother started an engineering company when I was on the post, and persuaded me to go into that line of work.
0: Ah, fantastic. And but you've given all that up now, have you?
1: Yeah, give it up in March, and a little bit earlier than I should have retired, but loving every minute. I don't know how I had time to go to work, to be honest with you.
0: What are you doing all the time? What's going on in your life?
1: I've just built a garden room with a couple of my friends, Darren and Grant, helped me build it.
0: Yeah.
1: Look after a granddaughter, and I'm a very keen cyclist, and do a lot of big rides for charity, for Macmillan.
0: Oh,
1: raise a little bit of money for them with my friend Darren.
0: That's great. You are keeping busy, aren't you?
1: We've done Land's End, John O'Groats, and done Ireland from the southern island, most southerly point of Ireland to the most northerly point.
0: Good grief. We're lucky to catch you at home, I think, by the sound of things. So, work. Well, okay, your bonuses are cover versions or old songs. Old songs or cover versions. Mm.
1: I think I'll go for old songs.
0: Old songs it is, then, for you. Well, quite a score we've got put up there from Sean. 36 points. That's pretty good.
1: Yeah, but brilliant score that was, yeah.
0: Of course, it can be matched and it can be beaten. So we wish you...
1: I'll try my best.
0: You do that. Wish you the very best of luck. And
1: thank you,
0: here they come. Which group reached the top 10 in 1973 with the song Live and Let Die?
1: In 73.
0: Live and Let Die, 73.
1: No, can't get that, Ken, sorry.
0: Okay, that was Wings had that.
1: Oh, of course it was, yes.
0: Right Said Fred had their top three debut hit in 1991 with which song?
1: I'm Too Sexy.
0: Absolutely right. 3 points. Bonus question

Coming now, old songs. I'm going to play you the intro to a song that was a top five hit in 1980. Can you tell me the title of this song and the name of the singer who recorded it?

0: title and artist, please.
1: That's My Old Piano, Diana Ross.
0: That's absolutely right. 6 points. Which group's top 10 singles in the 80s began with the song System Addict and ended with The Slightest Touch?
1: Five Star.
0: Right again. Both Terry Jacks in 1974 and Westlife in 99 reached number one with which song?
1: No, I can't get that,
0: Ken. Okay, that was Seasons in the Sun for both of them.
1: Okay.
0: Bonus question coming now. Old songs. In 1978, Casey and the Sunshine Band just missed the top 40 with this version of It's the Same Old Song. It had originally been a hit in the 60s for which vocal group?

0: had the original hit in the 60s with that?
1: No, sorry, Ken, I can't get that.
0: Okay, it was the Four Tops. The only top 40 hit for the duo Double, D-O-U-B-E-B-L-E, was a 1986 top 10 single called The Captain of What?
1: Captain of My Heart.
0: Her heart, but that's fine, that's not a problem. We've got that right for you, 3 points. In which year were these three songs all top 10 hits? Virtual Insanity by Jamiroquai, How Bizarre by OMC, and Let's Make a Night to Remember by Bryan Adams.
1: 95.
0: Oh, it's 1 year, I'm afraid. It was 96, I'm afraid. Right. Bonus question coming now. Old songs taken from his album Older. George Michael reached number one in 1996 with the song you're about to hear. What's the title of this?

0: George Michael. What's the title, please?
1: Star People?
0: No, sorry. It's Fast Love. Fast Love.
1: Oh, of course, yeah.
0: Okay, one more. The songs Think I'm Gonna Fall in Love with You in 1977 and Love Patrol in 1980 were the first and last top 40 hits for which family group?
1: Jackson's?
0: Sorry, no, not the Jacksons. It was the Dooleys. The Dooleys.
1: Okay.
0: Okay.
1: All right.
0: Not to worry, Steve. 15 points is the final score, but some tough questions there. Yeah, you did pretty well with those, I have to say. So we've got for you a one-year-out T-shirt. Hope you'll enjoy that.
1: I will do, Ken. Thank you very much.
0: Lovely. And, of course, you get the traditional 30 seconds of shout-out time beginning right now.
1: First of all, I'd like to send my love to Dad, my wife. We were celebrating our 40th anniversary next month. To my daughter, Terry, my son, Ben, and the beautiful granddaughter, Sophia. Hello to all the family. I know they're listening in today. Big hello to Darren and Claire, Lewis and Mary, Gary and Helen. And thank you to Darren and Grant for all the cycling memories that we do and still have, and helping out in the garden room, and anybody else that knows me. And last of all, I'd just like to thank you, Ken, for looking after the nation on a every morning at 10:30, and we all really appreciate you. Thank you very much.
0: That's lovely of you to say. Thank you very much, Steve. A pleasure talking to you. I hope you enjoy your T-shirt when it arrives. All the very best.
1: I will do, Ken. Thank you very much.
0: Thanks a lot. Cheers now. Bye.
1: All right. Take care. Bye-bye.
0: That's Steve Watson in Swindon. So it's Sean Austin of Milton Keynes, who's ready now, I hope, Sean, for 3 in 10?
2: Yes, I'm ready.
0: Yeah, after some thought, he's ready. Okay, here we go then. 10 seconds, we need 3 answers in that time. Today, please, the titles of 3 UK single chart hits for...
3: 3 in 10.
0: Sade.
2: Diamond Life, Your Love is King.
0: Keep going. Got one.
2: Ordinary Love.
0: Yeah. Diamond Life, sadly, is an album title, I'm afraid.
2: Oh,
0: so
2: okay.
0: I'm sorry about that. You got Your Love is King and No Ordinary Love, which is, you know, missed out the no, that
2: just
0: doesn't matter.
2: Smooth Operator.
0: Yes, yeah, smooth, yeah, there it is. And The Sweetest Taboo and Paradise, they're all there. But you got 2 out of 3 and you got an album title, but sadly that doesn't quite count. So for you today, and by the way, there were 14 top 75 hits, single hits there. For you, it's Pop Master Board Game. I hope you'll enjoy that.
2: I will, definitely. Thank you
0: very
2: much.
0: Great stuff. And your 30 seconds, they begin right now.
2: Okay, I'd like to say, you're saying hi to my wonderful wife, Zoe, my daughter, my eldest daughter, Scarlett, who's just starting her new job, my youngest daughter, Poppy, who done really well in her GCSEs and is about to start sixth form, to my in-laws, Corinne and Dave, my sister-in-law and brother-in-law, Laura and Pete and the kids, to all my close friends like Chloe and Piers and all the Brighton crew, all the staff and volunteers that are off the record, all my colleagues that work in the Met, all my colleagues that I work with in the office in Harrow, including Cookie, Claire, Donna, Nikki, my friends at Alderton Acoustics, Chris and Suze, and basically everyone that knows me.
0: There you go. That's the stuff. Lovely to talk to you, and well done, Sean. Thank you.
2: Thank you, Ken.
0: Cheers now. Bye.
2: Thank you. Bye-bye.
0: That's Sean Austin.

It's a miracle. It's Culture Club. Well, Popmaster returns, of course, on Monday, and we will have... Oh, I won't be here, but Richard Allinson will. I know, day off, sign of weakness. Yeah, Popmaster's back on Monday. If you want to take part, it's popmaster at greatesthitsradio.co.uk. 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

0: It's you two and Angel of Harlem. 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
14: The top stories this hour. Chinese state media says rescue operations after the flooding disaster on the border with Nepal are continuing after water levels fell slightly. There are fears of more flooding. Nearly 500 people were killed. More than 1,000 are still missing after muddy water swept through mountain communities. 200 extra police officers have been called in to help Cleveland police after several violent incidents and deaths in the past week. 9 people have died. The government's cracking down on cowboy builders with a new code for traders to meet certain standards. Francis Weston's not convinced the measures will work. His mum's faulty loft conversion cost £200,000.
15: It's another round of badges for people to wear that don't really offer any credible means of redress for people who suffer from these cowboy builders. I think practically it's not going to do anything.
14: And the Kings pay tribute to his dear cousin King Harald V of Norway. The 89-year-old, his second cousin once removed, died this morning after more than a week in hospital.
16: Now for the news here in Devon, a woman from Exeter who was conned by a man she met on a dating app is urging others to come forward. 35-year-old Joseph Gibson from Ruthin in Denbighshire is serving a 3-year jail term for conning 4 victims out of almost £70,000. Zoe says offenders must be brought to justice.
7: When I realised what had actually happened, I was sick to my stomach. But the relief of knowing and just being able to cut ties, just knowing that this was the end of it was just that confirmation that although it was the most horrendous thing...
16: She now has to wait until March for a Proceeds of Crime hearing as she waits to get her money back. And King Charles has sent a letter to the organisers of the Dartmouth Royal Regatta, which finishes with a fireworks display this weekend. His Majesty famously studied at the town's Britannia Naval College. Well, in the letter, it welcomes the community and environmental aspects of the regatta, which is now celebrating its 181st year.
17: Weather.
2: With the Princess Theatre Torquay. Don't miss the all-dazzling, all-singing, all-juggling Barnum this August.
16: Overcast and rainy with sunny spells today. Highs of 22 degrees. That's the latest. I'm Oliver Morkian.
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18: 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Today is the day. Everything could change. 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
17: Sound like this.

Some lovely PG action here. You should be dancing. Well, it's Friday and it's the 28th of August. A bank holiday for some, for many, in fact, but not for everybody. So if you're struggling through this weekend, we'll help you struggle through it. We'll all go through it together. We'll help in some way with the love song. That's coming up at 11:15. And then a little bit later, we'll be having a few more of our trio's weekend tracks, celebrating the threesomes. Right, enough of that. Stop sniggering at the back there. And after 12, it's going to be a golden year. Today's year is 1980. So if you had something big happen to you in 1980, then we'd love to hear about it. Why don't you get in touch? It's ken@greatesthitsradio.co.uk. Tell us your memories of 1980. 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

0: New Order with Blue Monday. Oh, Friday's not so bad, I can tell you that. And, of course, it's the day when you get to choose.
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0: Yes.
1: We are having all the good times. It's the Jacksons. Blame It on the Boogie. And now, here's today's love song. Could you wish my husband Keith Surfleet a very happy 27th wedding anniversary? Love you always, says wife Linda, and not forgetting our little dog Tilly. And then I'd like a mention, please, my beautiful wife Jane and me, John Pemberton. It's our 50th wedding anniversary today. Please also say hello to our son Christopher. He was born on our third wedding anniversary, so he's 47 today. I'm sure he'll love you for telling us that. Also, wife Nina and our very special grandchildren, Tazia and Star. Jill Bannon, it's her 63rd birthday today. Happy birthday. Tell her I love her very much, as husband Kevin. And I would love to surprise my husband George with a shout-out. We could surprise him with more than that. Bethany in Lincoln, it's our 6th wedding anniversary tomorrow when we're going out for a curry to celebrate. Oh, you live big in Lincoln, don't you? Then we're off to the Dolomites on Sunday. Yes, I get that after a curry too. Could you tell my beautiful wife, Pat Henson, just how much she means to me and my daughters, Jennifer and Ruth? It's our 38th wedding anniversary tomorrow, and we would be totally lost without her. She is most definitely the love of my life. There, beautifully done. Happy anniversary from husband Dave. Play a love song, please, for my wonderful mum and dad, Christopher and Beverly, who've been married 50 years today, says Kirsty Walker in Queensbury. And it's mum and dad again here, Shirley and Paul, who are having a golden wedding anniversary today. Love from their daughter Mel and son-in-law Mark. Please play a love song. Here's the next one. And say a huge happy 60th birthday to my wonderful husband, Reuben Rowe. They're listening to your show, which we always do, of course, while at work. He's driving his Cormac lorry, I think it is. Yeah, good. Lovely. 60 years young, still making me laugh, she says. So lots of love from his very proud wife, Samantha, and everybody who knows and loves him. Here are some birthday wishes sent by Derek Anderson for his wonderful wife, Wilma. It's her birthday tomorrow. We're hoping to celebrate with a few days in Verona. Would it be possible? Yes, I think it would. Susan Hodgson, for a shout-out for our golden wedding today. And thank my husband, Derek, for 50 wonderful years of marriage. Beautiful. Steve Gilgallon is next. A very happy 22nd wedding anniversary. Lots of love from Leslie. Love you more and more each day, she says. And a love song, please, for husband Alan Large. And it's our 33rd wedding anniversary. Tell him we all love him very much from Sue, of course. Matt Considine, he's next. Please play a love song today for my wife Lisa, or as I call her, Bird. All right. We've been together since 1999, married 22 years ago. Very special day for us at the ceremony and evening do in Coventry. Family and friends all there. Next, it's Gary. Love song, please. 41st wedding anniversary for Fiona and myself on Sunday. And Gary Neal, we all love him very much indeed. Say wife Julie, sons Lee and Ryan, and all the rest of the family. There's Anthony Shanley next, who's a huge listener to love songs and indeed the whole week on Greatest Hits Radio. It's his birthday on Sunday. It's not been too well lately, but we did manage to see the solar eclipse. Well done, because Will and I actually saw. Dedicate the love song, please, my beautiful wife Stacey. It's her birthday, says husband Jim, and Romanian rescue dog Jazz. And lastly, we have another 50th wedding anniversary for Joe and Margaret Baker. Love from Joe, Ruth, James, Xander, Sam, Marissa, Miller, and Jesse. And hopefully over the next 50 years, maybe you'll get your Popmaster average up into double figures. Well, I wouldn't bet

0: But that's such a lovely song. The original Katie Lester was fantastic, but Alison Moyet absolutely smashed that beautiful, beautiful version of Love Letters. And that's our love song for today. We'll be doing it every day next week. But of course, don't forget, on Sunday morning, Richard Allinson, the wonderful Richard, is here from 9 until 10, playing a whole hour of love songs. So if you'd like him to play one for you, it's Richard at greatesthitsradio.co.uk.
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15: 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Then tomorrow we'll look for the legendary fairies of Pennold Castle, adds Dick. But first, let's try the legendary Welsh cakes, quips George. 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
14: Great Western Railway. 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

That's Phil Oakey and all the chums, the Human League, and Don't You Want Me. I've got a note here from Fraser, who is the founder of the Turkey Quizzlers, as he puts it. Yes, we're once again seeing the Turkey Quizzlers meet up in Side in Turkey to gather poolside and take part in the great quiz we call Popmaster. Well, that's lovely. I'm happy to report, he says, the recruitment drive has been a resounding success. The numbers have steadily grown each day with multiple translations now required. And the only negative of note is that the 40-degree heat can have its downsides. It seems to make the brain a tad foggy and answers harder to come by. That's a fantastic excuse. Of course, the local wine and beer have played no part whatsoever in this. It's a sacrifice we were prepared to take. Oh, God. You're so good.

life. Bon Jovi, it's my life. Well, as I said earlier on, we're having a special trios weekender. It's all to do with Greatest Hits Superstars on Sunday. Kate Thornton at 4 p.m. will be telling the story of one of their great trios, Bananarama. And so we have looked for a few more trios you might like to hear from again. And in this case, it's the OJs. There used to be five of them, but, you know, people don't hang around these days. So these days, in the later days, they were Eddie Levert, William Powell, and Walter Williams, just the three of them. We're going to play I Love Music in the slightly shorter version, although it's still 3.5 minutes. The full album version of this track is nearly 7 minutes long, and frankly, we none of us have that long left to live, so let's do this.

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2: The Famous Five are on the train to Cardiff, planning their Welsh adventure. Did you know Wales is absolutely bursting with myths and legends, says Anne? And number one on my list is the legend of the Red Dragon. Then tomorrow, we'll look for the legendary fairies of Pennold Castle, adds Dick. But first, let's try the legendary Welsh cakes, quips George. Yes, let's start there, laughs Anne. Great Western Railway. 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

Ashford and Simpson, solid. Don't forget 1980 is our golden year after 12 today. Memories and song choices, please, to Ken at greatesthitsradio.co.uk. But now we've got another Trios weekend track. It's Crosby, Stills and Nash. Well, this actually appeared on the Crosby, Stills and Nash and Young album, Deja Vu, but Neil Young doesn't actually appear on this track, so we think it qualifies for our Trios weekend. Song written by Graham Nash after a lovely domestic morning spent with his then-partner, Joni Mitchell.

Our house, Crosby, Stills and Nash. No Young. Well, now, it's time for something new. A new song by Steve Cropper and the Midnight Hour. Steve, of course, legendary session musician, member of Booker T and the MGs, wrote, sitting on the dock of the bay. This is called My Angels Are Calling. It features Brian May on lead vocals. There's a guitar solo by Billy Gibbons from ZZ Top as well. Brian wrote the lyrics and co-wrote the music and describes the track as a tribute to Steve Cropper's life, legacy, and the enduring image of returning to the dock of the bay.

0: Steve Cropper with My Angels Are Calling. It's wonderful stuff, that. Billy Gibbons there on guitar and Brian May singing, and taken from a posthumous Steve Cropper album, also featuring guest appearances from Eric Clapton and Ronnie Wood. It's called Watching the Tide, and it's out.
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18: The top stories this hour. Chinese state media says rescue operations after the flooding disaster on the border with Nepal are continuing after water levels fell slightly. There are fears of more flooding. Nearly 500 people were killed and more than 1,000 are still missing. Survivors say they've lost everything.
19: More than 40 members of my family is missing. I'm so worried, but what can I do? It's nature's play. We are helpless.
18: Hundreds of extra officers have been drafted in to help Cleveland police after a number of violent incidents with possible links to organised crime. They include a fatal house fire, a stabbing and the deaths of seven people on the A66 last weekend. The Chancellor's urging families to take advantage of the final days of the Great British Summer Savings Initiative. It's aimed at helping parents and kids enjoy activities despite the rising cost of living. And London Science Museum's aiming to break the world record for the most Star Trek Vulcan hand salutes at once. It's to mark 60 years of the show.
20: Now for the news here in Devon. Today we're hearing from a Exeter woman who wants to stop others being scammed after she was conned by a man she met on a dating app. 35-year-old Joseph Gibson from Ruthin in Denbighshire is now serving 3 years for conning four victims out of almost £70,000. Zoe says it was a horrible crime.
21: And the fact that you meet in person makes you subconsciously form some level of trust and believe they're genuine and real. I was brought up that you simply don't lie, so I've realised I was far too trusting. It's opened my eyes that some people will lie and have no moral compass.
20: She now has to wait until March for a proceeds of crime hearing as she continues to wait to get her money back. And police are using live facial recognition cameras for the first time today in Devon. Chief Inspector Pete Shabita says it's an extra tool to find those who are wanted.
22: You can remember many more faces than a single police officer can, and it can also recognise them and match them much more accurately than a police officer can as well.
23: Weather.
24: With the Princess Theatre Torquay. Don't miss the all-dazzling, all-singing, all-juggling Barnum this August.
20: Overcast and rainy with sunny spells today. Highs of 22 degrees. That's the latest. I'm Oliver Morkian.
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0: £700,000 could be heading to your bank account tonight. Last week's winner, Jane, admits the cash has already changed her life.
26: I've paid the mortgage off. I can't even believe I can say that out loud. And then we went and bought a car yesterday. 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Paid for my tickets for the British Superbikes in October in Donington as well.
0: Get your entry in to win £700,000. 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

It's Belinda Carlisle. We want the same thing. We give you what you want now. It's a golden year, and 1980 is the golden year today. And first we have a request from Lorna Hewitt, who says this: I met my now husband in 1980 after putting an ad in the Sounds music paper. Does anybody remember Sounds? I had over 80 replies. What? 80? Did you put a photograph in? And I whittled it down to the top three. One was from Edinburgh, one from Glasgow, and there was one from Hartlepool. His name was Jeff. We've now been together for 46 years, married for 38 of those, and the song we would like played is Pink Floyd, Another Brick in the Wall, from 1979, but it was still in the charts in 1980.

0: Christmas stuff. It's Pink Floyd, Another Brick in the Wall, and as I said, out the previous year, but still on the charts in 1980. Fits perfectly. Well, our next memory from that golden year comes from Mandy, who's in Essex. Hello, Mandy.
1: Hi, Ken.
0: Well, how are
1: you today? Lovely to speak to you. I'm good, thank you.
0: It's great to hear. So tell me all about your 1980.
1: Well, it was a very special year. It was when I met my husband, Ricardo. We were at Eastbury School together in what was then year four. And he was a bit of a mod at the time and into the Jam. And we're still huge Paul Weller fans. And he used to wear a green zip-up Harrington jacket covered in the badges for Jam, Specials, Madness, etc.
0: I still love him. Yeah, I was going to say, year four, you were quite young, weren't you?
1: We were. We met at 14, and we had our first kiss on Kennedy Bridge on October the 13th, 1980. And then when I turned 15, a couple of weeks later, he brought me the Bad Manners single, Special Brew, I Love You, Yes I Do. And 46 years later, he's still the one, and we're celebrating our 40th wedding anniversary next month.
0: Isn't that lovely? 40th wedding anniversary after meeting at 14. And I dare say people told you at that age, oh, you're far too young. It won't last.
1: Exactly. It'll never last, yeah.
0: And here you are all these years later. He must have been a bit of an old romantic to buy you Bad Manners, wasn't he?
1: He was and he still is.
0: That's lovely. So we'll definitely play Bad Manners for you. Special Brew, yeah?
1: Lovely. Thank you very much, Ken.
0: Excellent. Well, all the very best for your 40th wedding anniversary. 3 weeks' time, did you say, yeah?
1: Yes, it is, yeah.
0: Oh, well, you have a fabulous time, Ricardo and Mandy. Thanks for talking to us, Mandy. All the best. Bye.
1: Bye, Ken. Thank you.

Yes, that's bad manners. And we're all keeping up there. Never knew whether to stand up, sit down, or keep moving. Lovely stuff. Mandy's 15th birthday present. And the love remains. Now, next we have Paul Simnett, remembering 1980. A very special year for me. Paul writes, I turned 16 and I got my first motorcycle. It was a Ghirelli Tiger Cross 50cc moped. We remember them. We remember them. It opened up a whole new world for me, adventure and independence, and I forged some great relationships that are still going strong over 45 years later. Great memories of school youth clubs, discos, rushing to get there so I could wave at a future girlfriend, I hoped, walking home from school. All those years ago, 46 years ago. My favourite single of the year probably was this one. It's The Police and Don't Stand So Close to Me.

0: The Police, Don't Stand So Close to Me. Thank you, Paul, for that memory. And also to Mandy for hers and for Lorna for her memory of 1980. That's been today's
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Never Too Much, Luther Vandross. Paul T. in Hitchin says, thank you for playing Human League earlier on. Although I did rather rub it in that their concert at Hitchin last night was cancelled because of the weather. What, too sunny? Maybe not, maybe not, yeah. The weather's been a little unpredictable, shall we say, over the last few days, and because it's a bank holiday weekend in many parts, it's destined to be the same coming up. Right, we can enjoy it in here.

R.E.M. Sidewinder sleeps tonight. Well, how about a bit of buried treasure now, shall we? Right. Dave Johnson in Woodthorpe in Lincolnshire says, here's a song I regard as buried treasure. You simply never hear on the radio. Originally came out in the 70s. It's by a band called Goldie. Yes, a band called Goldie from the northeast of England. Big song this for them, but they never really managed to repeat it. We enjoy it now, though. Making Up Again.

0: Yes, it's Making Up Again by Goldie. One-hit wonders they were, although Dave Black, of course, was a considerable figure in music before that and subsequently. Great song from 1978. We will have more buried treasure next week.
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0: Curtis Mayfield, move on up. Got Becky writing here to say, how about a shout out to the Gingle family in Lanzarote? We're listening to Greatest Hits in our villa by the pool. Right, take the plunge.
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0: The home of Zoe Ball in the afternoon from September the 7th. Right here on Greatest Hits Radio.

fabulous Bonnie Tyler lost in France. Well, we've got time for another Trio's Weekend track. Yeah, featuring trios all this weekend. And it's all thanks to Bananarama. The music video for this single of theirs was actually directed by Midge Ure and his old Ultravox bandmate, Chris Cross.

Sky Boy by Bananarama. Don't forget, this Sunday at 4 p.m, we will be bringing you Greatest Hits Superstars with Kate Thornton telling the story of Bananarama. And our trio's weekender continues right through the weekend. But right now, we have the Doobie Brothers with Long Train Running. Kate Thornton's with you at 1, of course, today. And then at 4, it's Simon Mayo with his All Request Friday. Jenny Pearl with a mixtape at 7. And Des Paul at 10.

0: Doobie Brothers and Long Train Running. That's it from me. Producer Andy Thomas and I will be back on Tuesday. It's a bank holiday Monday for us anyway. Back on Tuesday at 10 a.m. with, of course, Popmaster at 10:30. Don't forget today, if you stay with us, which I'm sure you will, you'll hear the lovely Kate Thornton at 1 o'clock. But until Tuesday at 10, have a great weekend.
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17: The top stories this hour. Another lake has burst its banks in Nepal, sparking fears there could be a second flood in the already devastated region. Nearly 500 people are confirmed dead after Wednesday's initial flood. Rescue teams are searching for more than 1,000 missing people, including 33 Brits. Rosalind Gabrielle's from the charity World Vision.
18: They've deposited huge amounts of mud, and there's homes that have either been washed away or completely covered in mud.
17: 200 extra police officers have been called in to help Cleveland police after several violent incidents and deaths in the past week. 9 people have died. Meanwhile, cars have been torched during a vigil for one of the men killed in the A66 crash near Middlesbrough. The Prime Minister says he's going to crack down on cowboy builders and intimidating bailiffs. Andy Burnham's plans include a new register of trusted traders. And the King has paid tribute to his dear cousin, King Harald V of Norway. The 89-year-old, his second cousin once removed, died this morning.
13: Now for the news here in Devon. A woman from Exeter who was conned by a man she met on a dating app is urging others to come forward. 35-year-old Joseph Gibson from Ruthin in Denbighshire is serving a 3-year jail term for conning 4 victims out of almost £70,000. Zoe says offenders must be brought to justice.
19: When I realised what had actually happened, I was sick to my stomach. But the relief of knowing and just being able to cut ties, just knowing that this was the end of it was just that confirmation that although it was the most horrendous thing...
13: Well, she now has to wait until March for a proceeds of crime hearing as she waits to get her money back. And the Red Arrows will be doing 3 flypasts of Sidmouth just after 6:30 tonight, rather than a full show. Well, the RAF say it's because of the weather, which has affected where aircraft are being based this weekend, and so the show is being scaled back, but other flying will be taking place as planned.
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13: Overcast and rainy with sunny spells today. Highs of 22 degrees. That's the latest. I'm Oliver Morgan. Yeah.
22: Kate Thornton. Lunchtime anthems.
16: For one last time, it's Kate Thornton signing off with your afternoon show here on Greatest Hits Radio. So you know the drill. We're all friends here. Where are you? What are you up to? What can I play for you? 610 54.

0: So here we go. It's my last weekday afternoon show. It's Kate Thornton with you all the way until 4 o'clock today. So how are you? What are you up to as we step into the last bank holiday weekend of the year? And what can I play for you? You know the drill. 61054 on the text. Start your message with the word Kate. Voice note or WhatsApp me 0333 202 402, or email Kate at greatesthitsradio.co.uk. And thank you so much for so many of the messages that are already coming in. I'm not going to read lots of them out on air because they will make me cry, but I promise I'll make sure that they come home with me this afternoon. So thank you very much. Right, what's on today's lunchtime menu? Well, in a moment, the Last Summer of Love live giveaway. I've got two tickets to go and see Culture Club live in Glasgow, and for the national anthem, oh, you're going to love this, we're off to the gym with an 88-year-old British bodybuilder who is living proof that the best is still very much yet to come when it comes to our physical health. He started weightlifting at 81. Now he's set to meet his biggest fan, Arnold Schwarzenegger. Oh, yeah, so gym and bodybuilding puns, please, just after two. But right now,
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0: Yes, make sure you join me on Sunday at 4 o'clock, because I'm going to be helping to tell the story of one of the greatest and most successful pop trios of all time. They also happen to be the biggest selling girl group of the 80s, Bananarama. So to help get us in the mood for that, we're going to be delving into the 70s, 80s and 90s for the best three pieces of all time. From the Three Degrees to Run DMC, it's a trio's weekender. And we start with some of Motown's OGs. Yeah, the Supremes.

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1: Imagine climbing into bed tonight knowing that there's £700,000 in your bank account that wasn't there this morning. It's going to be one person's reality. Why not you? 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

0: It's Kate Thornton. It's Friday's afternoon show here on Greatest Hits Radio. And so many of your lovely messages flying in this afternoon. I'm going to share just some of them with you. Tricky Dawson has been in touch. He says, Kate, just a quick message from me. I started listening to Greatest Hits Radio a couple of years ago and was hooked straight away. I can honestly say that your show in particular has helped me no end with my mental health. When you gave me a shout out last year to celebrate 2 years of being sober, put a huge smile on my face. Thank you from the bottom of my heart. I'm only 10 days away now from 3 years of sobriety. Oh, Tricky. Could not be prouder of you, my friend. Jonathan, thank you so much for your lovely message. It says, Kate, you read out my engagement news to my fiancé, Laura, back in March, which was so cool. Always enjoyed the afternoon show. Thank you for the great music and the entertainment. Jonathan, my hat has been bought. When's the wedding, please? And Tony and Tracy have messaged to say, I just wanted to say, you've become a great radio friend, and I think that is the greatest compliment I will leave the afternoon show with. Thank you so much for that. I feel this very, very much the same about all of you. The afternoon show has been brilliant entertainment, and in a world of chaos, your programme has calmed it. Job done, Nick. Job done. We are radio friends and a calm influence in a world full of chaos. I'm really happy with that. Keep your messages coming. Thank you. 61054. Start your message with the word Kate. WhatsApp or voice note 0333 2020 402, or drop me an email. It's kate@greatesthitsradio.co.uk. I promise I'm reading everything, but I just can't read them all out. But they are hugely appreciated. In fact, I'm going to carry on reading some of them now whilst I supply you with another terrific trio. Yeah, more trio action now as we work our way towards Sunday's Bananarama's Greatest Hit Superstars, with me celebrating the biggest selling girl band of the 80s alongside other fantastic trios all weekend long. And this three, they remain Norway's biggest selling act of all time. Aha. No, it's aha.
1: City.

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0: Yes, every day across the summer, I have been giving away tickets to some of the biggest and best gigs going. And today, it's our final ticket giveaway. I've got two tickets to go and see Culture Club Live at the OVO Hydro in Glasgow on Tuesday the 15th of December. Now, not too long ago, Boy George was sat on this show in this very studio telling us all about this tour. It's all the hits. And he cannot wait to get out on the road and perform it for you. So, how do you get your hands on those two tickets? Simple. I'm going to pick a caller at random within the next 3 minutes. If it's you, the tickets are yours. You've got to be over 18, and the T's and C's can be found on our website at greatesthitsradio.co.uk. So, that number to call, 0333 2020 402. That's 0333 2020 402. And get dialing. The lines are now open.
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17: Thank you so much if you've entered the competition to grab those two tickets to see Culture Club Live in Glasgow this December. The lines are now closed. Well,

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0: Friday the 28th of August. It's Kate Thornton with two tickets to give away right now to go and see Culture Club live at the OVO Hydro Arena in Glasgow on Tuesday the 15th of December. So I'm going to ask now our computer to select at random one caller from a very jam switchboard. And let's see who's there. Hello?
1: Hello.
0: Oh, hi. Who's that?
1: It's Leslie.
0: It's Kate. How you doing?
1: I'm great, thank you.
0: Oh, whereabouts am I talking to you from?
1: I'm near Wrexham in North Wales.
0: Lovely. And how are you positioned to get yourself to Glasgow on the run-up to Christmas?
1: I could travel anywhere to go and see Culture Club.
0: Big fan?
1: Yes, have been since the 80s.
0: Have you really? Have you ever seen them before?
1: I saw them. They did a promotion thing for Granada Television, and I actually saw them, but they only sang one song. So I've sort of seen five.
0: But not
1: but
0: enough.
1: I'd love to see a
0: that was
1: concert.
0: That was an amuse-bouche. Now you need the all-you-can-eat experience of Culture Club's greatest hits. Oh, well, listen, these are our final ticket giveaways of the summer, and I'm so glad that they are going to a super fan. Have a super time, won't you?
1: Oh, thank you very much.
0: You're
1: I'm really
0: so
1: looking
0: welcome.
1: Forward to it.
0: Who are you going to take with you?
1: I'm going to take my husband, Kev.
0: Oh, you and Kev will have a lovely time.
1: We will. Thank you.
0: Thank you very much for listening. Thanks for dialing in. And that, my friends, puts a pin in it for the Summer of Love Live. Woo.
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4: The top stories this hour. Authorities in Nepal say they've rescued 121 tourists caught up in the flash floods. Hundreds are still missing, though, including 33 Brits, with fears of another wave of water caused by an overflowing lake. More than 500 people have died. A Middlesbrough MP has labelled the spate of violence in the region terrorism after cars were torched at a vigil for one of five young men killed in the A66 crash. Andy McDonald's comments come as 200 extra officers have been drafted in to help ease tensions. Since the collision, there has been a fatal house fire, stabbings and properties being rammed. A fresh yellow weather warning for thunderstorms has come into force for much of England and Wales until nine tonight. The Met Office is warning of travel disruption and flooding. And the draw for the Europa League has been made, with Bournemouth and Sunderland both drawn to play Italian giants AC Milan. Crystal Palace have Lyon and Besiktas in their league phase group, and Celtic will face games at home against Marseille and away to Benfica.
14: Now, the news here in Devon. And today we're hearing from a woman from Exeter who wants to stop others being scammed after she was conned by a man she met on a dating app. 35-year-old Joseph Gibson from Ruthin in Denbighshire is now serving 3 years in prison for conning four victims out of almost £70,000. Zoe was one of them and says it was a horrible crime.
15: And the fact that you meet in person makes you subconsciously form some level of trust and believe they are genuine and real. I was brought up that you simply don't lie, so I've realised I was far too trusting. It's opened my eyes that some people will lie and have no moral compass.
14: Well, Zoe now has to wait until March for a proceeds of crime hearing as she waits to get her money back. And police are using live facial recognition cameras for the first time in Devon today. Chief Inspector Pete Shabita says it's an extra tool to find those who are wanted.
16: It can remember many more faces than a single police officer can, and it can also recognise them and match them much more accurately than a police officer can as well.
2: Weather.
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14: Bright spells and showers with highs of 22 degrees and more rain to start the weekend. That's the latest. I'm Simon McLean.
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0: winner. What would you do if it was you getting the call and the cash for this week's Make Me a Winner? It's £700,000. Last week, Jane, I'll let her tell you what she's done with the cash.
17: I've paid the mortgage off. I can't even believe I can say that out loud. And then we went and bought a car yesterday. So we've got all the rubbish stuff out of the way, and it's now on to the fun stuff. Paid for my ticket to the British Superbikes in October in Donington as well.
0: I mean, no mortgage, new car, and she's off to Donington. What would you do with £700,000? That has to be won today. 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You've got to be over 18, and you can enter at makemeawinner.co.uk. But you'll also find all the phone entry details and all the rules for this network competition. The lines close at 5 o'clock today, and then Gemma Atkinson could be calling you. Just pick up and she'll pay up. That's how it works. Good luck.
3: 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Sound like this.

0: Kate Thornton warming up for our final national anthem of the week and of the afternoon show. But fear not. It's coming with me to my new home at the weekends, yeah. So for now, one last time, with feeling, everyone. Send me your best gym and bodybuilding puns, please, in greatest hits form, after I introduce you in a moment to the 88-year-old bodybuilder who lifted his first weight at the age of 81. And let me tell you, he's ripped.
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0: Yes, it all culminates Sunday afternoon at 4 o'clock with Greatest Hits Superstars, where we get to celebrate one of the most successful pop trios of all time, Bananarama. So you can join me from 4 o'clock for that one, just ahead of the UK Pop 40. And, well, we're going to be sprinkling terrific trios across the course of your weekend, including these three that started out as a four. Yes, Eternal's first single, after Louise left the group, qualifies them for this weekender's theme. And here they are, turning it up from 1985. This is Power of...

Okay. Shall we? One last time. Let's. Yes, we end the week and our national anthem run on the weekday afternoons in Burnley, where 88-year-old bodybuilder Mick Watch has become so popular online, he's even made friends with a proper Hollywood A-lister. Inspired to do something positive with his time after he sadly lost his wife, Mick decided to take up bodybuilding at his local gym as a way of keeping fit. He was 81 at the time, by the way. 81, yeah, brilliant. And he took a trainer up at the gym. And the trainer noticed that he had extraordinary strength for his age. I mean, he can deadlift 110 kg, which is almost twice his body weight, right? So they began sharing clips on TikTok, which quickly gained hundreds of thousands of views. And one of those viewers was none other than fellow bodybuilder Arnold Schwarzenegger, who sent him a message saying that he'd love to introduce Mick to two of his coaches in the US. I mean, Hollywood's calling. So in honour of Mick and Arnie and bodybuilding and just, you know, hitting your stride no matter what time of life you find yourself in, for the final national anthem, I want you to take your greatest hit to the gym and give it some muscle. Yeah. Tina Turner, Squats Love Got To Do With It, would qualify. The Lighthouse Family with Deadlifted. Or Queen with Cardio Gaga. Not at my age. I can't, my knees can't take it. So what you got for me? Come on, make it funny, make it punny. Let's do this. 61054 in the text. Start your message with the word Kate. Voice note or WhatsApp me, 0333 2020 402, or email kate at greatesthitsradio.co.uk.

0: Paul McCartney and Wings taking full flight with their jet. Meanwhile, we're heading into the gym with 88-year-old Mick Wodge, who took up bodybuilding at the age of 81 and has become an online bodybuilding sensation. So much so that he's even caught the attention online of Arnold Schwarzenegger, who wants to hook him up with his coaches. I mean, this guy is ripped. Ripped! So in honour of Mick and Arnie and, well, just, you know what, finding your feet later in life. He did this after he lost his wife. You know, in the saddest of circumstances, he found strength, quite literally, at the gym. So, come on, let's give him a song, shall we? What you got? Andy's in Gloucester, Manny the cabbie, and Stegs and Sid Cup have all wanted to volunteer Ring My Dumbbells. They need to ward. Ali's in Glasgow. She says, it ain't what you lift, it's the way that you lift it, by Pun, Joy, Glee. And isn't that the national anthem all over? We are all about the joy of the pun. In fact, we take great glee from coming up with these stupid things every day. I'm going to miss it. Darren and Angie have got French Skipping in the USA by Blondie. Pump Up the Grandad by Mars, says Irene in Whitley Bay, and Stegs. Paranoid Deltoid. Cherry in Edinburgh. That's brilliant from Radiohead. Oh, this is good. Sophia in Leeds. He ain't heavy, he's my spotter. The Hollies, nice. Running Pump That Drill by Kate Push. Nice. Simon and Woking. This is good. Louis is normally in Ballyclare. He's away on holiday with his wife in Corfu. They're still playing along. God bless your commitment, the pair of you. Wishing Dumbbells by Bench Press Trent Darby. It's good. It's international and it's good. Manny the Cabbie again. Starship, we body built this city. For Whom the Dumbbells Toll by Beefy KGs. That's from Neil and Stephen in Cole. They're brilliant. And lots of you suggesting Van McCoy with The Muscle, including Matt in Leicester, Neil in Derbyshire and Sean. So keep them coming. They're making me laugh. They're putting a smile on my face and a song in my heart. 61054, start your message with the word Kate. Voice note or WhatsApp 0333 2020402 or drop it on an email, kate@greatesthitsradio.co.uk.
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0: 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The ones you sang along to with your mates in the playground. And the ones you listen to getting ready for a night out.
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It's the final national anthem. 38 minutes past two. I've asked you to take a greatest hit to the gym and give it some muscle in honour of 88-year-old bodybuilder Mick Wadge from Burnley, who struck up, amongst many other things, an unlikely friendship with Arnold Schwarzenegger. And honestly, a six-pack I would die for. Awesome. So, what have you got for me? Sean. Oh, Sean. How fabulous you've been as a national anthem contributor. What have you got for me today? He's got Pecnotronic with Pump Up the Kilogram. Or Pump Up the... yeah, Pump Up the Man. Also suggested by Johnny the Postie and Linda Hay. Sean's gone with George Michael, I Want Your Pecs. Casey and the Guns Shine Band. That's the weight I bike it. Oh, it's good. And he says, my final one, instead of the bluebells, barbell, young at heart. It's been such fun. Thank you both. Sean, thank you. Thank you to Darren and Angie as well, regular contributors. Their final one across the line, Does Your Muscle Know? By Absa. It's good, isn't it? Dire Waits, Brothers in Arms Day. Oh, I love that. Shelley and Pathwelly. Shelley and Pathwelly. It's like a rap name. Rob's in Birmingham. He's gone with Meatloaf, Deadlifter for Love. Dev is on the A1. Janine's in Manchester. Chris the Trucker, Paul in Bromley have all gone with Pulling Muscles from a Dumbbell by Squeeze Into My Gym Shorts. I still squeeze into mine. Oh, this is good. Scott in Basingstoke, another brilliant punner. Michael Jumping Jackson, Man in the Mirror. Or, I really like this, Treadmilly Vanilli, Curl, You Know It's True. Oh, Chef's Kiss. By the way, chef's kiss like a Hollywood handshake. Just saying. Just saying. Brad's in West Aberdeenshire. Brad's got Paula Abductor instead of Paula Abdul. Straight pull up. Jim Diamond, spelt G-Y-M. I should have trained better, says Simon in Barnsley. Roy from Basingstoke. Roy, you've been brilliant too. Burpees Sing the Blues is Roy's sign off. But my winning song today belongs to... Oh, one of my real-life heroes. Oh, this is good. Scott in Basingstoke, another brilliant punner. Michael Jumping Jackson, Man in the Mirror. Or, I really like this, Treadmilly Vanilli,

song today belongs to one of my real life heroes, someone I love so much, I've named my dog after him. And it comes via Louis in Corfu, normally found in Ballyclare. Today's national anthem from George Michael and Aretha Franklin, I Knew You Were Weightlifting for Me.

0: And that is that, my friends. Our last weekday national anthem. Thank you so much to each and every one of you who have played along and made it so funny and so punny. And don't worry, it's coming with me. You can play along on Saturday afternoons, 1 till 4 from September the 12th. Today's winning anthem belongs to Louis in Corfu, but a big heartfelt thank you from me to each and every one of you. Right, still to come today, Simon Mayo is back with the original All Request Friday. And then your friend and mine, Jenny Powell, is live and direct from Manchester at 7.
1: Oh, massive love, Kate, by the way. I know this is your last afternoon show. My mum's going to miss that. You're a class act. Big, huge hugs. Go out with a bang. Then tonight I'll pick up the baton with the mixtape, 7 till 10pm. So turn up the volume. I'm on my way.
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0: Another one of our trio's Weekender collection, Heaven 17, who formed when Martin Ware and Ian Craig Marsh left the original Human League, and then they recruited Glenn Gregory to make two into three. There you go. And speaking of three, it's almost 3 o'clock. Latest news and weather is on its way.
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12: The top stories this hour. Four men have pleaded guilty to arson attacks on Jewish volunteer ambulances in North London. The vehicles were set alight in Golders Green in March. Two lakes are being monitored by Nepalese authorities for risks of further flooding. More than 500 people have been confirmed dead after Wednesday's initial flood. Rescue teams are searching for hundreds who are missing, including 33 Brits. Rosalind Gabriels from the charity World Vision.
13: After those massive amounts of water came through, they've deposited huge amounts of mud, and there's homes that have either been washed away or completely covered in mud.
12: Middlesbrough MP Andy McDonald has called recent violence in the North East terrorism. Seven people, including two police officers, were killed in the A66 crash. A young girl and her aunt died in a house fire. There's been a stabbing. Properties have been rammed and cars torched at a vigil. And if you can make Mr. Spock's Vulcan salute, you could become a record breaker. London's Science Museum wants to set a new world record for the most done at the same time.
14: Now the news here in Devon, and police are appealing for witnesses after two teenage girls were reportedly sexually assaulted at a music festival in Plymouth. It's reported to have happened at the This Ain't Texas festival on July the 18th at around 6 in the evening. A 27-year-old man from Tavistock has been arrested on suspicion of sexual assault and released on bail. People are invited to choose the names of fallen Ukrainian soldiers this weekend for a special run taking place in Exeter. It's part of celebrations highlighting support for those who've been displaced. Yulia Poloska is from the Devon Ukrainian Association.
15: People can choose on the website name of the fallen Ukrainian soldier and run for them. So we're running for people who gave their life for us.
14: And lane restrictions will continue on Exeter's Bridge Road as engineers warn the problems are worse than first thought. Simon Hills from Devon County Council.
16: We have found further cracks in the aluminium decking, which we are concerned about. And what we're doing at the moment is we're coming up with some remedial actions that will hopefully allow us to open the bridge in mid-September.
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14: Bright spells and showers with highs of 22 degrees and more rain to start the weekend. That's the latest. I'm Simon McLean.
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0: It's Friday's afternoon show. It's Kate Fonten, and in a moment, I'm going to step back from the turntables to let you step up for a break in case of emergency track, but not before this.
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0: Yes, this Sunday at 4 o'clock, I have the great pleasure of telling the story of one of the greatest and most successful pop trios of all time, Bananarama. So please do come and join me. 4 o'clock, Greatest Hits Radio, or listen again on Rayo. But in light of that, all weekend, we're celebrating terrific trios. And, well, up next, another trio with a song that was, well, really famous for its appearance on Top of the Pops back in 1982. Why? Well, I'll tell you. With Jodie Watley unavailable, Jeffrey Daniels danced alone whilst performing this and stunned viewers with the backslide, right? You're thinking, what's the backslide? It's the move that Michael Jackson would make world famous as the moonwalk the following year. Here's Shalimar with a backslide to remember.

0: It's Kate Thornton. It's 12 minutes past three. It's Friday the 28th of August. And for one last time, let's break in case of emergency. I love the
1: sound of breaking glass. Break glass in emergency.
0: Yes, this weekend, it's a long one. It's the last long one of the year. So, most people will be out and about. Or maybe they won't. Maybe. Speaking for a friend, they'll just be at home with their dog. Just saying. But whatever you're up to this weekend, I want your big party tunes. Yes, let's get this weekend started, shall we? I want the songs that, well, whatever kind of gathering you're having, you know, you put this song on and it gets it on its feet. So, what's your song and why do you love it so much? Let me know. 61054, start your message with the word Kate. You can voice note or WhatsApp 0333 2020 402, or email me. I am kate@greatesthitsradio.co.uk. And while you do that, let's have another of our trio's Weekender tracks. And this one was, I think I'm right in saying, it was the biggest selling song of 1996. And that, let me tell you, was an incredible vintage year for pop music. Lauryn Hill, Wyclef Jean and Praz took Roberta Flack's classic 1970s hit, Killing Me Softly, into a completely different realm. And their version of that classic spent 5 weeks at number one here in the UK in 1996. Here they are, the Fugees.

0: Alive and kicking from Simple Minds. It's Kate Thornton. It's Friday's afternoon show. Don't forget, my lines are still open for your break in case of emergency suggestions. I want the songs that you know are always going to get a party on its feet as we step in to the last bank holiday weekend of the year. Text them in to me, 61054. Start your message with the word K, or voice note or WhatsApp 0333 20 20 402. Big songs, please, for those big moments.
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1: 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Yes, that's where we are. 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

Irene Cara, making it happen, and it's Kate Thornton with your messages that are, not going to lie, making me cry a little bit. They're so lovely. Thank you so much. Honestly, from Nick and myself, to each and every one of you who've written in today or across the last couple of weeks, we really appreciate it, especially when we send you send us your song suggestions, like Jim in Wellesbourne, who is going to be taking away the honour of this week's break in case of emergency with this next track. He says, it's got to be this. It's just about the only disco song I liked in the late 70s. I love it. It's Gonzales.

0: Thank you so much, Jim, for this week's break in case of emergency. Hey, don't forget, Sam and May are standing by ready and are waiting to take your calls. It's the original All Request Friday. He wants you to call in, not just message. He wants an actual old-fashioned phone call. So, don't let him down. You won't like him when he's angry. He's like the Hulk. 0333 2020 402. He's not. He's one of the nicest guys you could hope to talk to. So give him a bell. 0333 2020 402. Now, speaking of somebody that does have Hulk-like tendencies, I mean, Robert De Niro, right? You never know what you're going to get from one movie to the other, do you? Is he a good guy? Is he a bad guy? Well, Adam Scott stars alongside him in a brand new thriller called The Whisper Man, which is out on Netflix today. And in it, they play father and son. And we asked Adam, what was his first memory of seeing Robert De Niro on our screens before he became his movie father?
1: I remember seeing the ads in the newspaper for Raging Bull and thinking it looked scary because I was a kid. But being really intrigued and curious. But I think the first movie I actually watched was King of Comedy a few years later. Quickly became one of my favorite movies ever.
0: Oh, I like the one he did with Ben Stiller, Barbara Streisand. What's it called? 61054.
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0: Oh, that's it from me for now. It's not goodbye. It really is a case of see you soon. And I do hope that you will come and join me every Saturday and Sunday afternoon. On Saturdays, I'll be back with you at exactly the same time, 1 till 4, with the National Anthem, with the Games Hour and so much more as we continue our conversations and our afternoons together from Saturday the 12th of September. And then, of course, I'll be with you every Sunday afternoon with the UK Pop 40, putting the charts back where they belong, in the heart of your Sunday afternoon. And over the coming weeks, I'm going to be able to share some news with you about how I'll be back to spend even more time with you on Greatest Hits Radio in the new year. So as I said, it really isn't goodbye. It's just a see you soon. But on a personal note, to all of you who have elected and allowed me to keep you company in the afternoons, to all of you who message in and join in every day and have shared your lives, your puns and your brilliant pop knowledge with me, thank you. I'd also like to extend a special thank you to my producer on the afternoon show, Nick Malamphy. We are a small but mighty team of two, and we have loved being a part of your afternoons. Truly, we have. Next week, Richard Allinson's going to be with you for the week. And then from September the 7th, Zoe Ball will be here with her brand new show. And I know that you will make her feel as welcome in your ears and your lives and your homes and your workplaces as you have with me over the last couple of years. So from me to you, I'll see you soon, my friends.
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15: The top stories this hour. Four men have pleaded guilty to arson attacks on Jewish community ambulances in North London. The vehicles, which were parked near a synagogue in Golders Green, were torched in March. Damage was put at £1 million. Authorities in Nepal say they've rescued 121 tourists caught up in flash floods. Hundreds are still missing, though, including 33 Britons, with fears of another wave of water caused by an overflowing lake. Shrinkala Tapas from the Red Cross.
16: Entire villages are gone. People's livelihood is gone. Families are swept away by the flood. Even the police personnel are missing. The Hyderabad staff are missing. The tourists are missing. The army are missing.
15: More than 500 people have died. Around 125 firefighters are dealing with a blaze near Wembley Stadium in northwest London. Huge plumes of smoke can be seen billowing from an industrial estate in Neasden. And Bournemouth and Sunderland will both play Italian giants AC Milan in the next round of the Europa League. Crystal Palace have Lyon and Besiktas in their group.
7: Now the news here in Devon, and police are asking for witnesses after reports two teenage girls were sexually assaulted at the This Ain't Texas festival in Plymouth. The incident said to have happened at Home Park on July the 18th at around 6 o'clock. A 27-year-old man from Tavistock has been arrested and released on bail. The Ukrainians who've been resettled in Devon will join forces this weekend for a celebration of the country's culture. It's taking place in Exeter's Haven Banks tomorrow. Yulia Peloska is from the Devon Ukrainian Association.
17: We agreed with Ukrainian Space Plymouth. They will bring Ukrainian national costumes and we'll make a small display of Ukrainian culture. We invite some painters from Ukraine to display their art.
7: And engineers say a lane closure will remain in place on Exeter's Bridge Road after further cracks were found in the Bascule Bridge. Simon Hill is from Devon County Council and says repairs need to be carried out now.
18: Eventually, the deck will start to bow and give, and then we would have to close the whole bridge rather than just an isolated lane as we've done at the moment.
1: Weather.
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7: Bright spells and showers with lows of 16 degrees overnight, and there's more rain to start the weekend. That's the latest. I'm Simon McLean.
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14: Hello? Simon Nail. Yes, 2 minutes after four.
19: My time's on.

0: Well, good afternoon then. Drive time here. It's the All Request Friday. Simon, could you give a shout out please to Andy Best on his last commute from Croydon back to Goring? That's a big old commute. After over 30 years of commuting, he retires today to begin a new chapter. He always listens to the show and he loves confessions. Not that there is one on a Friday, but of course there is always the podcast.
1: There is.
0: To download where you can have everything. All the fun there. Sending him all our love. Leslie, Jamie, Toby and Ruby, who's the gorgeous Spaniard. Which he probably knows. Anyway, welcome to the show. So, all the best to Andy Best, who is retiring today. So, it's Your Request Friday, and 0333-2024-02 is the phone number. And it's rocking already. Ben and Sophia are on the phones today. If you would like to select a song, that is the only way you can do it, is to make that call. 0333-2024-02. If you just want to pass on messages, tell us about the roads and your holiday and all that kind of stuff. 61054 First Ready Simon, or you can email simon@greatesthitsradio.co.uk. That's what you do if you want to get on the Muppet list as well. We'll have a big 45 from Malcolm McLaren. A bit of skipping going on. And on the half hour, Matt with his sport and this pun to kick us all off.
2: Breaking rocks in the hot sun. I fought the law and the Lords won. Not much hot sun at Lords, but Pakistan looked broken against England.
0: Details at half past and it's a trio's weekender. Run DMC, The Jam, The Bee Gees, Nirvana, Police, Cream, Rush. 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

0: Simon, give us a shout out, please. We are Heidi and Alison. We're heading to see Bon Jovi at Murrayfield tonight. That's the big gig. Simon, we're currently driving to Heathrow, ready to fly tomorrow to Australia via Singapore. The biggest and the longest holiday we have ever been on. And then, can we have Men at Work Down Under? Say Lisa and Kevin Brown. No, you can't, because he didn't ring in.
1: No.
0: However, you don't need that anyway, so you're just going on a magnificent holiday. All the best. Have a fantastic time in Australia. 61054. That's how you get messages to me. First word is Simon. If you want to choose a song, it's 0333 2020 402. And Jane has done precisely that. Hello, Jane. Good afternoon.
2: Hi, Simon, Matt, Martin, Jay, Sophia, and all the team.
1: Very good.
0: Is this Jane Bowditch?
2: It certainly is.
0: Where are you calling from, Jane?
2: I'm calling from Sandhurst in Berkshire.
0: And how is it in Sandhurst right now?
2: At the moment, it's still dry, but we've been hearing rolls of thunder, so probably not for much longer.
0: All right, OK. And do you have a decent...
2: I have no idea what the temperature is.
0: All right, well, let's just say it's like 22 or something, you know, roughly.
2: Yeah, that's fine.
0: How does the Bowditch weekend shape up? What's going on with you, Jane?
2: The weekend's going to be busy, but it's because I'm at work, but there we go. Mr. B's at home because he's retired. But we've been celebrating birthdays last week, and we've got another birthday on Monday, in fact, which is my sister, Susie.
0: Okay, and what's your sister called?
2: My sister's called Susie.
0: Susie, okay. And is she an older sister or a younger sister?
2: She's a much older sister. She's 5 years older than I am.
0: She's so much older.
2: Yes. Okay. Very much older.
0: All right, okay. Yeah. And is there a big celebration lined up, Jane, or is it just one of those, let's not mention it and just have a beer?
2: Well, she's kind of light a bit. But last weekend, we were at Rewind, but we were celebrating our daughter's 40th birthday. She's called Lucy. Her friend Katie is going to be 50.
0: Oh, my goodness me.
2: I know. It's busy and a very expensive time of the year.
0: It is. Well, let's get a song on then to get this party started. What have you asked for, Jane?
2: I have asked for Club Tropicana.
0: And why have you asked for the old Wham song?
2: Why? Well, because I'm an old lady, that's why. But I love it. In 1982, I started flying. I went through to VA. And, you know, the end of it is just me.
0: All right, so okay. Well, it's up running, Jane. Thank you very much indeed. Have a top weekend. And Wham playing just for you right now.

0: As chosen by Mrs. B, that's Jane Bowditch to you and I in Sandhurst, loving a bit of Wham and some Club Tropicana. What do you fancy next? 0333 2020 402.
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0: Okay, well, today is the day that you could get that call that could change pretty much most of your life. I don't know, 700 grand is what we're talking about. And last week's winner, Craig and partner Kath, now fully own their own home. And Kath's handed in a notice. This could be you. She's over the moon. Anyway, Gemma will remind you precisely what you have to do. Go ahead.
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0: You got to hurry, though, because the lines close at 5pm today, and then Gemma goes into her secret booth and she could be calling you. You just answer to win 700 grand paid straight into your account right after the call. We close now with Gemma's words of encouragement.
2: Well, it is payday today, isn't it? 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
5: There's the usual congestion on the A380 Kings Ash Road in Paignton, heading south between Fernicombe Road and Tweenaway Cross, with a 10-minute to get through there. Meanwhile, it's slow on Bishop's Tainton Road, heading into Tynmouth around the Sheldon Bridge. Also expect delays on Ashburton Road in Totnes between Shinners Bridge and Western Bypass. Look out for overnight roadworks closing Exeter Road in Sandygate from Captain's Road to Chockland Road, whilst over in Kings Tainton, Chudley Road is closed going east from Moor's End to the B3195 for water main work.
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0: 426 Greatest Hits Radio, playing you Neil Diamond's very wise sartorial advice, I think, forever in blue jeans. Simon, driving back to North Yorkshire from the Belfry after watching some wet but very good golf. This is Sheila and Steve Grant, obviously. Looking forward to the show today, hoping it will make the journey go a little quicker. Of course it will. It'll zip on through, and you can have the next record dedicated to you, even though it's going to be chosen by Laura Craig. Hello, Laura, good afternoon.
1: Hiya, Simon, Matt and the team.
2: Very good.
0: Whereabouts are you, Laura? I forget now.
1: In Nottinghamshire.
0: Whereabouts in Nottinghamshire are you?
1: Just near Sherwood Forest.
0: Near Sherwood Forest. OK, well, it's very nice to have you on the show. And how is it near Sherwood Forest today?
1: It's a bit rainy.
0: OK, a bit rainy. Hang on a second, please, Laura. Just 1 second. Just have this to do. Tequila. How's the weekend shaping up for the Craig household? What's going on?
1: Lots of cleaning, as usual. Kai getting ready to go back to college after passing his GCSEs.
0: Oh, Kai. So is this your son?
1: Yes, it
0: okay,
1: is.
0: What did he get for the GCSEs? What did he get?
1: He got C's.
0: Okay, but that's good enough for him.
1: Yeah, he gets what he needs to do.
0: Okay, all right. That's the sole purpose of the exams, is to get to the next stage, which is done. Okay, so he's off to college. All right, so tell us about this song then, Laura.
1: This song is dedicated for my dad, Douglas Craig.
0: Yes.
1: Because he's in Somerset and I'm up here in Nottinghamshire, and I won't get to see him again till probably Christmas. So it's When Will I See You Again by the 3 Degrees.
0: Right, is this one of his favourites?
1: He likes this, but we always have a joke about this song.
0: Okay, I mean, you could just... He's only in Somerset. You could always just pop down if you wanted.
1: Oh, no. Too far for me.
0: Okay, all right, very good. Well, let's just play the song then and dedicate it to your dad. Laura, yeah. Congratulations to Kai. Congratulations on starting college next week. And we'll play this song for your dad, and appreciate the call. Have a good weekend, Laura.
1: Thank you.
0: Thank you.

0: Simon, could you give a shout-out, please, to my husband, Colin Porter? He turned 60 on Sunday, and we're just on our way to his happy place, which is our caravan for a weekend of celebrating. Lots of love from Nicole. All right, consider that done. If you want a message, read out 61054, and that's how you get on the Muppet list as well. But if you want to choose a song like Laura Craig did, 0333 2020 402. And Laura, for her dad Douglas, choosing The 3 Degrees. Right now it's 4:31.
1: Sport.
0: Okay, and the very latest now with Matthew, what's going on?
2: The rain has been causing some interruptions at Lord's again today in the second test between England and Pakistan. England lost their last wicket in the morning session, all out for 290, which isn't bad given they were 77 for 4 yesterday. England made short work of Pakistan, though. They were all out for 110. England will resume or begin their second innings in the next few minutes with a lead of 180. Celtic and Rangers have both been told to play their next home Scottish Cup ties behind closed doors. This after last season's quarter-final was marred by crowd trouble. They'll have to pay £100,000 to their opponents. Manchester City kick off the weekend's Premier League action tonight away to Crystal Palace. Brentford have signed defender Elhadj Malik Diouf from West Ham for £40 million. Aston Villa have agreed to pay PSG £47 million for their 18-year-old forward Ibrahim Mbaye. Meanwhile, Villa boss Unai Emery says he bid Ollie Watkins an emotional goodbye as he departs for Al Hilal. "He's a fantastic guy," said Emery. "I told him bye with a huge hug and with small tears." The draw's been made for the Europa League. Sunderland playing in Europe for the first time since 1973 and will enjoy a trip to the San Siro to play AC Milan. Bournemouth will also face the Italian side, but on home soil. Crystal Palace are playing in the Europa League for the first time. They have a tough draw. They'll face Lyon, Real Sociedad and Besiktas. Celtic also play Besiktas as well as Marseille and Benfica. In the Conference League, Brighton will be at home to Monaco, while Hearts face a trip to Mo Salah's Trabzonspor. Golf club manufacturer Callaway have ended their partnership with US golf YouTube channel Good Good over an advert which showed a woman being pushed to the ground after reaching for a club. "Violence against women is unacceptable and should never be used as entertainment," say Callaway. And Ronnie O'Sullivan says he doesn't want to throw in the towel just yet after his latest defeat at the Wuhan Open snooker. He's spoken candidly this week about his struggles with mental health. "The disease came back big time today," he said. "If I'm honest, I don't think I will ever get over it."
0: Matt, thank you very much indeed. Okay, Big 45 is on the way. If you'd like to take part, because there's some skipping involved in this song, you need at least 3 people. You need 2 ropes about 3.5 metres long, and you need to turn the ropes in an opposite direction to each other.
2: All right, I can do that.
0: Ready to do that?
2: Yeah.
0: And then a bunch of tricks if you know them.
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0: The skipping game itself is called Double Dutch, which is precisely where Malcolm McLaren got the idea for this. Today's Big 45.

0: Malcolm McLaren with a lot of help from Trevor Horn and the Marlatini and Mahatella Queens, who were uncredited, but that's who they were, making a fantastic sound. Malcolm McLaren's Big 45 Double Dutch from 1983, and if you have a moment, look up a song called Poolang by the Boyoyo Boys, because there's, I guess you could say, there's a connection between the two.
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0: No stronger than that. Okay, £700,000 could be landing in your bank account tonight. Last week's winner, Jane, admits the cash has already changed her life. Here we go.
2: I went into full denial. I thought I was being scammed. So I was just absolutely shaking, could barely stand. But yeah, it was like the most surreal 45 minutes of my life from taking the phone call to the money being in my account.
0: Get your entry in to win £700,000. It's going to reset. 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
4: Traffic is building on the A380 Kings Ash Road in Paignton between Fernicombe Road and Tweenaway Cross. Meanwhile, expect delays on Bishop's Taynton Road in Tynmouth around Sheldon Bridge heading into town. Also watch out for the usual congestion on Ashburton Road in Totnes between Shinners Bridge and Western Bypass. Whilst over on the A385, there's delays between Brutus Bridge roundabout and Morrison's roundabout. A bit further away, an obstruction has partially blocked the A30 heading east from Pathfinder Village to Exeter. That's the latest. You can find more on our website.
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0: You can message this show, of course, 61054. First word is Simon. Here we go. Simon heading to Devon from Lincolnshire to stay with my brother for the bank holiday. Be listening to you all the way, especially the M5 car park. That's Kaz and Mark. Thanks, Kaz and Mark. Next, this is Mark and Helen. Mark and Helen say, we are driving from Cleethorpes to Homeforth to partake in a vineyard tour, an afternoon tea tomorrow, meeting Christine and Simon from Sheffield there. Enjoying the show as always. Looking forward to a lovely bank holiday weekend. All right. And that was The Police and Sting. If you missed the chat with Sting, he was on the show on Wednesday. It's all on the Rayo app. You can go and enjoy it one more time. Let's get a call on before we get the 5 o'clock news. Christopher is making that call. Hello, Christopher. Good afternoon.
1: Good afternoon, Simon, Matt, Holly and the team.
2: Very good.
0: Is this Christopher Bradford?
1: It is indeed, Simon. How are you?
0: I'm all right. Where are you calling from, Christopher?
1: I'm calling from Bromley, Simon.
0: Has it been in Bromley today?
1: The weather's been up and down. It's been a bit wet and windy, but the sun's out at the moment. All and right. As usual, your show's cheering everybody up.
0: Well, that's a very nice thing for you to say. And how's your weekend shaping up? Anything going on?
1: Well, it's kind of a chilled weekend. Catching up on a few TV shows. And of course, not missing your album show on Sunday.
0: Oh, well, this is going very, very well. Yeah, 1 o'clock, 1 till 4 for the album show. Let's get a song on for you, Chris. What have you asked for?
1: Status Quo and Walking All Over the World, please, Simon.
0: Okay, and why have you asked for this?
1: It's one of them songs. It's one that I rarely hear you play on Drive Time, but I know you've played it on the album show recently. Yes. It's one of them songs. It's one of them sort of Friday songs that cheers everybody up.
0: In which case, let's get it on right now. Christopher, thanks very much indeed. Have a great weekend. And Classic Quo coming next on Great Distance Radio.

0: 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John in Crewe, 22 degrees, dry, more rain imminent. I've just started reading your Knife Edge book, Simon. How do you pronounce Famy, the lead character? Is it Famy or is it Famy? My mind changes in every chapter. It's costing me sleep. And the answer, as I've just given away, is
1: Famy. Yeah, it's Famy.
0: It's Famy, that's what you need. Status quo, rocking all over the world. 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Last chance, then.
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1: The top stories this hour. Four men have pleaded guilty to arson attacks on Jewish volunteer ambulances in North London. The vehicles were set alight in Golders Green in March. Two lakes are being monitored by Nepalese authorities for risks of further flooding. More than 500 people have been confirmed dead since Wednesday. 33 Brits are among hundreds missing. Andy Pachaya and his wife are from the region but now run a restaurant in Nottingham. They don't know if their families have survived.
15: Like childhood memories all washed out. Memories, the school was there, park was there, the places, the people, everything just wiped out.
1: Two men who sped along a busy dual carriageway in Leeds have been found guilty of causing the deaths of a mum and her four-year-old daughter after one of them lost control and crashed. And this bank holiday weekend looks like being a washout for much of England and Wales, with heavy downpours and possible gales forecast. A yellow weather warning for thunderstorms is in force until nine tonight, with forecasters warning of travel disruption and flooding.
16: Now, the news here in Devon, and police are appealing for witnesses after two teenage girls were reportedly sexually assaulted at a music festival in Plymouth. It's reported to have happened at the This Ain't Texas festival on July the 18th at around 6 in the evening. A 27-year-old man from Tavistock has been arrested on suspicion of sexual assault and released on bail. People are invited to choose the names of fallen Ukrainian soldiers this weekend for a special run taking place in Exeter. It's part of celebrations highlighting support for those who've been displaced. Yulia Poloska is from the Devon Ukrainian Association.
17: People can choose on the website name of the fallen Ukrainian soldier and run for them. So we're running for people who gave their life for us.
16: And lane restrictions will continue on Exeter's Bridge Road as engineers warn the problems are worse than first thought. Simon Hills from Devon County Council.
18: We have found further cracks in the aluminium decking, which we are concerned about. And what we're doing at the moment is we're coming up with some remedial actions that will hopefully allow us to open the bridge in mid-September.
3: Weather.
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16: Bright spells and showers with lows of 16 degrees overnight, and there's more rain to start the weekend. That's the latest. I'm Simon McLean.
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0: Good afternoon. This is the original All Request Friday. Coming to you on Greatest Hits Radio. What is the song you'd like us to play? 0333 2020 402. Ben and Sophia are taking your calls. What we play is entirely down to you. Within certain parameters, obviously.
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0: If you want to message us and just tell us stuff about your journey or your holiday, temperature of the hot tub, that kind of thing, 61054, first word is Simon. Otherwise, you make the call. Richard Wood has done precisely that. Hello, Richard.
2: Hi, Simon. Matt, Holly, Susie and the team.
3: Very good. Others.
0: Where are you these days, Richard?
2: We're in Knaresborough, North Yorkshire.
0: All right. And how is it in Knaresborough?
2: It's been a bit showery, but still quite warm.
0: All right. And does the weekend hold the promise of much excitement, or is it just a calm one for you, Richard?
2: Just a little bit of celebration for me. My beautiful wife, who retired yesterday.
0: She never did. She's not old enough to retire. Come on.
2: Well, I'll retire early, Simon. I'm a nice guy.
0: All right. Okay. And what's her name, Richard?
2: Patricia.
0: Patricia. Okay. So yeah. She's retiring at 45 or something like that. And
2: yeah,
0: what did she retire from? What was she doing?
2: She worked in finance for a charity.
0: Okay, all right. And is she looking forward to this brand new adventure and excitement?
2: Yeah, well, we've got lots of places to plan to visit, Simon, so we're both quite excited.
0: Okay, and tell us some of the places that are on the... What's on the list then, Richard?
2: Well, the next one is Nashville, and we've got Thailand in next year, and South Africa's planned. Right, lots of places to go to.
0: That sounds pretty good, Nashville and Thailand, to be going on with just in the short term. All right, very good. Well, I think it's Nashville that's inspired this first song.
2: Yes,
0: tell us what you've asked for here, Richard.
2: It's 5 o'clock somewhere by Alan Jackson and Jimmy Buffett.
0: Okay, and why this one in particular?
2: Because now we're both retired, it's 5 o'clock everywhere at Simon.
0: Okay, all right. Always drink responsibly. Richard,
2: yeah,
0: thank you very much indeed. Congratulations
2: Thanks,
0: to Patricia, and have a fantastic time traveling the world. And

0: country am I in?
1: It doesn't matter. It's 5 o'clock somewhere.
0: It's always on 5 in Margaritaville, come to think of it.
1: Yeah, I heard that.
0: You've been there, haven't you?
1: Yes, sir.
0: I've seen your boat there.
1: I've been to Margaritaville a few times.
0: All right. Well, that's good.
1: Stumble my way back.
0: Okay. Well, we just want to make sure you can keep it between the navigational beacons.
1: Between the buoys. I got it.
0: All right. Well, it's 5 o'clock. Let's go somewhere.
1: I'm ready. Crank it up.
0: Let's get out of here.
1: I'm gone.
2: Not quite sure why they put that chatty bit on the end particularly, but Alan Jackson and Jimmy Buffett, good Friday night tune. Friday night somewhere, 5 o'clock somewhere, Alan Jackson and Jimmy Buffett, as requested by Richard Wood, wife Patricia, has retired, and it sounds like they're going to have a very fine time with it. Okay, it's 9 minutes after five. Let's see who's made it onto the list. Simon, could you please add myself and my husband, Louis? We are listening loud and clear whilst on holiday in Sidari in Corfu. Love the show as ever. That's Christine. Can my husband David be on the list, please? He's busy selling fish in the Scottish borders. That's Angela. Simon, could you put Lee on the list, please, for getting stuck in Jersey? He gets to stay away longer while we all have to work away in our kitchen from everyone in the Alton kitchen. Rachel Tomlin is on the list. We're sat outside our caravan chilling with a cold beer. Could you play it for my parents, Jeff and Amanda? They sing along every week without fail. That's from Rebecca in Cheltenham. Great listening to you, Simon. Can you please add me and my girlfriend to the Muppet list? Well, we listened to you from Marbella. We forgot our driving licenses, so we couldn't pick up the hire car. Oh, dear. Could you play it, please, for my daughter, Lucy? She is 7 and always sings along, and it's her birthday today. And Wendy says, we've turned up the volume. We cannot wait to sing along with this. We sing along every week. Okay, you're all on the list. There might be some late arrivals, but meantime... This is for you.
3: Manamana.

0: As expected, late arrivals include Sharon in Salisbury says, "Can you put my daughter Honey Jeffries on the list, please? She needs cheering up and she will smile at this." All right, honey, that was for you. And can you add Georgie, Kerry, Matt, Sarah and Tracy from NRM's property management team to the Muppetry list? Not all heroes wear capes, and hopefully they'll have a quiet bank holiday weekend with no water leaks or fires. That's Clayton in Norfolk. Clayton, thank you very much indeed. Your message is 61054, first word is Simon. Or you call 0333 2024 02. Steve Peake has done precisely that. Hello, Steve. Good afternoon.
1: Good afternoon, Simon, Matt, Jay and Martin.
2: Very good.
0: Yeah, and where are you, Steve? Where are you calling from?
1: I'm calling from a little village called Swallowfield, which is just a couple of miles south of Reading.
0: All right, and how has it been in Swallowfield today?
1: Not too bad. It's the winds have picked up a little bit of drizzle, but apart from that, it's not too bad.
0: Now you've got a big weekend coming up, Steve, I think?
1: Yes, we have got the Swallowfield Show, which is on Sunday and Monday. It's been going for like nearly 150 years now, okay. Every bank holiday August. And we provide a good value day out for the family, where we have like a dog show, horse show, classic cars, duck herding, falconry, climbing walls, circus skills, reptiles, wow. Marching bands. We've also got singers such as Victoria Beebe, who's well established in the business, and up and coming future stars such as Michael Burns Peak.
0: All right, well, you've got a fine list and probably a very nice poster to advertise all of that. What were you doing with ducks? At the beginning of the list, there was it duck herding?
1: Duck herding, that's one of our arena acts. So I'm not quite sure what to expect, but it sounds like it could be a bit of fun.
0: And falconry sounds quite an adventure.
1: Yeah, we've got a falconry again. That's one of the arena acts. They're quite impressive, those falcons, to be honest.
0: So whereabouts do I go in Swallowfield if I want to take advantage and enjoy the Swallowfield show?
1: Well, it's actually in Swallowfield Park, but if you come off from Junction 11 of the M4, head south, down the A33, and you'll probably start to pick up signs from there.
0: All right, okay, very good. Thanks very much indeed. You're doing a very good job advertising it, Steve. What is the song you would like us to play for everyone involved with the Swallowfield show?
1: Well, it's very apt for the Swallowfield show. It's "The Show Must Go On" by Queen.
0: All right, that's very good. What's your role in all of this, Steve?
1: I'm secretary of the Horticultural Society who put this on, because it started as a horticultural show.
0: Well, you're doing a very good job. And you're doing a very good job, Steve. We appreciate the call, and we'll play you Queen, and it's rocking right now.

0: And the show in question is the Swallowfield Show. You know that, just south of Reading. Steve, thanks very much indeed for the call. What song do you fancy next? 0333 2020 402.
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18: A breakdown on the A380 South Devon Highway is causing delays going south from King's Tainton to Newton Abbott with partial blocking. Meanwhile, you may want to allow extra time around the A385 in Totnes between Brutus Bridge and Morrison's roundabouts due to usual queues. Also slow on Ashburton Road heading into town between Shinners Bridge and Western Bypass. Look out for ongoing delays on Hennock Road Central in Exeter after an earlier breakdown, whilst water main work has closed Chudley Road in both Sandygate and King's Tainton. More on our website.
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0: Simon, can you say well done to my wife, Carol, please, who just attended her first physio session following knee replacement surgery, and she scored top marks. Not quite ready to play for Spurs just yet, but on the right track. I think that's a little unfair, but anyway, thanks a bunch. That's Nick Miles from Hinckley in Leicestershire. Simon currently in the car with my amazing husband, also named Simon, who is driving us to St Ives in Cornwall for our week's holiday. Can you tell him I love him so much and am forever grateful for what he does? That'll be Joe. All right. Next call on then, that's Gwyneth. She's on the line. Hello, Gwyneth. Good afternoon.
7: Hi, Simon, Matt and team.
20: Very good.
0: Is this Gwyneth Frith?
7: It is, yeah.
0: Where are you calling from, Gwyneth?
7: Currently on the M6 at the moment, heading towards...
0: Somewhere,
20: yeah.
0: Tequila. Heading towards where?
7: Morecambe.
0: Oh, okay, Morecambe. Yeah. All right. Okay, who's driving?
7: Howard.
0: All right.
7: Grandad Howard's driving.
0: Grandad Howard. All right. And what's happening in Morecambe? What's the reason for this trip, Gwyneth?
7: Well, we've got Sam and Amelia in the back who are bored. We do an annual trip just for the weekend to give the parents a break. So we're taking them on a caravan trip for Monday.
0: All right. So these are your grandchildren, Gwyneth?
7: Yes, they are.
0: Right, okay.
7: Unfortunately, there should have been another one, Orla.
0: Yes.
7: But she's at home with chicken. She's at home with, Penelope. She's at home with chicken pox.
0: Okay, well, that's a very good reason for not going, I suppose. But anyway, for the whole weekend then, away with grandparents, it's treats all the way.
7: It is, absolutely.
0: All right.
7: Lots of treats.
0: All right, okay. Have a fantastic time. What's the first thing you're going to do when you get to Morecambe?
7: Open a bottle of wine.
0: Okay, that's a very good thing for grandparents to do always. What song should we play, Gwyneth?
7: We're going to play Michael Jackson's Beat It, please.
0: Okay, all right, we'll do that. Well, I hope it's a wonderful weekend for everybody, particularly, did you say it's Amelia and Samuel?
7: Amelia and Samuel.
0: Yes, all right, okay, well, look, have a fantastic... All right, cheers, thank you, goodbye. How fantastic. Very well brought up children, I'm thinking. All right, Gwyneth, thanks.

0: Simon, good afternoon. Would it be possible for you to please mention all the Mini drivers and their passengers making their way to North Devon, at Biddeford to be precise, from all over the country for the 30th legendary Grand Tour of over 200 Minis of all ages, raising money for our local hospice. The team behind the event, run by the family of the late Terry Baker, raised over 325 grand over the years. Many thanks. From Karen, driving a Marley 1997 Racing Green Rover Mini. If you know what that... Do you know what that looks like?
1: That sounds really good,
0: that's
1: though, doesn't
0: absolutely
1: it?
0: Right. Yeah. 61054, first word is some. If you want to pass on a message, if you would like to choose a track, 0333 2020 402.
2: Detectives say they're not linking a house fire which killed a young girl and her aunt near Middlesbrough to a crash on the nearby A66. Cleveland police have drafted in 200 extra officers after a spate of violent crimes across the region. Almost 2,000 people are now missing following the deadly flash floods on the border between Nepal and Tibet. More than 560 are dead. 33 Britons are unaccounted for. Four men aged between 18 and 20 have admitted setting fire to four ambulances owned by a Jewish charity in northwest London. The incident in Golders Green in March caused around £1 million worth of damage. The Prime Minister has revealed he will abstain from next month's vote on proposed legislation to legalise assisted dying in England and Wales. Andy Burnham says he doesn't want to unduly influence the debate. And Dolly Parton offered to try experimental drugs in the hope of helping others in the future, according to her sister. The country music singer died on Tuesday. That's the latest. I'm Kat Wright.
0: Sport. OK, so it's 5.31. Let's check in with Matt.
1: Yes, England are in control in the second test against Pakistan at Lord's. Their last wicket fell in the morning session, all out for 290. But then, even allowing for more rain interruptions, England's bowlers ripped through Pakistan, dismissing them for 110. Ollie Robinson taking four wickets. England now have a chance to build on that first innings lead of 180. Didn't start well, though. Ben Duckett falling for just one run. England currently 29 for two. That's a lead of 209 runs. Worth saying that rain is forecast for Lords this weekend. Celtic and Rangers will both have to play their next home Scottish Cup ties behind closed doors. That's their punishment for the crowd trouble at last season's quarter-final. Celtic say they are shocked by this disproportionate punishment for a relatively small incursion. Rangers are yet to comment. To the latest transfer news, Aston Villa have agreed to pay PSG £47 million for their teenage forward Ibrahim Mbai. He had also been linked with a move to Liverpool. Brentford have signed defender El Hadj Malik Diouf from West Ham for £40 million. Villa boss Unai Emery says he gave Ollie Watkins an emotional farewell as he departs for Saudi side Al Hilal. Emery also says that Watkins apologised for refusing to play last weekend. He told us he was sorry, he was wrong, and we accepted it. Manchester City kick off the weekend's Premier League action away to Crystal Palace tonight. The draw has been made for the Europa League. Sunderland's reward for returning to Europe for the first time in 53 years will be a trip to the San Siro to play AC Milan. Bournemouth will also face the Italian side, but on home soil. Crystal Palace have arguably the toughest draw, trips to Lyon and Besiktas, as well as Real Sociedad at home. Celtic will be at home to Marseille and travel to Benfica. In the Conference League, Brighton will be at home to Monaco. Hearts face a trip to Mo Salah's Trabzonspor. And golf club manufacturer Callaway have ended their partnership with a golf YouTube channel over an advert which showed a woman being pushed to the ground after reaching for a club.
0: Matt, thank you very much indeed. It's the original Or Request Friday. This is Greatest Hits Radio. What song would you like us to play? 0333 2020 402. David Gibbs chooses our next song. Hello, David. Good afternoon.
3: Good afternoon, Simon, Matt, Holly and the team.
1: Very okay. Good.
0: I could be calling from the other side of the galaxy.
1: I think
0: but
1: so.
0: I think where are you calling from, David?
3: Not the other side of the galaxy. No, Wiltshire, nearby the other side of the galaxy.
0: And suddenly the clouds parted and I heard the word Wiltshire. Whereabouts in Wiltshire?
3: Marlborough.
0: No, the clouds are back. Anyway.
3: Marlborough in Wiltshire.
0: Well,
3: can you hear me?
0: Well, we hear every other word, basically, David. So just tell us this. Okay. Tell us the essential information. What's going on? What do we need to know, David? Over to you.
3: This weekend, it's our 25th wedding anniversary.
0: Yes.
3: Yeah, it's our 25th wedding anniversary, so we're going to a spa locally.
0: Yes.
3: And then we're going to have afternoon tea the next day.
0: Okay, excellent. You just haven't mentioned who you're going with, David.
3: Ah, right, yes. I'll have to shunt to that. That will be my wife for 25 years, the lovely Bella.
0: Did you say Bella or Stella?
3: Neither. Della with the Della.
0: Does she by any chance have brown eyes, this Della?
3: Yes, she totally does, yes.
0: If you shout and say it very clearly, what's the song you want?
3: I'd like Brown Eyed Girl, please, by Van Morrison.
0: Okay, very good. I heard that bit. Okay, that's fine. Well, we heard most of that. David, thank you very much indeed. 25th wedding anniversary for him and Della.
1: Della.
0: Who has brown eyes. Yes. Hence, Van Morrison singing now. Hey,

0: I've got to go back to the stadium. All those pebbles. So I'd like to wish my lovely wife Angela a happy 60th birthday weekend with her family and friends in a lovely old farmhouse for the weekend. Have a lovely time. Love you to the moon and back. That's Kevin. And Sally says, mention please for Sally and Nigel driving back home to Norfolk from the Dogs Trust near Salisbury. We've had our first adoption meeting with Ash, the Patterdale Staffy Cross, and we loved him. Thank you very much indeed. Sally, thanks very much. Van Morrison, Brown Eyed Girl. What song do you fancy? 0333 2020 402.
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15: A breakdown on the A380 South Devon Highway heading south from King's Tainton to Newton Abbot is causing queues with the road partially blocked. Meanwhile, there's delays on the A385 in Totnes between Brutus Bridge and Morrison's roundabouts. Also congestion on Ashburton Road into town between Shinners Bridge and Western Bypass. Over in Exeter, traffic lights aren't working on Market Street at the 4th Street Junction, causing slow traffic. Look out for water main work closing Chudley Road in Sandygate from Lees Road to the Ley Lane area. There's more on our web
13: life. 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
14: It will take a society to beat

0: traffic lights aren't working on Market Street at the 4 Street Junction, causing slow traffic. Look out for water main work closing Chudley Road in Sandygate from Lees Road to the Ley Lane area. There's more on our website.
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4: Simon, it's Tracy and Glenn from Worcester here, loving listening to the Alan Jackson and Jimmy Buffett song that you played after 5 o'clock. We're on a beach in Lauderdale, by the sea in Florida. Unfortunately, it's only 12:06 here, so a while to go until it's 5 o'clock. But I think in the spirit of the song, you could just go for it, really.
5: Yeah, that's fine.
4: Simon, Matt and the team, Ian the Wrexham fan here. Oh, he's back.
5: Oh, here we go.
4: A home match tonight against the Birmingham Blues. And as we always say, Simon...
5: Up the Super Reds.
4: Some of us can't actually get those words together.
5: No,
4: Let's get a song on in. It's Joe who's made this call. Hello, Joe. Good afternoon.
6: Good afternoon, Simon, Matt and all the team. And
5: very
4: everyone
5: good.
4: Else. Is this Joe Sell?
6: It is.
4: Where are you these days, Joe?
6: I'm in Hull Beach in Lincolnshire.
4: How is it in your part of Lincolnshire?
6: Well, it's a bit grey now.
4: Is it? Oh, okay. Now,
6: in fairness, we needed the rain.
4: That is also very true. Now, there's a remarkable thing happening. Now, you're going to Burnham on Crouch, but tell us why.
6: My friend, Dawn Smith.
4: Yes.
6: And her companion, Paul Law.
4: Yes.
6: Are arriving home. Having rowed across the North Atlantic.
4: Having rowed across the North
5: Goodness
4: Atlantic?
5: Me.
6: Yes. From somewhere in Newfoundland, Canada, across
4: somewhere.
6: Somewhere. They rowed across. They sort of had to call the RNLI out.
4: Yeah.
6: Just over a week ago, just somewhere off of Cornwall, I think, because bless them, they've been rowing against the tide for 24 hours.
4: Right. They should have thought of that before they left, really, shouldn't they?
6: Well, exactly. But at the end of the day, they still passed a place called Bishop's Rock.
4: Before they left, really, shouldn't they?
6: Well, exactly. But at the end of the day, they still passed a place called Bishop's Rock, which in turn, they've broken 3 world records.
4: Right.
5: Wow.
4: So your friend Dawn has rowed from Canada to the UK, and she's turning up in Burnham on Crouch at the weekend. Okay, well, she's entitled to take it easy, have a glass of fizzy lemonade, and also a song which you're about to choose. Joe, what song are we going to play to welcome her back to the UK?
6: Oh, don't forget Paul Law, who's rowing with her.
4: Oh, yeah, him as well, yeah. All right. And
6: the team name is Row Aurora.
4: Okay.
6: I'd like for Dawny, the Robbie Williams, and Let Me Entertain You.
4: Okay, that'll work. Well, isn't it? What an astonishing achievement. How are we going to pass the next few weeks? Let's row from Canada to the UK. Well, she's done it. Joe, thank you very much indeed. For Dawn and the other guy, Robbie Williams, singing now. What an

0: astonishing achievement, rowing from Canada to the UK.
1: Goodness,
0: and turning up in Burnham on Crouch at the weekend. Joe Sell choosing Robbie Williams. Let me entertain you. What is the song you'd like us to play in our final hour of the original or request Friday? 0333 20 24 02. Oh, yes, and about that other call.
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4: Hello.
3: Oh, hello. My name is Gemma Atkinson.
4: Oh, it's not the competition on the radio, is it?
3: Well, if I was to say £700,000, would that ring a few bells?
4: No.
3: Congratulations. Oh, my. You have won £700,000.
4: My wife, she's not going to believe me.
3: What's your name?
4: My name is Russell.
3: Russell. Well, yeah. Congratulations, Russell. You've won the cash.
4: Thank you very much. I can't believe it.
3: I was going to say, you've suddenly got a bit breathless, a bit shocked.
4: I've never won anything. I don't think it's going to take a while for it to sink in.
3: Oh. So what is it you do, Russ?
4: I'm self-employed. I repair classic vehicle components.
3: Oh, nice. Wow, you'd be able to set up your own massive workshop now and say, bring it to me, I'll do it from my workshop.
4: I would like to, there's a few tools I would like to get. I'm a bit gobsmacked.
3: No, don't worry about it, I get it. Like, I mean, we're talking £500,000 and £200,000 to do whatever you want with. It's a lot of cash. Are you on your own at the minute? You mentioned your wife earlier, is she there with you?
4: Kate, do you know that competition that I entered on radio? I've won. No, it's Jim Rackerton from the radio. She's rang me now.
3: Are you okay? Can you hear me?
5: Yeah, I can, yeah.
3: Yeah, this is Gorkas of the Raft to tell you you've won £700,000.
5: You what? God. Do you know he enters every week and he mentions it to me all the time. I've entered that competition again. I'm like, what the hell, boy?
3: Well, it's paid off. So, Kate, Russ entered the competition. He's won all the money, but what are you going to spend it on?
5: Retire. I'm not really old enough to yet, but I'd like to.
3: Well, you can do now. I mean, it's a lot of cash.
5: Amazing. Thank you ever so much.
3: Well, what deserving winners they were. Congratulations to Russell and Kate. And we do go again next week. Of course we do. Keep listening to find out how you can kickstart September with a fresh £400,000.
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0: So congratulations to Russell and Kate, the winners of the 700 grand. They said, mightily chuffed. As indeed you are. Shalimar and I Can Make You Feel Good. It's Your Request Friday. 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What song do you fancy in the next hour? 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
12: The top stories this hour. Detectives say they're not linking a house fire in which a young girl and her aunt died near Middlesbrough to a fatal collision 4 days earlier. Five young men and two police officers died on the A66 around a mile away on Saturday. Cleveland police have drafted in 200 extra officers after a spate of crimes since. Almost 2,000 people are now known to be missing following the deadly flash floods on the border between Nepal and Tibet. 33 Brits are unaccounted for. More than 560 people are confirmed dead. Andy Burnham is to abstain from next month's vote on legalising assisted dying in England and Wales. He told his parliamentary party he doesn't want to unduly influence the debate in his role as Prime Minister. He was asked about the issue last month.
13: I think there's something that needs to happen first. The fixing of the funding of palliative care and social care.
12: And Dolly Parton's sister says the country singer offered to try experimental medicines as she battled cancer to help others. Dolly died on Tuesday.
3: Now the news here in Devon. And former Plymouth Argyle player Akos Brzaki has confirmed he's safe after he was reported missing in Hungary. He's posted on Facebook today saying he'd taken time away from daily life and thanked people for their concern. He added his mother had contacted the police after a misunderstanding. Ukrainians who've been resettled in Devon will join forces this weekend for a celebration of the country's culture. It's taking place in Exeter's Haven Banks tomorrow. Yulia Poloska is from the Devon Ukrainian Association.
10: We agreed with Ukrainian Space Plymouth. They will bring Ukrainian national costumes and we'll make a small display of Ukrainian culture. We invite some painters from Ukraine to display their art.
3: And engineers say a lane closure will remain in place on Exeter's Bridge Road after further cracks are found in the bascule bridge. Simon Hills from Devon County Council says repairs need to be carried out now.
14: Eventually, the deck will start to bow and give, and then we would have to close the whole bridge rather than just an isolated lane as we've done at the moment.
2: Weather.
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3: Bright spells and showers with lows of 16 degrees overnight, and there's more rain to start the weekend. That's the latest. I'm Simon McLean.
1: Simon Mayo. The original All Request Friday.
2: 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Across Devon.
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0: Hits Radio. Well, now for holidaymakers and bank holiday weekenders, if you have one, traffic jammers and motorway dwellers particularly, everyone on the M5, the M1, the M8 and the M62 are motorways of the week.

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1: Simon, Matt and the team, we're on our way to Murrayfield Stadium in Edinburgh. We're going to see Bon Jovi tonight. This is Gordon, who's 45, Lexi, who's 13, and Hugh, who's 11. They're going to have a rocking time. And Simon, it's Eric and Kelly from Manchester on our way to Beverley Races for Saturday and Sunday. Then on Monday, Kells has roped me into doing goat yoga on our way home. What's goat yoga? Is that yoga with goats, or is that a particular type of yoga?
2: I think it's yoga with goats.
1: That can't be a thing.
2: I think it definitely is a thing, yes.
1: Okay, well, maybe someone will help us out. 61054, first word is Simon. If you want to make a song request, you give us a call like Tina has done. Hello, Tina, good evening.
3: Hello, good evening, Simon, Matt, Martin and Jay.
2: Very good.
1: I think this is Tina Sumner, correct?
3: It is.
1: And where are you these days, Tina?
3: I'm sitting just outside Swallowsfield, but I'm normally in Sandhurst in Berkshire.
1: Right, OK. Well, wherever you are, how is it with you? If you look up in the sky, what's it doing?
3: It's dry, it's got some blue, it's got some grey, it's a bit of everything.
1: What does the weekend hold for you, Tina? What's going on with you?
3: Pinkies this evening with a friend, and then not a lot of anything.
1: OK. Who's the friend, Tina, then?
3: My friend tonight is John, one of my good mates, but I've also rung up because I've just booked an 80s weekend for January with my other bestest mate, Lisa.
1: Oh, right,
3: OK. So I thought we would mark that with a nice tune.
1: So where is your 80s weekend? Where are you going in January for that?
3: We're going off to Butlins in Minehead.
1: All right, OK. Well, I'm sure you'll have a fight, because in January, everything will be a bit drab, won't it? So you'll be looking forward to a bit of sparkle. That sounds...
3: My outfit will definitely not be drab. She has already, my best mate, delivered a really quite awesome neon outfit.
1: January 2027 is going to be sparkling and bright. What song are we playing just to mark that 80s weekend on the way? What are we going to do here?
3: Spandau Ballet Gold, please.
1: All right, we'll play some Spandau Ballet. Thank you very much indeed for the call, Tina. You have a nice weekend then.
3: And you. Bye.
1: Thank you.
4: Thank you for coming home. Sorry that the chairs are all warm. I left them here. I could.

0: It's 10 minutes after 6. Greatest Hits Radio. It's Your Request Friday. Tina Sumner suggesting we play some Spanner Ballet and a little bit of Gold. Goat yoga is a thing. As Matt said, it was.
1: Yes.
0: I'm just trying to see. Do the goats have any say in the matter?
1: Well, I don't think the goats can consent, strictly speaking, but they seem to enjoy it, don't they?
0: I think there's puppy yoga as well.
1: Wow.
0: There's a whole new world. Anyway, the latest confession podcast dropped this afternoon, and we have Monday's confession, which was a snake in South Africa.
1: Oh, yeah.
0: It's a shocker.
1: Yeah, yeah.
0: Tuesday's confession, this is the time for action. This was a Cluedo magazine was involved with that one. Wednesday's confession, it's all pillow talk. Bob, the double bass player. An account of the 1976 Romanian orchestra tour.
1: Yes,
0: hardline communists and everything.
1: Of course.
0: And pillow fights. And Thursday's confession, we're rolling in the hay. This was 9-year-old Lady Jane accidentally selling cider to 9-year-olds. It was in Switzerland, so it's okay.
1: So it's all fine.
0: And it was all a mistake. Plus, there's a debate about if there is a valley, if you have 1,000 hills, can it possibly be a valley if there are 1,000 hills? I think clearly it can be.
1: Well, no. Yes, Matt says it quite can't a debate, be. Though, really.
0: Also, yeah. There's more discussion on Matt's orangery and talk of what Burt Reynolds should be putting on.
1: More clothes.
0: Yes.
1: Anyway,
0: you can find it wherever you get your podcast and subscribe. You'll never miss a single episode. If you have a confession, send it to confessions@greatesthitsradio.co.uk. Okay, let's get another call on for the Your Request Friday. John and Carrie. We're going to speak to next. I think it's John on the phone. Hello, John. Good evening.
2: Hello, Simon, Matt and all the team.
1: Very good.
0: I think this is John Mills, but obviously not that one. But where are you calling from, John?
2: A little village called Drapanos in Crete, Greece.
0: Oh, wow. Right. Okay, and how is it in your part of Crete at the moment?
2: Absolutely wonderful.
0: Is it? What kind of temperature you got, John?
2: At the moment,
0: yes.
2: Probably about 30 degrees.
0: 30.
2: Remember, we're 2 hours ahead of you.
0: Yes. Okay. So, right. And it's a hot old evening.
3: 31
0: degrees. There's the update from Carrie. Okay. So are you on holiday there or do you live there?
2: No, we live here. We retired here.
0: All right.
2: 4 years ago.
0: All right. Back in the UK, where was home, John?
2: Witham in Essex.
0: Okay, and what is it that Crete has got that Essex hasn't?
2: Normally, it's just weather. Decent weather.
0: Decent weather, I can understand
2: and
0: that.
2: And relaxation.
0: Relaxation. All right, very nice. Okay. What is the reason for your call, John? Obviously, you're having a fantastic weekend because you're in Crete like normal. What else is going on?
2: Well, we're preparing for our grandson, Reece Mills, to come out to see us for a week.
0: That's very nice.
2: Tuesday.
0: How old is Reece?
2: Reece is 21.
0: Oh, I was going to think if he's 5 or something, he needs someone to go with him.
2: He would, yeah. Well, we should volunteer him.
0: That would be a very nice thing, wouldn't it? But I've got shows to do, I think. Very nice. Okay, so Reece is coming out. And how long is he going to be staying with you for, John?
2: For a week.
0: All right, okay. Well, I'm sure he's going to have a fantastic time out in... How popular can you possibly be? Let's go visit the grandparents there in Crete. Okay, I'm going to do that right now. Have a wonderful time, John. What song would you like us to play?
2: I just said anything by Rod Stewart, but they pushed me to put one down, and I said Handbags and Glad Rags.
0: Well, we've got to steer you just a little bit. We can't just play anything by Rod Stewart, and this is a very, very fine selection. So we will play this for John and Carrie out in Crete and also for Reece, who's going to be on his way. Nice talking to you, John, and have a pleasant evening in the heat there.
2: Yeah, we're managing fine.
0: I think you certainly are.

0: counter says he's got 20 seconds left, but yeah. Oh, there he goes. Couldn't work out how to finish it. Should we stop here? No, let's keep going.
1: Yeah.
0: Slightly out of tune there.
1: Should have just left it 23 seconds ago, really.
0: They're just making it as they go along. Rod Stewart, handbags and glad rags, as requested by John and Carrie Mills, calling from their fantastic retired village in Crete in Greece. Very nice.
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0: Well, their summer isn't finishing, but everyone else is, kinda, because we're moving into September by next week. 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
14: It's slow on the A38 Devon Expressway going north from Harcombe Cross to Racecourse Junction after an earlier breakdown. Meanwhile, you may want to allow a bit of extra time because there's a breakdown on the A380 South Devon Highway going south from King's Tainton with queues and partial blocking. Also in Exeter, traffic lights aren't working on Market Street at 4th Street. Look out for roadworks closing Exeter Road from Captain's Road to Chockland Road in Sandygate overnight, whilst over in Totnes there's temporary lights on Ashburton Road at Dartington Lane finishing today. Or on our website.
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19: Today was our last day and we're going to have a relaxing weekend with the exception of emptying the can of all the equipment. And probably not had fish, it would be my guess, but you never know. All right, 61054, if you want to pass on a message, first word is Simon. You have to make the call if you choose a song. Judith Brown has done just that. Hello, Judith, good evening.
21: Hello, Simon, Matt, Holly and the team.
20: Very good.
19: Where are you calling from, Judith?
17: Somewhere in North Wales. We're about 10 miles from Lake Barla, where we're headed to.
19: Okay, Tequila. What is the reason for this journey, Judith?
17: Well, we're going away for the weekend in our motorhome because it's my birthday tomorrow.
19: Okay, well, happy birthday. I'm thinking 32, 33, something like that?
17: Yeah, something like that. Yeah,
19: okay,
17: yeah.
19: Something like that. Okay, and how are you planning to spend your birthday, Judith?
17: I'm going to go on the steam railway, on the Festiniog Railway tomorrow and meet up with my son who lives in Liverpool.
19: Right. Okay, the Festiniog Railway, yeah. That's fantastic. Who's that? Who's shouting in the background?
17: That was Dave shouting my real age tomorrow. But see, he did well because he kept telling me that I'm going to be 59 tomorrow.
19: Yeah, well,
17: and I'm not. I'm going to be 58.
19: I thought he shouted 32. So yes. I'm just going to think that. Anyways, okay. Yeah. So your son is going to join you. So it's going to be a very nice weekend in the motorhome and on Festiniog and the old railway there. What song can we play, Judith? What do you fancy?
17: Could you please play David Gray, Sail Away? Because that was the song that Dave and I walked down the aisle to.
19: Well, that sounds like a very, very good reason for playing it. All right. I'm sure you were very elegant, Judith, as you walked down the aisle.
17: I glided down the aisle.
19: Beautiful, yeah. Beautiful. Well, enjoy the weekend. Enjoy Festiniog and sing your son, and we'll play you some David Gray. Here we go.

0: Turner in Winterton is saying, thanks for the heads up about the Beverly races this weekend. I've got a birthday lunch at the Pipe and Glass in South Dalton on Sunday. I've got to go via Beverly. Now I'm going to allow plenty of extra journey time. Yeah. All thanks to you. Yeah. Great show as always. The world would be a duller place without Greatest Hits Radio.
1: Excellent.
0: Says Fiona. That's our new slogan.
1: Yeah, they'll put that on the adverts.
0: I think that'll work. I like a man who whistles at the end of his hit. David Gray and Sail Away. For Judith Brown, celebrating a birthday with the Festiniog Railway, her husband who shouts a lot, and her son who's visiting. Okay, it's not too late. What song do you fancy next? 0333 2020 402. Now the headlines.
2: Detectives say they're not linking a house fire which killed a young girl and her aunt near Middlesbrough to a crash on the nearby A66. Cleveland police have drafted in 200 extra officers after a spate of violent crimes across the region. Almost 2,000 people are now missing following the deadly flash floods on the border between Nepal and Tibet. More than 560 are dead. 33 Britons are unaccounted for. Four men aged between 18 and 20 have admitted setting fire to four ambulances owned by a Jewish charity in northwest London. The incident in Golders Green in March caused around £1 million worth of damage. The Prime Minister has revealed he will abstain from next month's vote on proposed legislation to legalise assisted dying in England and Wales. Andy Burnham says he doesn't want to unduly influence the debate. And Dolly Parton offered to try experimental drugs in the hope of helping others in the future, according to her sister. The country music singer died on Tuesday. That's the latest. I'm Kat Wright.
0: Sport. Okay, 6:31. Let's check in with Matt.
1: Yeah, we're looking ahead to the weekend. Starting tonight in the Premier League, Manchester City may give a debut to their new signing 18-year-old midfielder Ayoub Bouadi, though Enzo Maresca says they're in no rush to bring him on. They're away to Crystal Palace tonight. The lunchtime kickoff tomorrow sees Andoni Iraola take charge of his first home league game with Liverpool when they take on Nottingham Forest. Then in the evening, Sandro Tonali comes up against his former side when Tottenham take on Newcastle.
3: Hello.
1: Four matches on Sunday, including Manchester United at home to Ipswich. Michael Carrick hoping to kickstart United's season. It's been a week to forget in Europe for the Scottish sides, with just Hearts making it through their qualifier. In the Scottish Premiership, Celtic are at home to Falkirk tomorrow, while Hearts take on St Johnstone. Rangers are away to Aberdeen on Sunday lunchtime. The second test between England and Pakistan continues over the weekend, weather permitting. England bowled Pakistan out for 110 earlier. In their second innings, England are 69 for 3. That's a lead of 249 runs. Three matches in Rugby League Super League tonight. Leeds can return to the top with a win at St Helens. The US Open tennis begins on Sunday. Carlos Alcaraz back to defend his title. Aryna Sabalenka in the women's draw. Also look out for Serena and Venus Williams competing for the first time in the doubles at a Grand Slam in 4 years. And it's the Highland Games all weekend at Dunoon, featuring heavy athletics such as tossing the caber, throwing the hammer, and the stone pot.
0: What do you do to the stone pot?
1: The stone putt.
0: Putt. So you putt the stone.
1: You do putt the stone.
0: How big is the stone?
1: Very big. Yes, very heavy as well, I would say.
0: Is it bigger than the caber that you toss?
1: No, it's not as big as that caber. That caber's a very big caber.
0: And that's called heavy athletics.
1: Heavy athletics.
0: I like the sound of that.
1: It's very good, isn't it?
0: That sounds very good. Matt, thank you very much indeed. 0333 2020 402. Let's get Paula on the line. Hello, Paula. Good evening. Oh, hello. Hello.
4: Hi. Simon, Matt and the team.
0: Hello. Are you on the move?
4: We are, yes. We're on our way to Manchester Airport at the moment.
0: Why? This is Paula Whitehead, by the way. Why are you going to Manchester Airport?
4: Because we're going to Cork in Ireland for the week.
0: Okay, why are you going to Cork in Ireland for the week?
4: Because we are... it's part of my big birthday celebration.
0: Yes.
4: Because I turned 60 in July.
0: I can't believe
4: and, that. And we're also catching up with some friends that live in Castle Townsend, which is just... On the western tip of Cork. So, yeah, we're catching up with them as well. So it's going to be a fantastic time. Really looking forward to it. And obviously, yeah, really excited.
0: All right, fantastic. Okay, September in Cork. That's where Paula is heading. Who are you going with, Paula?
4: I'm going with my husband, Nick.
0: Okay, and is he happy to go, or are you dragging him with you?
4: he's definitely happy to go. Yes.
0: Okay, very good. I hope it's a wonderful week. I'm sure you'll have a great time, Paula. What song can we play you?
4: Love Churn by the OJs.
0: Okay, all right, very good. Nicely done. We'll play it for you. You can listen to us via the Rayo app. That'll be a lovely thing. Here's your song.

0: it's Ed, heading to Manchester Airport for a week in Cork to celebrate a big birthday. Paula, thank you. OJ's Love Train. Which I'm going to play for Stephen Pontefract. He said, can you play anything by XTC? It would be nice to hear something as I pack my case for Switzerland. Pontefract, clouding over, light winds, 18 degrees Celsius. As you know, Steve, you have to call if you're going to choose a song. So instead of XTC, you get the OJs. That's the way it goes. More requests on the way after this.
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13: There's a breakdown on the A380 South Devon Highway going south from King's Tainton to Newton Abbott with queues and partial blocking. Also, it's slow on East Street in the town centre, whilst over in Exeter, the traffic lights aren't working on Market Street at 4th Street. Meanwhile, you may want to allow extra time because of overnight roadworks closing Exeter Road in Sandygate from Captain's Road to Chockland Road, and water main work has closed New Road between Exeter Road and Tynmouth Road in Tynmouth. That's the latest. You can find more on our website.
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0: Okay, Simon and the team, please say hello to Mark, Vix and Baxter, the Cavalier, on our way home to Wimborne in the caravan and loving the tunes. Can you wish my wife, Karen Sheehan, a happy 5th wedding anniversary, please, for yesterday. We're in our holiday home in Camposol in Spain and enjoying the programme. Thank you for the messages. Let's get some calls on. Caroline is making the next request. Hello, Caroline, good evening.
17: Good evening, Simon. How are you? And Matt and the charming young man, Jay, who was speaking to me earlier.
0: Yes. Is this Caroline Kerr?
17: It is Caroline Kerr, yes.
0: And where are you these days, Caroline?
17: I am in Westbury in Wiltshire.
0: I thought
17: nice
0: you would
17: rural.
0: Be. Yes, very, very nice. And how is it in Westbury?
17: Well, it was belting down earlier, but it's clearing a little bit.
0: Okay, now, this weekend, Caroline, what does it hold in store? Is it a quiet one for the Kerr house or not?
17: Well, it's kind of quiet, but this evening, this very day, it is my husband's and I yes. say that very poshly, as yes. per the Queen. It is our 45th wedding anniversary today.
0: I find that extraordinary to believe. 45 years, you and, what's his name?
17: Andrew.
0: Andrew,
17: or
0: of
17: Andy.
0: Course.
17: Andy, as he prefers.
0: All
17: yes,
0: right.
17: But I call him Andrew, especially when I'm annoyed.
0: Okay, all right. Well, I'd better say Andy, just

0: 5 years. You and what's his name?
1: Andrew.
0: Or of
1: Andy.
0: Course.
1: Andy, as he prefers.
0: Yes. All right.
1: But I call him Andrew, especially when I'm annoyed.
0: Okay. All right. Well, I'd better say Andy just to be in his good books. So, congratulations. 45 years. What is that? Is that a? What do you have
1: that's
0: to give?
1: Sapphire. And I am wearing a sapphire necklace and a pair of sapphire earrings, which I received this morning.
0: That is fantastic. And what did you give Andy?
1: Sadly, I only gave him a tie pin.
0: Okay, that doesn't sound like a very fair exchange of gifts, but anyway.
1: It doesn't sound like a very fair exchange, but no. I have also bought him a stone carving course. So, you know, swings and roundabouts.
0: All right, okay. Well, if that's his kind of thing, then I'm sure he'll be dead chuffed with that. And how are we celebrating tonight, Caroline?
1: We are at the moment sitting looking out at the rain, but we do have a bottle of pink Moët & Chandon champagne on the go.
0: Very, very nice.
1: Because it was going to be belting down, we didn't really fancy going out. So dinner is coming to us from a very nice local Indian restaurant with all good stuff going on.
0: Fantastic. All right, so it's a curry and champagne. What a fantastic evening this is going to be. And a nice tie pin if you're Andy, and a whole bunch of sapphires if you're Caroline. What song can we play? What song would you like?
1: I would really like I've Got You, Babe by Sonny and Cher, because when we got married, I was 19, Andy was 21, and everybody said, it'll never last. So,
0: and they were absolutely wrong.
1: They were wrong.
0: OK, well, we'll play it. It's a classic from 1960.

45th wedding anniversary. Time to exchange sapphires. That's the general idea. Have a curry and some pink champagne. Very nicely done. Thank you, Caroline. Now let's get another

0: called on and we got Mark O'Connor lined up. Hello, Mark.
1: Oh, good evening, Simon. How are we?
0: Well, I'm all right, Mark. Where are you calling from, sir?
1: Sorry. Matt, Holly, Nigel, Martin, Susie, and all the greatest and the best Drive Time team.
0: That's very good. You've redeemed yourself, Mark. Where are you calling from?
1: We're Banbury in Oxfordshire.
0: All right, what's going on? I think you have some exciting news as far as your wife is concerned.
1: Yeah, my wife is retiring or semi-retiring from a blind business after 45 years in Bamborough. We've just finished clearing up the shop and had a hard week, and now listening to your good self with a little glass of fizz.
0: Well, you're entirely entitled, I think, to a glass of fizz. 45 years, did you say, running a shop?
1: 45 years, yes. She's hanging up her scissors after a long, as a seamstress, as you do.
0: And what is her name, Mark?
1: Virginia.
0: Okay, so congratulations to Virginia. A whole new chapter opens, Mark, and what song can we play you?
1: I would absolutely love, or even more importantly, my wife would absolutely love, Frankie Wilson, and Keeping the Faith, yes. Do I Love You?
0: Okay, all right. To which the answer, I would guess, is yes. So, Mark, thank you very much indeed. Congratulations to Virginia. 45 years running the shop. And time to party. Glass of fizz, off we go.

0: Standing by for the mixtape with Jenny Powell, and coming to you live after the 7 o'clock news, Frank Wilson, Do I Love You? As requested by Mark O'Connor, Virginia, hanging up her scissors as from today. Okay, we've got time for one more call. Let's get Paul Phillips on the line. Hello, Paul. Good evening.
1: Hello, Simon, Matt, Holly, Susie and the team.
0: And where are you calling from, Paul?
1: I'm just outside of Paris in Aulnay-sous-Bois.
0: All right, OK. Do you live there or are you there for a little summer holiday?
1: No, I live here. I've been here over 25 years.
0: All right, OK. Now, explain why you've asked for this song. I did wonder if someone was going to ask for this, but let's get this down. What have you asked for, Paul?
1: You know why I asked for it. It's a great Friday night dance around the kitchen song, and in memory of a great actor who left us a couple of days ago, Tim Curry.
0: Yes, and it's a bit of the time warp from Rocky Horror. We appreciate the call. Paul, I hope you have a great weekend.
1: Thank you, Simon, and you.
0: All right,
1: bye-bye.
0: For all the people who love Rocky Horror, the picture show, Time Warp.
2: It's astounding. Time is fleeting. Madness takes its toll. But listen closely.
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0: as requested by Paul Phillips. Time Warp, Rocky Horror. Tim Curry, rest in peace. Thank you very much indeed for listening. See you on Sunday.
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13: The top stories this hour. The government says it's working with Nepalese authorities to get more information on the 33 missing Brits after Wednesday's deadly flash floods. Nearly 2,500 people are unaccounted for. More than 560 have died. Detectives say they're not linking a house fire which killed a young girl and her aunt near Middlesbrough to Saturday's fatal collision. Cleveland police have drafted in 200 extra officers after a spate of crimes since the crash on the A66. Alec Brown is the leader of Redcar and Cleveland Council.
14: We have 9 dead over the space of 6 days. You can imagine the residents are rightly so worried and scared, and it's my job to reinstate that feeling of safe, which is a basic right.
13: The Prime Minister says he won't vote on an upcoming proposal to legalise assisted dying in England and Wales. Andy Burnham's written a letter saying he doesn't want to unduly influence the debate. And Dolly Parton offered to try experimental medicines in the hope of helping others in the future, according to her sister.
15: Now the news here in Devon, and former Plymouth Argyle player Akos Bouzakis confirmed he's safe after he was reported missing in Hungary. The 44-year-old posted on social media today explaining he'd taken time away from daily life after a difficult time. He added he contacted authorities as soon as he became aware of the situation. People are being invited to choose the names of fallen Ukrainian soldiers this weekend for a special run taking place in Exeter. It's part of celebrations highlighting support for those who've been displaced. Yulia Poloska is from the Devon Ukrainian Association.
16: People can choose on the website name of the fallen Ukrainian soldier and run for them. So we're running for people who gave their life for us.
15: And lane restrictions will continue on Exeter's Bridge Road as engineers warn the problems are worse there than first thought. Simon Hill is from Devon County Council.
17: We have found further cracks in the aluminium decking, which we are concerned about. And what we're doing at the moment is we're coming up with some remedial actions that will hopefully allow us to open the bridge in mid-September.
18: Weather.
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15: Bright spells and showers with lows of 16 degrees overnight, and there's more rain to start the weekend. That's the latest. I'm Simon McLean.
20: The Mixtape with Jenny Powell.

Hello. Yes, at last, it's the weekend. Have you got that Friday feeling? Well, me too. Jenny Powell here. Welcome to 1986. 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

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But you can't stay cause you've been somewhere.

0: Such a smooth track for your Friday evening. Sly and the Family Stone with Family Affair. And that's exactly what it is on this show. That's what the mixtape's all about. We are family. So whether you're a newbie or an oldie, but goldie, everyone's invited to the party. Of course they are. And coming up, I've got your in or out shout outs. I can't wait. And the listener mixtape, where one of you lovely lot gets to pick not one, not two, but three of your favourite tracks. And I'll be taking your kitchen disco requests. The perfect songs for you all to dance around to wherever you are. And speaking of dancing, Chris Rea's here.
1: When

0: great track for Friday. A fantastic number two hit from Crystal Waters there. They just missed out on the top spot to Cher, and It's In His Kiss. Another great track, to be fair, but come on. Got you dancing now, haven't I? Yes, it's Friday night. Jenny Powell with your memories, your moments, your mixtape. And here comes that Friday night question, folks. Are you in or are you out? Of course, last week I was definitely out at Rewind Festival. Absolutely incredible weekend if you were there. I bet you're only just recovering, just like my good self. Lovely, though, to be back in the comfort of this studio. I missed you. Miss Manchester, too, because I'm live from the most amazing city in the universe, of course. I'm slightly biased. So let me know, in or out, what you up to. I've heard it all, by the way. Text 61054, start your message with the word Jenny. You can WhatsApp, send a voice note, which goes down very well on this show, 0333 2020402. And whilst you do all that, Chaka Khan has a gorgeous anthem up next.
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1: Jenny Powell. The mixtape with Jenny Powell.

0: Sweet. Yes, Blockbuster 1973 there here on the mixtape. The energy is high. It's Friday night. We've got a bank holiday weekend for most of you. And I just want to say thank you once again for all your ins and outs. You never hold back, do you? Especially to John and Maria. They're going to a pirate regatta tomorrow. I thought you meant a private one. Yeah, that's tomorrow. Loads of boaters, they said, and we've started a day early. It's going to be a very messy bank holiday for them. Windy as well. They said the boat's rocking and it's not us doing it for once. I love that. Oh, dear. Oh, listen. Moving on. Davey's left us a voice note.
1: I'm calling in just to say, fantastic show. Love yous. And I've been waiting all week to listen to you. All the sounds you're pumping out. Can't get enough of it. So play me something. You decide, JP, what you want. And what can I say? Lovely Fridays. Love listening to you.
0: Oh, David, what a lovely, happy, positive message for us all. You've made my night so far, and I've got a lovely track from Kim Wilde for you soon.
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0: Friday night mixtape live from Manchester, back in the studio this weekend. Of course, I was at Rewind last weekend. What a blast we had as well. And I met lots of lovely people. And there was one particular gang who were missing a good friend of theirs who was a little bit poorly. Ed, Stacey and Kate. Well, they say to basically a lovely lady called Hannah, they missed you at Rewind. It's your annual event, but they did wear the t-shirts, literally had loads of shout outs, and they're wishing you a super recovery, a quick super recovery. And next year, hopefully, you'll be celebrating all together, and I'll see that lovely face of yours in the Rewind crowd, no doubt. So, best of luck and lots of love from me, Hannah. Also, I just want to say a quick hello to, well, they're in the hot tub at the moment. Hello. I think we should have a hot tub sort of like bed, shouldn't we? Like, dum, dum, dum, bubble, bubble, bubble. That's Mark and Natalie. I hope I'm not interrupting you. They're in Warsaw and they have got 3 days listening, as usual, to Greatest Hits Radio for the bank holiday. They've got it all going on. Ricky Tomlinson tomorrow and then Michael Jackson tribute in Liverpool on Sunday. Have a fabulous weekend, guys, when you get out of those bubbles. And also, Susan's left a voice note.
1: Ah, the lovely Jenny Powell. On mum's taxi tonight, sitting outside of a pub waiting for my 21-year-old to come out, having times changed. She's got the better social life than me. And so I'm sitting here listening to your tunes, which is just lovely.
0: Oh, me and you both, Suze. What a lovely message. I'm welling up over it. Anyway, sending you lots of love too. And here for you, the Stylistics.

0: do. Cyndi Lauper, Girls Just Want to Have Fun. And after all, it is Friday night, so let's live true to Cyndi Lauper's very words, shall we? And also, you boys want to have fun too. Clive, he's managing to. He's out, he says, out tonight, working his last night of three, collecting milk. Collecting milk off his dear old cows, he says, here in Devon. But still managing to listen. So all is not lost. No, it isn't, Clive. Enjoy your milking session. Right. And also, Mark from Birmingham, he is in. He says, I'm a little peckish for some toast and marmalade and a cup of tea. Are you Paddington Bear or something, Mark? What do you mean? It's Friday night, for goodness sake. And it's a bank holiday for most people on the weekend. What are you talking about? Some marmalade on toast? I mean, come on. You need to rev things up a bit. I tell you what, this might help. He went by the name of M. Yes, biggest hits on the way via New York, London, Paris, Munich, and everybody's talking about marmalade on toast. No pop music.
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15: The top stories this hour. The government sending a rapid response team to Nepal to support British nationals affected by the flash floods. 33 from the UK are among nearly 2,500 people missing there and in neighbouring Tibet. More than 560 people have died. The Red Cross says around 100,000 people have been affected in some way. Shrinkala Thapa from the organisation says it's heartbreaking.
16: Entire villages are gone. People's livelihood is gone. Families are swept away by the flood. Even the police personnel are missing. The Hyderabad staff are missing. The tourists are missing. The army are missing. And the district is completely cut up by the roads.
15: Cleveland police have made seven more arrests in an operation tackling alleged organised crime. It takes the number of people detained since the head-on crash on the A66 near Middlesbrough last weekend to 24. Six people have been injured after a sign is reported to have fallen on Christians at a festival in West Sussex. Day visitors to Whiston Park near Steyning were told to leave immediately. Andy Burnham is to abstain from next month's vote on legalising assisted dying in England and Wales. He's written to his parliamentary party that he doesn't want to unduly influence the debate in his role as Prime Minister. He says everyone must be given the space to arrive at their own decision. Mr Burnham was asked about the issue last month after a speech on social care.
17: I think there's something that needs to happen first. The fixing of the funding of palliative care and social care. I think it is very challenging to introduce that wider debate in a context of people not receiving that care.
15: In sport, Dundee United boss Jim Goodwin is under observation in hospital. It's not clear why, but he's expected to miss tomorrow's Scottish Premiership trip to Kilmarnock. And England's cricketers are in control of the second test at Lord's. They've ended day two on 81 for three in their second innings, a lead of 261 runs. From Sky News, I'm Tanya Snuggs.
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0: track, pop music, very chirpy, by M. And there was a whole TikTok dance routine to that a few months back. And speaking of dancing, I want your kitchen disco request, please.
1: Jenny Powell.
2: Kitchen disco.
0: Yes, these are the ultimate Friday night party anthems that pick you up whatever mood you're in. Now, last week, I don't know if you heard, but I was at Rewind Festival. I mean, I was shouting it out from the rooftops, or should I say the tent tops, and I grasped Paul Young and I said, please, will you do a celeb kitchen disco for us? Which he did. I think it was Cool and the Gang and Celebration. That's what he chose. Yeah, I didn't expect that either. But this week, we're back to normal and I'm relying on you, as I often do, to choose that track, that one track that we need to dance off the rain and bring on the weekend with a kitchen disco. I hope I've sold it to you. Now sell it back to me. Text me that track. The number to text, 61054. Start your message with the word Jenny, or you can WhatsApp me on 0333 2020 402. You got a lot of work to do there. Here's Miami Sound Machine and Dr. Beat. Emergency.

from 1982, and from 1984, the Miami Sound Machine and Dr. Beat before that. Hope you're enjoying the show so far. It's early doors, I know. Now, I'm sure you've heard by now, but Zoe Ball is joining us right here on Greatest Hits Radio with her brand new afternoon show. And we can't wait for you to hear everything Zoe has planned for your afternoons from Monday, the 7th of September. Not long to go, actually. And if, like us, you can't wait to hear Zoe on Greatest Hits Radio, then check out her A to Zoe, see what we did there, of the Greatest Hits, an artist for every letter of the alphabet. Blimey, she set the bar high there, hasn't she? Oh, how it's 24 letters. Ooh. And Zoe's favourite songs make for an exceptional whole 2 hours of music. So there you go, exclusively on Rayo right now. Just search Zoe. You search Zoe, and I found the foundations for you. What?

0: classic from the Pet Shop Boys there. West End Girls with your Manchester girl, Jenny Powell, here on the mixtape. With your memories and your moments too, it's Friday night. We are live from Manchester and producer Joe has been setting challenges again. Will he ever let me rest? Now, he'll think he's tricky because this week he set me the challenge of getting from the Pet Shop Boys and West End Girls to Rock the Casbah by The Clash in just 6 steps. I mean, if you listen to the show every week, guys, you know that I'm undefeated in this challenge so far, but he keeps trying, bless him. Right, okay, here goes. West End Girls was the Pet Shop Boys' debut single in 1984 when it reached number 133 in the UK chart. They re-released it a year later and it went to number one. Neil Tennant worked with the synth pop group Electronic to co-write and sing backing vocals on their 1989 debut single, Getting Away With It. I wish I was. Electronic was co-founded by Bernard Sumner from New Order and Smith's guitarist Johnny Marr. After the Smiths split up in 1987 and before forming Electronic, Johnny Marr joined the Pretenders as their lead guitarist, touring and recording with the band until 1988. Before performing the Pretenders, Chrissy Hynde tried to start a band. Do I get a point knocked off for that? Sorry. Before forming the Pretenders, Chrissy Hynde tried to start a band with her friend Mick Jones in the early 70s, but they never managed to make it happen. Bit like my good self tonight. Mick Jones then went on to perform The Clash in 1976, and in 1982, he co-wrote Rock the Casbah, which only reached number 30 when it was released by, but peaked at number 15 when it was reissued in 91, and Rock the Casbah is also the next track you'll hear on the mixtape. Did I kind of mess that one up? Is that my undefeated run done? Who knows? But The Clash play after this.
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0: So for A, there's AC/DC, or maybe Aha. And of course, B is for Bowie. Or is it Bananarama?
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0: Basically, some genius thought it would be a great idea to let me loose to pick one artist for each letter of the alphabet and play them all in order.
1: Zoe Ball's greatest hits.
0: And after many late nights and many discussions, I think I've got the final list. But hold on, is it ZZ Top, Zucchero, or the Zombies?
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0: Kylie Minogue, Better, The Devil You Know, and You Know. Yes, it's almost time for the Kitchen Disco.
1: Jenny Powell. Kitchen Disco.
0: Yes. Claire, I know you've had a terrible day, but let me cheer you up. Hello, Claire.
2: Hello, my love.
0: Hello. You sound pretty chirpy for someone who's had an awful
2: I'm always chirpy, whether I've had a bad day or a good day.
0: Oh, well, you don't have to share it with us, but I hope it's all right. Is it all retrievable, whatever happened?
2: It is, yes. It's my job. It's like I have good days, bad days.
0: Yeah. Fair enough.
2: Yeah.
0: But the good news is it's Friday.
2: I know, it's Friday. I've just not long got home from work. I've poured myself a glass of wine and I've been listening to the radio and I'm just like, oh, I just want to hear these songs so I can just start dancing in the kitchen.
0: So, Claire, tell me about the track that you've chosen for the Kitchen Disco.
2: I mean, Flashdance, it's just an all-time great 80s movie as well.
0: Yes.
2: And it just gets me boogieing. All the tracks in that movie as well just get up and going. And
0: we need a bit of that, don't we? Especially with the weather turning. Hopefully everyone will be turning. They'll be spinning on the kitchen dance floor.
2: Well,
0: soon.
2: I hope so, yes.
0: Right.
2: Yes.
0: Lovely. So if you don't mind, would you like to introduce the song for us?
2: Oh my God.
0: Go on, go for
2: really?
0: It, Claire. Come on. You can do this.
2: I'm Claire and I'm from Warwickshire and I would like to introduce A Flashdance by Irene Cara.

0: like nobody's watching. If you let yourself go, come on, you have to. That's what the Kitchen Disco is all about. And Claire from Warwickshire, what a lovely lady. She's had a not a great day, but we've certainly cheered her up as well as you, I hope. The Kitchen Disco. But of course, I still need more, more, more. And if you've got a request that you want for the Kitchen Disco that I can play next time round, then let me know if you're inspired by that. Text 61054 to the word Jenny, or you can give me a WhatsApp 033 2020 402. Look forward to it. I'll catch you back here with Madonna after this.
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Moose, Dominic and Camus, all other members plus equal votes. Seeing Piccadilly, Fanny Smith and Willie, being rather silly and porridge oaty. A bit of grin and bear it, a bit of come and share it. You're welcome, we can spare it. Yellow socks, too short to be haughty, too nutty to be naughty. Going on 40, no electric shots. The juice of the carrot, the smile of the parrot, a little drop of claret, anything that works. Helpy St. Scotty, days when I ain't spotty, sitting on the potty, curious smallpox. Reasons to be cheerful. Part three. Reasons to be cheerful. Part three. Reasons to be cheerful. Part three. Reasons to be cheerful.

0: Reasons to be cheerful, part three, Ian Dury and the Blockheads. I don't know why I want to sound like Ian Dury then. Reasons to be cheerful, part three. But there you go. Happy Friday. For some of us, it's the bank holiday weekend, of course, and there's big energy all around, a big Friday night, as usual. For 11-year-old Sydney, hello to you, and her mum. They love having a good old dance in the kitchen every Friday with me. So thank you. Thanks for joining. I hope you are loving the tunes, as usual. Also, Alan from Fofar, I always say. He's lifting toolboxes all day into his man cave and listening to the show at the same time. You know what? There's nothing wrong with a man cave. It's more a retreat for you all, isn't it? I know. And also, I've had this voice note.
1: Hiya, Jenny and producer Paul. Taxi Mark here in Aberdeen. Just starting off my shift in the taxi Friday night. Picking up the passengers, dropping them off. Any chance of playing an 80s banger for us to sing along to?
0: I'm loving all the love you're sharing tonight on the show. As usual, we're family and it's all about you. And at the moment, it's all about Billy Ocean.
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0: from 1984 here on The Mixtape. It's Friday night. We are live from Manchester. Jenny Powell on Greatest Hits Radio, if you're wondering. Right. Now, after 9 o'clock, I've got a song for you which features two very famous musicians, before they were famous, if you know what I mean. Pre-famous. On drums, Tris Imboden, who later joined Chicago, and Steve Lukather, who was a founding member of Toto. What a combo! It was also featured in a movie which won an Oscar for its soundtrack. We're getting footloose with Kenny Loggins next.
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9: Class, it's been reported that if we keep using water like we are now, by 2055 we could be short by 5 billion litres a day.
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23: The
2: top stories this hour. The UK is sending a rapid deployment team to Nepal to support British nationals and their families affected by Wednesday's devastating flash floods. 33 from the UK remain unaccounted for. 10 were among a group who'd travelled there for pilgrimages. Among them are the parents of 22-year-old Prajwal Haldia from Bromley. He says he's facing an awful wait for news.
3: News from anywhere, any information. I think it's the complete lack of information that has made us very anxious and very worried. So just some information from anywhere will help us to calm down a little bit. It's a very, I think, stressful time, very busy as well. So.
2: More than 570 people have died and almost 2,500 are missing across Nepal and Tibet. Seven more people have been arrested in an operation to disrupt organised crime following the A66 crash near Middlesbrough. A number of incidents since Saturday's collision, in which two police officers and five young men died, are being investigated. Local Labour MP Andy McDonald says austerity has hit the area hard.
15: There are several issues at play here, including Cleveland Police's full-time equivalents are reduced by 12%, opposite Surrey's 23% increase. But we've got to understand the causes, the deep-lying causes, as to why people are attracted to behave in this way.
2: The Prime Minister's revealed he'll abstain from next month's vote on proposed legislation to legalise assisted dying in England and Wales. Andy Burnham says he doesn't want to unduly influence the debate. Four men, aged between 18 and 20, have admitted setting fire to four ambulances owned by a Jewish charity in northwest London. The incident in Golders Green in March caused around £1 million worth of damage. Gatwick Airport's been hit by water issues for the second time in weeks. A burst water main was to blame. And London's Science Museum wants to set a new world record for the most Star Trek Vulcan hand salutes performed at the same time. It's to mark 60 years of the show. From Sky News, I'm Tanya Snuggs.
1: The Mixtape with Jenny Powell.

Kenny Loggins and Footloose to get us all going on a Friday night. Now, of course, last weekend was Rewind Festival for us grown-ups. For anybody who's got a teenager, be it a grand teenager or your son or daughter, you'll know that for the young'uns, it's festival weekend, just when the weather's changed. I'm so sorry. There's Leeds Festival, there's Reading, there's Creamfields, it's all going on. And my Pollyanna, yeah, packed her off yesterday to go to Leeds Festival. Boy, what a day for the weather, wasn't it? Torrential. I mean, I've never seen anything like it. I did a 5-hour round trip to drop her off with a couple of her mates. I provided a trolley where you put your camping. Whether I see any of this coming back, I hope. But also, it was just the fact that I know for a fact Pollyanna is, she's a bit of a clean freak. She just likes everything to be clean, tidy, in place. So why she's going to Leeds Festival, I do not know. I do not know. I did get a Snapchat from her, though, early this morning, guys. Yeah, she reported in, and all she was worried about was the fact that she didn't know where she could brush her teeth. I thought, that's the least of your worries, Polly. That's all I'm saying. And I had so many messages from so many parents on my social media, like sending me in weather reports and saying when the next storm's coming in, and some people at Creamfield saying one of their daughters has phoned, said, could you come and pick me up, I've had enough. I've had people in Reading saying their son reported in about 1:30 a.m. in the early hours, haven't heard anything since, but I'm sure they're having the time of their lives. And I agree, we're making memories, but also we've got to be, you know, we've got to be aware of the fact that we probably mollycoddle a lot. I terrify Pollyanna, I make up a bed still, she's 17. This is going to be one big reality check. Anyway, happy festivaling, guys, wherever you are. And just to celebrate, let's have a bit of disco inferno

a new song. Not so new now, is it? 1983 that was. I'm not going to tell you how long ago that was, okay? You just stay in your bubble, like my good self. So, just take a breath now, and I think we're all looking back to what's happened in the past week as we sadly lost another musical legend, Dolly Parton, who passed away at the age of 80. And clearly King Charles is a fan, because there was a lovely moment on Wednesday when the band of the Coldstream Guards played this outside Buckingham Palace at the changing of the guard ceremony. Tribute right there. But you know what? Should we get the real thing on?

0: One of the most memorable, brightest stars in country music, never mind all music. She really did affect every single one of us in one way or another, and certainly made a lot of memories and a lot of moments for us too. Right, it is now time for your three songs that take you back to a person, a place, or a moment you'd completely forgotten about. And that's what the listener mixtape is all about. So here we go. This one is from Quentin, and he would start his cassette with Level 42, Depeche Mode, Climie Fisher. I'm loving all of that, actually, Quentin. Good choices, and your songs are here in just a moment.
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0: So there you have it, the listener mixtape, care of Quentin. Great choices there, by the way, Quentin. Thank you very much. Climby Fisher, Love Changes Everything, Depeche Mode, Enjoy the Silence. And also Level 42 with Lessons in Love. Three songs, three memories, and just a little snapshot of somebody's life told through their music. So thank you, Quentin. I hope we did you proud there. Now, if you've got three songs that you want to share with me that bring back those memories for the listener mixtape, then drop me a line on 61054. Start your message with the word Jenny, and I can play that listener mixtape on a future show. Right after this, call me. Well, no, don't call me. I mean, I'm going to play Blondie. Yeah. Well, you can call me, actually.
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0: See? Got you moving. Ain't no stopping us, is there? Oh, producer Joe just kept... All right, we're finished now, Joe.
1: Oh, sorry.
0: All right, thanks. Honestly, sorry, just gets carried away. There's a lot of energy in here. Oh, and there's a lot of energy from you too. Thank you so much for all your ins and outs and all your shout-outs tonight. Really enjoyed them. Saved a couple of the best till last. Michelle. Oh, actually, I'm going to save Michelle's because it's really funny. Keith, he's in tonight, and he said he got married on the 13th of August. So the past 2 weeks have been great fun. And they actually were on the show, him and his other half, requested Shawadi Wadi, Under the Moon of Love. And they almost let it slip then on the show about their secret wedding back then, as that was the song they had at the ceremony. But they're now married, and now they can say, yeah, they got married, Under the Moon of Love. Congratulations, you guys. I feel like I was part of it somehow, Maid of Honour. Jenny, Lorraine and Gary in Ipswich say, Jen, listening to the hits again tonight, 50-somethings reliving the days. And that's what this show is literally all about. Bang on point. And now the one I've saved for last. Michelle, she lives in a croft on Skye in this lovely little village. She says, I love your shows, Jenny. She's got lots of dogs. And she said, I have possibly traumatised the other villagers because I've been doing the time warp, walking down the drive to fetch my fresh eggs. Imagine the scene. Yes, imagine, on that beautiful little island of Skye. Let's not. But have a good night, Michelle, with all your lovely, gorgeous dogs. And enjoy this one from the B-52s.

0: Jermaine Stewart. It'd have to be a lot of cherry wine to get me to take my clothes off. I mean, it started raining. Maybe when it was a heat wave, but nah, too late. Listen, thank you very much for listening, folks. I'm back tomorrow, of course, 7 till 10, with the 80s mixtape, so don't miss that. And you can come and keep me company and snuggle up to Des Paul next, because he's going to keep you warm and dry with the rhythm of the night. Happy Friday night, my lovelies, and I'll meet you back here tomorrow.
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0: The top stories this hour. The government sending a rapid deployment team to Nepal to support British nationals and their families affected by the flash floods. It's part of a wider response, which includes £5 million of humanitarian assistance for relief and recovery efforts. More than 2,000 people are missing in the country, including dozens from the UK. Here's Foreign Office Minister Stephen Doughty.
18: The number that's been reported of 33 is certainly the information that we've had from the Nepal government that's public, but obviously these figures may fluctuate. This is a very, very complex situation, very remote areas, and you'll have seen the scale of the devastation.
12: Cleveland police have made seven more arrests in an operation tackling alleged organized crime. It takes the number of people detained since the head-on crash on the A66 near Middlesbrough last weekend to 24. A sign's reported to have fallen at a Christian festival in West Sussex, injuring at least six people. Day visitors were told to leave Whiston Park near Steyning as today's show was cancelled. Andy Burnham says MPs will get a genuinely free vote on legalising assisted dying in England and Wales. He's told his parliamentary party he'll abstain because he doesn't want to unduly influence the debate in his role as Prime Minister. Gatwick Airport's been hit by water issues for the second time in weeks. SES Water says it's restored supplies to customers in the area following a burst water main. And England's cricketers are in control of the second test against Pakistan with a lead of 261 runs. They closed day two at Lord's on 81 for three. The tourists made just 110 in their first innings. Jofra Archer took three wickets and added 14 runs with the bat.
19: Honestly, I'm really happy with the guys and I'll be batting first innings as well. It looks like it's doing a lot more when they started bowling in their second innings, so hopefully it continues and we can get a chance to bowl again.
12: England are 1-0 up in the three-match series. From Sky News, I'm Ruth McKee.

It's Friday night. You're listening to Greatest Hits Radio with me, Des Paul, and big love to Jenny Powell. She will be back with the mixtape from Manchester tomorrow night. But right now it is time to take you on a journey through the best in soul, disco and funk from the 70s, 80s and 90s. Welcome to Rhythm of the Night.

three amazing tunes to kick off Rhythm of the Night tonight here on Greatest Hits Radio. From the 70s, Earth, Wind and Fire, Fantasy. From the 80s, the Mac Band, Roses Are Red. And you've just heard Lauryn Hill. From the 90s, and Do What That Thing. We've got so many great tunes to play for you tonight, like this classic from Marvin.

0: handle it? Of course you can. Sharon Redd here on Greatest Hits Radio. Before this, the title track of one of the greatest albums of all time, not just soul music, Marvin Gaye. And What's Going On, as we take you through a journey of soul music from the 70s, the 80s and the 90s. Tonight's Back to My Roots track at 10:30 is a solid soul classic from a band whose name was actually suggested to them by Marvin Gaye. Then 11:30 we go back to 1982 with some post-disco high energy for the Rare Groove track. And then after midnight, 10 midnight anthems back to back. And on the way next, Chic and Jermaine Jackson.
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17: 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The

Wonder for Jermaine Jackson. I mean, it does sound like a Stevie track, doesn't it? Let's get serious. And before this, Chic and Lafreak. And you can see Chic at the Victorious Festival in Portsmouth tomorrow. And they'll be at Carfest at Silverstone on Sunday. It's a big weekend, isn't it? August bank holiday for most of us. I know it isn't in Scotland. You've already had yours, but it does feel like summer is drawing to a close. You've got to make the most of it. Right then, time to play our first request tonight, the Back to My Roots tune. Now, maybe this is your first time listening to Greatest Hits Radio or Rhythm of the Night. Doesn't matter where you've been, you're with us now, like Zoe Ball. And this show is all about reminiscing. What I like to do is basically, it's Friday night, I like to take you away from the working week from 2026. Let's take you back to the 70s, the 80s or the 90s, whichever one of those decades was that part of your life when you were out every weekend, living for the weekend, no responsibilities in life. Out with your friends, your favourite haunts, bars, clubs, pubs at the weekend, living for payday. It's obviously payday this weekend. So where was it that you used to go? Probably no longer there. But what was the tune that really, to you, as soon as you heard it, meant that you knew it was the weekend, your favourite? It'll bring those memories back as soon as you hear it. That's the idea of the tune that takes you back to your roots. And it'd be great to hear from you and dig out a song for you. All you need to do is drop me an email with the details. 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Please put the word Des at the start of your message. And Michaela has been in touch in Farnham. She says, Des, it's the first time I've listened to your show. I absolutely love it. Good. Please, could you play Maze and Joy and Pain, because it brings back fab memories for me. Please play this for my sisters, Bonnie, Bridget and Lisa. All those Pantylers who used to go to Pantiles in Bagshot back in the day in the 80s and early 90s. You know what? It's one of those venues, legendary venue. You know when they closed down, what they turned into? I mean, there's an irony. It went from a nightclub into a retirement home.

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0: on this day 40 years ago. Steve Winwood and Higher Love here on Greatest Hits Radio. Double Pop Master points if you know who sung backing vocals on this. It was one Chaka Khan. Yeah, as soon as you know, you can hear it in that track's great song. This is Rhythm of the Night with me, Des Paul. And as it's Friday night, I'm going to play you some pure funk now from 1972, one of the most sampled tracks of all time. It's been sampled over 3,000 times in its lifetime. This is Lynn Collins, produced by James Brown, and Think About It.
1: Hey, fella, I'm talking to you, you too. You guys know who I'm talking to. Those of you who go out and stay out all night and have the next day, expect us to be home. You get me. But let me tell you something, my sisters are not gone for that. No more. Cause we realize two things, that you aren't doing anything for us, and we better do by ourselves. So from now on, we're gonna use what we got to get what we want.

0: sure you recognise this from... could be one of a number of tracks that it's been used in, but this is the original Lynn Collins, produced by James Brown. Think about it here on Greatest Hits Radio. It's Rhythm of the Night with me, Des Paul. In the next hour, music on the way from Aretha Franklin. I've got some brand new heavies coming up, some Stevie Wonder, and tonight's rare groove track in half an hour.
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22: The top stories this hour. A 41-year-old man has died after a large sign fell at a Christian festival in West Sussex earlier today. At least six others were injured in the incident at the big church festival in Whiston Park near Steyning. The event's organisers have cancelled the remainder of the festival. The UK is sending a rapid deployment team to Nepal to support British nationals and their families affected by Wednesday's devastating flash floods. 33 from the UK remain unaccounted for. 10 were among a group who had travelled there for pilgrimages. Among them are the parents of 22-year-old Praj Val Haldia from Bromley. He says he's facing an awful wait for news.
23: News from anywhere, any information. I think it's the complete lack of information that has made us very anxious and very worried. So just some information from anywhere will help us to calm down a little bit. It's a very, I think, stressful time, very busy as well. So.
22: More than 570 people have died and almost 2,500 are missing across Nepal and Tibet. Seven more people have been arrested in an operation combating alleged organised crime in northeast England. Detectives say they're not linking a house fire to last weekend's fatal crash on the A66. Andy Burnham's announced he won't vote on the assisted dying bill in England and Wales. He's told Labour MPs he doesn't want to unduly influence the debate as Prime Minister. In sport, Manchester City were 4-1 winners at Crystal Palace in the Premier League as they made it 6 points from a possible six. Erling Haaland and Ryan Sharkey shared the goals. Haaland says the team are bonding well under manager Enzo Maresca.
1: I think we played well and it's a new manager and all of that, but we know what to do and we have to trust the system and trust Enzo what he wants us to do.
22: And England's cricketers have ended day two of the second test against Pakistan with a lead of 261 runs. They closed on 81 for three. From Sky News, I'm Ruth McKee.

Friday night. You're listening to Greatest Hits Radio with me, Des Ball, playing you classic soul from the 70s, the 80s and the 90s, like the Average White Band, Pick Up the Pieces, Aretha Franklin, Who's Zoomin' Who, and a man who's so cool that he can make socks and sandals look cool. Anything he wears just looks amazing. Lenny Kravitz and It Ain't Over Till It's Over. If you want to get involved in the show, you can always drop me a text, 61054. 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We'll be playing tonight's Rare Groove track in about 20 minutes, a song that you won't have heard for a little while coming up. Maybe like this, Lilo Thomas, Sexy Girl.

0: last weekend does feel like the start of the end of summer with the end of the holidays and all of that. So I thought I'd play you some summer soul classics. There's a brand new Heavies and Midnight at the Oasis. And before this, from back in 1987, Lilo Thomas and Sexy Girl. And stick around for The Whispers and Gladys Knight.
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0: Well, I hope you're enjoying the tunes tonight, getting you in the mood for the weekend, hopefully. Gladys Knight and the Pips before this. One of those songs that always appeared on soul music compilation CDs. What's a CD? Somebody will be saying somewhere. But The Whispers and It's a Love Thing was always on them because it's such a great track.
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0: Time to play tonight's next request, the Rare Groove track. Now, this show's all about a bit of reminiscing nostalgia at the weekends, taking you back to Friday and Saturday nights back in the day when you were living for the weekend, young, free, possibly single, no responsibilities in life. Those were the days. No social media. So, what we want is a tune that has a groove that you've not heard on the radio for ages, hence Rare Groove, and a song that has meaning to you, particularly will bring the memories back. 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And this evening, hello to Joe Tuff and Gary. They've been in touch, and Joe says, hi Des, it's Gary and Joe driving home from France, loving the show, and we wanted a song that's going to bring the memories back for us, and it's Patrick Cowley with Sylvester and Do You Wanna Funk. What a great choice from back in 1982, tonight's Rare Groove.

0: 40 years ago today, Gwen Guthrie was in the charts with this iconic song, Ain't Nothing Going On But The Rent. And before this, Sylvester and Patrick Cowley, Do You Wanna Funk, tonight's Rare Groove track. And if there's something with a groove that you've not heard on the radio for ages that I can dig out just for you to bring the memories back, please do drop me an email, des@greatesthitsradio.co.uk. Now, tomorrow would have been Michael Jackson's birthday, so I'm going to play you something from him between now and midnight. And on the way next, Jocelyn Brown.
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some Southern Soul. The dramatics, what you see is what you get here on Greatest Hits Radio with me, Des Paul, playing you classic soul from the 70s, 80s and 90s. Now tomorrow, which is only minutes away, the 29th of August would have been Michael Jackson's birthday, and we couldn't let that date pass without playing you something from him. And where do you even start? So I've gone for something from the Thriller album, got a second lease of life in the 90s thanks to SWV, but it's quite a big song in the Michael Jackson movie that came out earlier on this year. It is a lovely track. Produced by Quincy Jones with some help from Toto, this is Human Nature.

0: still with us, he'd have been 68 tomorrow. Michael Jackson and Human Nature here on Greatest Hits Radio. After the midnight news, we have tonight's Midnight Anthems. 10 classics back-to-back on the way, including music from Odyssey, Lionel Richie, Sade, and we'll kick them off with Patrice Rush.
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13: Top stories this hour. The government sent in a rapid response team to Nepal to support British nationals affected by the flash floods. 33 from the UK are among nearly 2,500 people missing there and in neighbouring Tibet. The disaster is known to have claimed more than 570 lives so far. The Red Cross says around 100,000 people have been affected in some way. Shrinkala Thapa from the organisation says it's heartbreaking.
14: Entire villages are gone. People's livelihood is gone. Families are swept away by the flood. Even the police personnel are missing. The Hyderabad staff are missing. The tourists are missing. The army are missing. And the district is completely cut off by the roads.
13: A 41-year-old man from Eastbourne has died after a large sign fell at a Christian festival in West Sussex. At least six others were injured in the incident at the big church festival in Whiston Park near Stenning. Seven more people have been arrested in an operation to disrupt organised crime following the A66 crash near Middlesbrough. A number of incidents since Saturday's collision in which two police officers and five young men died are being investigated. Detectives have ruled out a link between what happened then and a fatal house fire. Local Labour MP Andy McDonald says austerity's hurt the area.
15: There are several issues at play here, including Cleveland Police's full-time equivalents are reduced by 12%, opposite Surrey's 23% increase. But we've got to understand the causes, the deep-line causes, as to why people are attracted to behave in this way.
13: Andy Burnham says MPs will get a genuinely free vote on legalising assisted dying in England and Wales. He's told his parliamentary party he'll abstain because he doesn't want to unduly influence the debate. And Manchester City defeated Crystal Palace 4-1 in the Premier League as they made it 6 points from a possible six. Erling Haaland and Ryan Sharkey shared the goals. From Sky News, I'm Ruth McKee.

We've got to put our heads together. The OJs, and happy 83rd birthday to founding member of the OJs, Walter Williams, for this week. And before the OJs, I played you James Ingram, Michael McDonald, Yamo Be There. What a combination those two are. And Patrice Rushen and Forget Me Nots. That's how we kick off tonight's Midnight Anthems here on Greatest Hits Radio with me, Des Paul. Classic soul anthems from the 70s, the 80s and the 90s. 10 of them back to back.

listening to the Rhythm of the Night Midnight Anthems here on Greatest Hits Radio with Lionel Richie, My Destiny, Grover Washington Jr. and Bill Withers, and just the two of us and Sade and Paradise before this. Now, if you're thinking about going to bed, I know it's midnight, you need to get your booty sleep, that's fine, because you won't miss any of the show, because you can catch up anytime you like. You know, you can listen back to the last month's worth of Rhythm of the Night shows on the Rayo app or via the Greatest Hits Radio website. And you can drop me a message if you want to put a request in from there as well. You've got no excuses.

two songs with a little link there. The BB&Q Band on the beat and Odyssey and Native New Yorker. And the link is New York City, because the BB&Q Band were named after three districts in New York: Brooklyn, Bronx and Queens. These are the Rhythm of the Night Midnight Anthems here on Greatest Hits Radio. And here's the Jackson Sisters.

0: This was definitely on my list of all-time favourite records. I'll never get tired of this track. The Jackson Sisters, I Believe in Miracles, is how we wrap up tonight's Midnight Anthems here on Greatest Hits Radio with me, Des, Paul, playing you some classic soul for the weekend. And this weekend, it's a trios weekender. We are playing you the biggest and best three-piece bands of the 70s, 80s and 90s. That continues tomorrow and on Sunday. And on the way next, we're going to rewind with one of the bands that was on stage last weekend.
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David Ruffin and Walk Away From Love here on Greatest Hits Radio. Thank you for listening to Rhythm of the Night. I will be back for part two later on tonight, straight after Jenny Powell's mixtape, more soul and funk and disco for a Saturday night. And before Jenny, we'll make sure you stay locked in basically all day long. Richard Allison is here, Claire Sturgis for your Saturday afternoon. Steph Hurst will be spinning the decades from 4 o'clock this afternoon. If you've not heard that show yet, do check Steph out, and she does an hour of live vinyl requests as well. And then Jenny's back with a mixtape from Manchester tonight from 7. Whatever you're doing with your Saturday, have a good one. I'm sure there's a whole list.

0: So good, isn't it? Roberta Flack and Donny Hathaway. You can listen back to this show anytime you like on the Rayo app or via the Greatest Hits Radio website. 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Have a lovely Saturday and I'll catch you tonight after Jenny.
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21: The top stories this hour. The government sending a rapid deployment team to Nepal to support British nationals and their families affected by the devastating flash floods. It's part of a wider response, which includes £5 million of humanitarian assistance for relief and recovery efforts. More than 2,000 people are missing in the country, including dozens from the UK. Here's Foreign Office Minister Stephen Doughty.
22: The number that's been reported of 33 is certainly the information that we've had from the Nepal government that's public, but obviously these figures may fluctuate. This is a very, very complex situation, very remote areas, and you'll have seen the scale of the devastation.
21: A 41-year-old man has died after a large sign fell at a Christian festival in West Sussex. At least six others were injured in the incident at the Big Church Festival in Whiston Park near Stenning. Seven more arrests have been made following an operation targeting alleged organised crime in northeast England. Several incidents in recent days are under investigation following last weekend's head-on collision on the A66 near Middlesbrough, which killed two police officers and five young men. Gatwick Airport's been hit by water issues for the second time in weeks. SES Water says it's restored supplies to customers in the area. England's cricketers are in control of the second test against Pakistan with a lead of 261 runs. They closed day two at Lord's on 81 for three. The tourists made just 110 in their first innings. Jofra Archer took three wickets and added 14 runs with the bat.
0: Honestly, I'm really happy with the guys and with how we batted first innings as well. It looks like it's doing a lot more when they started bowling in their second innings, so hopefully it continues and we can get a chance to bowl again.
21: And Manchester City were 4-1 winners at Crystal Palace in the Premier League as they made it 6 points from a possible six. Erling Haaland and Ryan Sharkey shared the goals. From Sky News, I'm Ruth McKee.